number 25 to number 22. Barry Manilow, When I Wanted You. There's a woman in the countdown on AT40 whose male fans are so intense that to prove their adoration, one man swam a mile across the Mississippi, and another destroyed his own car with a sledgehammer. Details and one of the songs that drives her fans to such extremes is coming up.

morning, we count down the most popular songs in the USA from Lead Hill, Arkansas to Leadville, Colorado. And at number 21 in our countdown this week, here's Led Zeppelin with Fool in the Rain.

Led Zeppelin with Fool in the Rain, again at number 21 this week on American Top 40. Every now and then, there comes a reminder that the word fan is short for fanatic. Take the case of superstar Linda Ronstadt and a couple of examples of how her fans express their adoration. In Amity, Louisiana recently, 27-year-old Larry Henrik leaped into the mile-wide Mississippi River and swam across to the other side. It took him an hour and a half, and when the police finally pulled him out of the water, Larry told them, "I did it for Linda Ronstadt. I'm a desperado. She'll understand." Another example of Linda mania took place in Linda's hometown of Tucson, Arizona. A young man named Harry Ash dropped into Linda's father's hardware store to ask how his favorite singer was doing. But the employees in the store made fun of him. So Harry walked out and parked his foreign car in front of Gilbert Ronstadt's hardware store. Then he took a sledgehammer and pounded the auto into a pile of junk to prove his love for Linda. And there you have another day or two in the life of Linda Ronstadt, whose avid fans really let her know it. This week, Linda's latest hit is up three notches to number 20. How do I...

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Every week, American Top 40 is heard in the 50 states and around the world on great radio stations like WLOW Aiken, South Carolina, WMFC Monroeville, Alabama, and WDRQ Detroit, Michigan. At number 19, moving up three, it's Cool in the Gang, Too Hot.

0: number 19, third week on the chart, moving up three with Too Hot. 18 big ones to number one, and we're counting them down.
1: The hits from coast to coast.
0: I'm Casey Kasem, and we're counting down the biggest hits by the biggest pop stars in the world. At number 18, here's one of them. Neil Diamond with September Morn.
2: Stay for just a while. Stay and let me look at you. It's been so long, I hardly knew you.

0: Number 18, moving up a notch with his latest, September Morn.
1: Number 17.
0: A few weeks ago, we mentioned that Uptown Festival was the band Shalimar's first top 40 single. And that's true, except that none of the three singers currently in Shalimar sang on that record. The band's done a 100% turnover since then. So their latest hit, The Second Time Around, is really this aggregation's first time around.

0: At number 17, moving up three with The Second Time Around. One of the most popular rock bands in the business, absolute killers on the album chart, are also one of the most bashful supergroups in music. They hardly ever give interviews and in concert hide themselves among the dazzling effects and props they use on stage. 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
0: I'm Casey Kasem in Hollywood doing the countdown on AT40. After 14 weeks in our countdown, Kenny Loggins slipped five notches to number 16 with This Is It.

what the future knows. This is it, says Kenny Loggins, at number 16 on American Top 40, falling five notches. Well, now we're up to one of the rare appearances on the singles chart by one of the most popular rock bands in the business, Pink Floyd. Pink Floyd's albums sell in the millions and are constantly on the album charts. But this is only the second time Pink Floyd has made the top 40 with a single. And part of the reason for that may be that this four-man British band is one of the most bashful supergroups in music. They hardly ever give interviews, never appear on their album covers, and in concert, hide themselves among the dazzling effects and props they use on stage. For their last tour, for instance, Pink Floyd brought along 30 tons of equipment, including seven huge helium balloons in the shapes of pigs and sheep, enough fireworks to launch three different displays per show, a circular projection screen for a Pink Floyd film, and the fuselage of a World War II airplane. Rolling Stone magazine reviewed a Pink Floyd concert and noted, "Underneath such a towering display, the Floyd were mere specks, incidental dwarfs in the making of their own music. Likely that was their intent. Pink Floyd has always been a faceless group. Their fans would be hard-pressed to name a single member." End of quote from Rolling Stone magazine. This week, the anonymous Pink Floyd moves up three notches to number 15 with Another Brick in the Wall.

third week on American Top 40, moving from 18 to 15 with Another Brick in the Wall. 14 big ones to number one, and we're counting them down. I'm Casey Kasem. Do you remember a Top 40 hit by comedian Steve Martin a couple of years ago called King Tut? Well, Steve's backup band was called the Toot Uncommons, a pseudonym for the next band in our countdown. At number 14 this week, here are the former Toot Uncommons, better known as the Dirt Band, with an American Dream.

favorite band at number 14, seventh week on American Top 40 with An American Dream. There are five remakes in our countdown this week. One of them is by The Spinners, up four notches to number 13. Here are The Spinners with a former hit by The Four Seasons. This is Working My Way Back to You.

0: They're the Spinners, and they're at number 13 on American Top 40 with Working My Way Back to You. A listener in New Jersey wants to know if any songs about sports teams or athletes have ever charted. Well, only two songs have hit the pop chart in the rock era about athletes. One about a home run champ, the other about a champion boxer. Details coming up.
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0: I'm Casey Kasem. Up a notch to number 12, here's Ann Murray with Daydream Believer.

moving up a notch with Daydream Believer. Well, now let's answer that question about sports hits. It's from Danny Rosa in Elizabeth, New Jersey. And Danny wants to know if any songs about sports teams or athletes have ever charted. Well, in the rock era, only two songs about athletes have made the pop charts. And only one of those hit the top 40. Back in 1956, there was a tribute to a baseball slugger who played for the Yankees, the great Mickey Mantle. It was called I Love Mickey and was sung by Teresa Brewer and Mickey himself. And it reached number 87. Then, in 1975, a song about the greatest himself, Muhammad Ali, went to number 21. It was called Black Superman, Muhammad Ali, and sung by Johnny Wakelin. And that's it for the pop chart. Now, if we take a look at the country chart, we find one other sports song. In 1978, the Kendalls took it to number 6. The name of the song? The Pittsburgh Steelers, this year's Super Bowl champions. And there's your answer, Danny. Thanks for the question. Now, on with the countdown. Number 11. This is Romeo's Tune. 8th week on the chart, moving up 3. Here's Steve Forbert.

Forbert, born in Meridian, Mississippi, making his home in New York City at number 11 with his first pop hit, moving up three notches, Romeo's Tune. Now from the AT40 archive. Another of the number one songs of the 70s. We're reviewing them all at the rate of three a week from January 1970 right on through. And we're up to July 1977. This was the 204th number one single of the 70s, Undercover Angel by Alan O'Day.

0: 1840 archives of July 1977. That was Undercover Angel by Alan O'Day, Billboard's 204th number one single of the 70s. I'm Casey Kasem. This is American Top 40 in Hollywood. We're counting down the week's 40 biggest hit singles, and we're 10 hits away from the number one song in the land. We'll continue in a moment, so stay right where you are.
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0: I'm Casey Kasem, and we're doing our weekly survey of the most popular records in the country computed by Billboard magazine. And on we go.
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0: got up as high as number 7 for the past 3 weeks. Now it falls to number 10, Fleetwood Mac. Coming up on American Top 40, the songwriter's story behind a very big song. A song inspired by John Lennon's 5-year-old son, which became the Beatles' biggest hit.
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0: Kenny Rogers took this song to number 1 on the country chart and to number 3 for the past 4 weeks on American Top 40. This week, it falls to number 9.

Kenny Rogers with the ninth most popular song in the USA this week, falling six notches, Coward of the County. Now on American Top 40, the songwriter's story behind a very big song. As a matter of fact, the biggest hit the Beatles ever had. It began with a broken marriage and a five-year-old boy. It all happened shortly after John Lennon and his first wife, Cynthia, had separated. But this is really Paul McCartney's story. Paul was upset by the breakup, and the way he tells it, I drove out to Cynthia Lennon's just after she and John had broken up. I was very good friends with their son, Julian. He's a nice kid, Julian. And I was driving along in my car, just vaguely singing this song to him. And it was like, Hey Jules. I don't know why Hey Jules, it was just this thing, you know? Don't make it bad, take a sad song and make it better. And then I just thought a better name was Jude. That's the story master songwriter Paul McCartney tells about how he came to write the biggest hit the Beatles ever had, Hey Jude. Sounds pretty easy, doesn't it? But then, the superstars have a way of making what's really tough look really easy. That's why they're superstars. As an AT40 extra, here's the Beatles' biggest hit, inspired by a five-year-old boy whose mother and father had separated. Hey.

0: an American Top 40 Extra, the biggest hit the Beatles ever had, the number one song of the year 1968. Hey Jude, and the countdown continues.
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0: You're hearing the 40 top hits in the 50 states. I'm Casey Kasem. Every record Andy Gibb has charted with has gone into the top 10. There's been I Just Want to Be Your Everything, Love is Thicker Than Water, Shadow Dancing, and Everlasting Love, Our Love, Don't Throw It All Away. And Andy's current hit, this week at number 8. Here's

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0: There's an artist in our countdown whose manager is one of the most flamboyant and impatient people in the music business. This super manager is so impatient that recently when his doctor kept him waiting for an appointment, he got so angry he billed the doctor for the time he waited. Details are coming up.
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0: American Top 40 is heard in the 50 states and around the world every week on great radio stations like KMTI, Manti, Utah, KNVR, Paradise, California, and 6 p.m., Perth, West Australia. Here's that lady.

Moving from number 9 to number 7, that's Donna Summer and On the Radio. This is Casey on American Top 40 in Hollywood. Well, now we're up to the hit by an artist whose manager is one of the most flamboyant and impatient people in the music business. So impatient, in fact, that he recently charged his doctor for keeping him waiting. Most of us have probably had to wait in a doctor's outer office at some time in our lives. And you can get pretty bored reading through old copies of Reader's Digest, Good Housekeeping, and National Geographic. Well, that's just what happened recently to Irving Azoff, the 31-year-old manager of such super acts as the Eagles, Boz Scaggs, and Steely Dan. Now, most people would have merely gnashed their teeth and put up with the wait. But not Irving Azoff. After an hour of old magazines, Irving stomped out of the office and the next day sent the doctor a bill for $1,500, Irving's fee for the time he was kept waiting. And Irving Azoff says he fully intends to collect. This week, two of Azoff's acts are in our countdown. They're the Eagles with The Long Run, and here at number 6, Dan Fogelberg with Longer.

Fogelberg, third week in the top 10 with that hit song on American Top 40, now at number 6, Longer. The song at number 5 this week, second week in a row, was number 1 for 4 consecutive weeks. Here it is,

0: number four for the fourth consecutive week. Smokey Robinson on American Top 40 with Cruisin'. Coming up, a long-distance dedication from a woman attending school in Oregon to her husband working in Idaho.
1: The heat.

Terry DeSerio with KC at number 3 in popularity in the USA this week. Yes, I'm ready. You know, the songs we're counting down today are the songs that some of you will be requesting in the months to come as long-distance dedications. Like this request for a song that was number 1 just last week. It comes from a woman in Eugene, Oregon. And here's what she writes. Dear KC, my husband Steve and I have listened to AT40 for quite some time. I met Steve in 1965 in the Panama Canal Zone, my hometown. We attended college there and decided to get married before completing our educations. For the past 10 years, we've led a comfortable existence in Idaho Falls, Idaho. We're still working on our first marriage, while many people our own age have experienced several unsuccessful relationships. In September, we decided to move to Oregon. We'd always liked the Pacific Northwest, and Eugene appeared to be a progressive university town. It would give us the opportunity to return to school after all these years. Steve helped me and the 3 kids to move and get settled, and then he returned to Idaho Falls to finish his job. Waiting for him to join us, I've learned a valuable lesson. Contentment is not the fulfillment of what you want, but the realization of how much you already have. Casey, please play Do That to Me One More Time for my husband Steve in Idaho from Mary in Oregon. Okay, Mary, here's your long-distance dedication.

0: That's last week's number one song,
1: Do That To Me One More Time by the Captain and Tennille. It's this week's number two song in the land and a long-distance dedication from Marion, Oregon to her husband, Steve. I'm Casey Kasem. This is American Top 40. Well, it's been quite a decade for the British rock group Queen. They formed in 1970, first hit the charts in 1975 with a song called Killer Queen, and made the top 40 seven more times by the end of the decade. But the number one spot has always evaded Queen, until this week. With their first number one single, here's Queen and the most popular song in America this week, Crazy Little Thing Called Love.

0: And there it is, the new number one song in the USA on American Top 40. That's Queen with Crazy Little Thing Called Love. You just heard the 40 most popular records determined by Billboard magazine for the week ending February 23rd, 1980. American Top 40 is produced in Hollywood by Watermark Incorporated. Executive producer, Tom Rounds. Producer, Don Bustani. I'm Casey Kasem. Join me again next week for a countdown of the 40 biggest hits in the USA. Till then, keep your feet in the ground and keep reaching for the stars. And keep your radio tuned right where it is.
1: 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Special thanks to Kalila Dawkins, Rob Durkee, Pete Battistini, Scott Lakefield, Mike Savage, Michael Cross, Dave Nunez, and of course, the legend where the countdown began, Casey Kasem.
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0: 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I'm Casey Kasem, and this is American Top 40. Well, the chart this week is about as stable as I've ever seen it. Only three new songs have moved into our survey, and the three they squeezed out were I Ain't Got Time Anymore by The Glass Bottle, All Day Music by War, and How Can You Mend a Broken Heart by the Bee Gees. Two tunes moved into the top 10. And there's one family that has two hits in the top 5. Plus, in this first quarter hour, a current hit written and sung by an artist who used to sing on a low-price line of records that copied the sounds of hits by big stars. He made records where he sounded like Dean Martin, Johnny Cash, Kyu Sakamoto, and the Beach Boys. Now, let's start the countdown.
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0: A country boy from Mississippi married a big city girl from St. Louis, and ever since, they've been making great music together as Delaney

number 40, the first of three debut songs on AT40, Delaney and Bonnie and Only You Know and I Know. You're listening to a countdown of the 40 most popular songs in the USA. My name's Casey Kasem. The countdown continues from Hollywood with Rufus Thomas at number 39 and Breakdown Part 1.

Rufus Thomas, he drops 8 notches this week to number 39. Rufus Thomas, Breakdown Part 1. Last week, this debuted at 40. It moves up 2 this week. 4 tops, MacArthur Park.

0: the 38th best-selling song in the USA this week on American Top 40, The Four Tops and MacArthur Park, Part 2. Now the current hit, written and sung by an artist who used to make records deliberately trying to sound like big recording stars such as Dean Martin, Johnny Cash, Q Sakamoto, and the Beach Boys. That was in the early 60s when he was working for a company that produced a line of economy-priced records that copied the sounds of the bestsellers by the big-name recording artists. I'm talking about the super songwriter who created such pop classics as Sure Gonna Miss Her, The Joker Went Wild, Little Green Apples, and Honey, all sung by other artists. This one, he wrote for himself to sing. At number 37, Saturday Morning Confusion, Bobby Russell.
1: Here they come, warming up.

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In his yard cooking steaks on a grill that I'll never get back. 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Sis on her date, Mom at the door, smiles as she surveys the sight. For the first time today, the kingdom is quiet.

0: Russell at number 37 this week, dropping from number 29 and Saturday Morning Confusion.
1: Number 36.
0: A debut song by a Canadian group, the first of three Canadian groups this week on AT40. At number 36, Lighthouse and 15.

Alabama, Freddie Hart, Easy Lovin', moved up two this week to number 35. You hear the nation's biggest hits every week at this time on American Top 40. This week's highest debuting song of the three new tunes on American Top 40 comes in at number 34, Cat Stevens and Peace Train. Now I...

0: From England, Cat Stevens at number 34 in 1840 this week, Peace Train. Coming up in the next 15 minutes, a current hit by a top vocal group whose five members used to be a school teacher, a professional baseball player, a business student, a nightclub owner, and an opera singer.
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0: 1840 is heard every week, coast to coast, on great radio stations like KACY Oxnard, California, KAFY Bakersfield, California, KHYT Tucson, Arizona. At number 33,

number 31 this week. It moved up three. Tommy Rowe and Stagger Lee. This is Casey Kasem on American Top 40. Now the current hit by a headlining vocal group whose five members all started out in careers other than popular music. The one who came anywhere close had been an opera singer. The other four were a school teacher, a professional baseball player, a business student, and a nightclub owner. Florence LaRue has a California teaching credential. Lamont McLemore played first base with the Los Angeles Dodgers Farm Club. Marilyn McCoo was a business student at UCLA. Her husband, Billy Davis Jr., owned a nightclub in St. Louis. And Ron Townsend used to sing tenor in the chorus of the St. Louis Municipal Opera. The five of them got together 5 years ago and started recording hits. Their latest is a remake of the Association's million seller of 1967. At number 30 on the national charts this week, here's The Fifth Dimension.

0: That moves up 8 notches this week to number 30, Fifth Dimension and Never My Love. Coming up in the next 10 minutes, a hit by the man who wrote Me and Bobby McGee for the good times and helped me make it through the night.
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Raiders at number 29 and Birds of a Feather. This is Casey Kasem on American Top 40. The song that was the biggest jumping record within the 40 this week comes in at number 28. This is Cher. Her hit last week debuted at 39. At number 20.

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Now at number 28, that's Cher and Gypsies, Tramps, and Thieves. Now on AT40, a hit by the man who wrote Me and Bobby McGee, For the Good Times, Help Me Make It Through the Night. Number 27 in the countdown this week is another song written by him, and this time sung by him. Loving Her Was Easier Than Anything I'll Ever Do Again. Kris Kristofferson.

0: the 27th best-selling song in the USA this week, sung by Kris Kristofferson and written by Kris. Loving Her was easier than anything I'll ever do again. This is Casey Kasem, counting them down from Hollywood. We have two big hours and 26 hits to go on American Top 40. Stay right there.
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0: Countdown continues on AT40 with our national survey of the best-selling songs in the USA. My name's Casey Kasem, and I'd like to welcome six more stations joining American Top 40 this week. With us from now on are KIGO in St. Anthony, Idaho, KNEW covering the San Francisco-Oakland Bay Area, WKBO in Harrisburg, Pennsylvania, WTSB in Claremont, New Hampshire, and WHEB in Portsmouth, New Hampshire. Great to have all of you with us. 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
0: Here's Rare Earth.

4 weeks ago, that peaked out at number 7. This week at number 26 from Detroit, Rare Earth, and I Just Want to Celebrate. From the rocky coast of Maine to the sandy shores of Hawaii, you hear the nation's biggest hits every week at this time on American Top 40. My name's Casey, and our countdown continues with the hit by Paul Stuckey at number 25 this week. It moved up to Wedding Song.

the 25th best-selling song in the nation this week. It moved up to Paul Stuckey, wedding song, There Is Love. 2 weeks ago, this song peaked out at number 9. Last week, it went to 18. Now, it's at number 24. The Dramatics and What You See is What You Get.

0: That moves down six notches this week to number 24 on 1840. The Dramatics and What You See Is What You Get.
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0: 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At number

0: of England's top groups, the Moody Blues, at number 23 for the second straight week, The Story in Your Eyes. The song at number 22 on our countdown this week is also the number one rhythm and blues song in the Billboard charts this week. James Brown, Make It Funky, Part 1.
1: What you gonna play now?
2: Bobby, I don't know, but whatsoever I play, it's got to be funky.
1: Yeah.
2: One, two, three.

0: Same position as last week, number 22 on the charts. James Brown, Make It Funky, Part 1, and the number one soul song in the USA this week. Coming up in the next 15 minutes, a current hit by an artist hitting the charts for the first time, who had her first short story published in a national magazine when she was 15 years old.
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0: From Hollywood, this is Casey Kasem, and our countdown continues till we get to the top. Here are the Persuaders, who moved up 3 this week to number 21. Thin line between love and hate.

0: 21 this week, it moved up 3. The Persuaders, and it's a thin line between love and hate.
1: Billboard's number 20.
0: Here's Mac and Katie Kassoon at number 20. Same position as last week. Chirpy, chirpy, cheep, cheep.

Number 19, same position as last week, the Guess Who and Rain Dance. Now a current hit by an artist whose first dream as a small-town Mississippi girl in her early teens was to be a writer of fiction. So she wrote. And after a few submissions and rejections, she eventually sold a short story to a national magazine when she was only 15 years old. So she moved up to Chicago, the big city, bought herself a typewriter, and sold another short story to the same publication, TAN Magazine. But that was it. She cranked out story after story and got back rejection slip after rejection slip. Finally, she gave up and switched to music. And after many years of paying her dues, singing in nightclubs in and around Chicago, playing dates throughout the South, writing a lot of songs, and cutting a lot of records that never became hits, she now has her first chart song. A song that she wrote and co-produced with her husband. It moves up 7 notches to number 18. Here's the girl from Belzona, Mississippi. Population, 4,000. Where she did her first singing in the church choir. Her latest singing is on her first chart record. Here's Denise.

rose from number 25 last week to number 18 this week. Denise LaSalle and Trapped by a Thing Called Love. We're up to number 17 in our countdown of the 40 best-selling songs in the USA. Here's Free Movement, I Found Someone.

7, I found someone of my own. The Free Movement at number 17. That's moving up on American Top 40. Coming up in the next 10 minutes, a current hit by the only American recording artist ever to hit number 1 simultaneously on both the singles and the album charts. She did it last June. The hits from

After 3 weeks at number 11, Honeycomb drops to number 15 with the hit Stick Up. Now the current hit by the only American recording artist who ever hit number one simultaneously on both the singles and the LP charts. It happened last June for a female singer, songwriter, pianist, whose album Tapestry hit number one in the LP chart the same week that her song It's Too Late from that album hit number one in the singles chart. The only other people to ever do that were a Belgian nun and an English blues singer whose song we'll be getting to in the countdown in the next 60 minutes. But now, here's the American artist who did the trick with her double-sided second hit single from that album. So Far Away is a side we played last week. Let's flip it and hear the story of Smash.

0: double-sided hit by Carole King, Smackwater Jack in the backside, So Far Away, and moved up two this week to number 14. That wraps up the second hour of American Top 40 with the top 13 tunes in the USA coming right up.
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0: National survey continues with the 13 best-selling songs in the country. This is American Top 40. I'm Casey Kasem, and the countdown continues.
2: Number 13.
0: 8 weeks in the top 40 for this song, and it's still climbing. It's up two positions to number 13 this week. Tired of Being Alone

from Forest City, Arkansas. At number 13 this week, Al Green and Tired of Being Alone. The countdown rolls on now with Aretha Franklin's hit at number 12. It dropped from number 7 last week.

From number 7 to number 12 this week, Aretha Franklin and Spanish Harlem. You're hearing the hottest hits in the USA, and the countdown goes on with a song at number 11 this week. Undisputed Truth, Smiling Faces.

Undisputed Truth drops to number 11 from number 8 last week. 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Every week, based on Billboard's national statistics of record sales, we count down the most popular songs in the nation. My name's Casey Kasem, and the countdown continues with the song at number 10 this week. It moved up 4. From Canada, The Stampeders and Sweet City Woman.

0: moves up four this week and moves into the top 10 at number 10. Three fellas from Canada, the Stampeders, and Sweet City Woman.
1: Number 9.
0: At number 9 this week, Stevie Wonder. This was written by Stevie and his wife and produced by Stevie. It's called If You Really

0: best-selling song in the USA, Stevie Wonder's If You Really Love Me. This is Casey on AT40, and coming up in the next 15 minutes, a current hit that they couldn't finish recording until the producer and the middle member of this popular group had gone out to a hardware store and brought back half a dozen saws.
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0: Here's a song written and sung by a man born in Slab Fork, West Virginia, Bill Withers. Ain't No Sunshine. Ain't no

weeks ago, that got to number 3. 3 weeks ago, stayed in that position. Last week, 5, now 8. Bill Withers and Ain't No Sunshine. Here are Paul and Linda McCartney. The hit, Uncle Albert, Admiral Halsey. Number 6.

Written, produced, and sung by Lee Michaels. Do you know what I mean? His first top 10 record, his first chart record. Now at number 6, it moved up 4. Now at number 5 this week, the current hit that they couldn't finish recording until a producer and a member of the group had gone out to a hardware store and brought a saw back to the studio. Actually, they brought back 6 saws and played them all until they found the one that had just the right sound. How do you play a saw? Well, you just kind of brace one end and bend the blade to get different tones while you hit it with a soft hammer or a marimba mallet. Here's the formula of leading record producer Rick Hall for cutting a hit song. Put Merrill Osmond on saw, surround him with his 4 brothers, Alan, Wayne, Jay, and Donnie, and out comes Yo-Yo. Listen closely during the bridge, and you'll hear Merrill

0: 3 weeks ago, it debuted at 40. The following week went to number 19. Last week got into the top 10 to number 9. This week it moves up 4 to number 5. That was Yo-Yo, written by Joe South, produced by Rick Hall, sung by the Osmonds.
1: Number 4.
0: Joan Baez peaked at number 3 last week, drops to number

0: 30-year-old Joan Baez at number four this week. It drops one the night they drove Old Dixie down. Three hits to number one and counting down.
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0: American Top 40 is heard every week, coast to coast, on great radio stations like WTLB, Washington Mills, New York, KUDI, Great Falls, Montana, WICB, Ithaca, New York. We're up to number three in our countdown. This is done by the Carpenters, Richard and Karen, Superstar.

Number three, it moves up one, The Carpenters and Superstar. This is Casey on American Top 40. And I want to say something to everybody who's ever written to us. First of all, thanks. And second, I want you to know that every letter that we get gets read. And I don't mean by just the secretary who has the job of opening the mail. I mean by at least two of the three key people who put the show together every week. Now that would be Dom Bastani, who writes and co-produces AT40 with me, Ben Marischal, our chief statistician and chart consultant, and myself. At least two, and often all three of us, read every letter that comes in. And we really appreciate all your comments, complimentary or critical. I think they help make a better show, and I thank you for them. Now, on with the countdown. At number two for the second week, Donny Osmond, Go Away Little Girl.

0: Donny Osmond stays right in there at number two. 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
0: The Englishman with the number one record in the USA this week could have chosen a career as a professional soccer player in his native country. He was that good as an athlete. Instead, he chose something tougher, music. He's pretty good at that, too. Good enough to have the number one album on the LP chart, as well as the number one record on the singles chart. For the second week in a row, with the best-selling, most popular song in our land, here's Rod Stewart.

0: the number one best-selling song in the USA for the second consecutive week. Rod Stewart's Maggie May. You've just heard the 40 biggest-selling hits in America for the past week on American Top 40. My name's Casey Kasem. Join me next week, and we'll do it again. Till then, keep your feet in the ground and keep reaching for the stars.
1: 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Special thanks to Kalila Dawkins, Rob Durkee, Pete Battistini, Scott Lakefield, Mike Savage, Michael Cross, Dade Nunes, and of course, the legend where the countdown began, Casey Kasem. I'm Larry Morgan. 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

0: again, and welcome to American Top 40. I'm Casey Kasem, here to count down the most popular songs in the USA. These are the records you're buying, and radio stations are playing all over America. Billboard ranks the 100 biggest. We take the 40 off the top and count them down to number one. Well, this week, we've got a big debut from Whitney Houston. But before we start, let's warm up with a recap of last week's top three. At number three last week was She's Like the Wind by Patrick Swayze. Number two was What Have I Done to Deserve This by the Pet Shop Boys with Dusty Springfield. And hitting number one last week was Father Figure by George Michael. Does George keep pop on top, or have the Pet Shop Boys done something to deserve a number one song? We'll find out. Let's go.
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0: Leading off, a new pop hit from the Black Singles Chart star Alexander O'Neill. This one's a duet he sings with Sherelle. 2 years ago, they had a hit duet together called Saturday Love. Now they debut with Never Knew Love Like This.

never knew love like this. Alexander O'Neill featuring Sherelle. That's the way the records build. They debut at number 40 this week. From Alexander O'Neill's album, Hearsay. Three songs debut this week on American Top 40, and falling out are these three hits. Tunnel of Love by Bruce Springsteen, I Live for Your Love by Natalie Cole, and Everywhere by Fleetwood Mac. Those three songs drop out. Now here's one that's still hanging on after 14 weeks in the survey at number 39, Hazy Shade of Winter by the Bangles.

0: Bangles and Hazy Shade of Winter. Originally by Simon and Garfunkel, it hit number 13 back in 1966. The Bangles took their remake to number 2. Now it's at number 39. On American Top 40, this is Casey Kasem. A listener in Tennessee wants to know, in the 1980s, which foreign singer has had the most Top 40 hits? Well, the top three foreign singers in the 80s are Rick, Elton, and Philip. Details on the way.
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0: We're on our way to the number one song in the USA. And look who's back with the follow-up to a recent number one, So Emotional. Whitney Houston debuts at number 38 with a new ballad, Where Do Broken Hearts Go?

Whitney Houston debuting at number 38 with her latest, Where Do Broken Hearts Go? Elvis Presley knew, Heartbreak Hotel, of course. On American Top 40, I'm Casey Kasem. Now, let's answer that question about singers from foreign countries. A listener in Knoxville, Tennessee, Carl Sloan, wants to know, in the 1980s, what singer from a foreign country has had the most top 40 hits on the American chart? Well, Carl, let's count down the top five. In fifth place is a reckless rocker from Canada who sung lead on 12 top 40 hits in this decade. From Vancouver, he's Bryan Adams. In fourth place is an English rock and roll veteran who sung lead on 13 top 40 hits in the 80s. From the London suburb of Dartford, he's Mick Jagger. In third place is an Australian from Sydney who now lives in L.A. He was born Richard Springthorpe, but he's had 16 top 40 hits in the 80s as Rick Springfield. The foreign singer with the second most top 40 hits in the 80s was born in Pinner, England. He sung on 17 top 40 hits in this decade, including his most recent, Candle in the Wind. Born Reginald Dwight, now known as Elton John. That brings us to the foreign singer who's way out front in first place. He's an Englishman who first hit the top 40 in the 1980s with a song called Misunderstanding. That was with his group, Genesis. He's also hit singing solo and in duets. All told, it's a total of 22 top 40 hits in this decade for that cheery, charming Londoner, Phil Collins. And there's your answer, Carl. The foreign singer with the most top 40 hits in the 1980s. Phil Collins, singing on 22. Now, here's a foreign singer who's trying to catch up with him. This marks his 16th of the decade and the 17th of his career. Australian-born Rick Springfield, debuting at number 37 with Rock of Life.

0: Rock of Life, Rick Springfield, rocking the countdown again after 2.5 years. He last hit in September of 1985 with State of the Heart. 36 hits to number one and counting them down.
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1: Number 36.
0: From Boston, it's those Smiths of Aviation. Aerosmith, who have made a chart comeback these past few months. Singer Steve Tyler says, "We want to prove that we're the same band everybody fell in love with when they first heard us." Sounds like they're doing it too. Aerosmith's concerts are getting rave reviews and selling out. Here they are with

Smith flying up three notches to number 36 with Angel, their eighth top 40 hit. At number 35 is the first top 40 hit for a singer who's already gotten a barrage of critical acclaim. He's Terrence Trent D'Arby, 25 years old, originally from New York City. Rolling Stone magazine calls him, quote, an astonishing singer whose best moments combine the expressive graininess of Otis Redding and Sam Cooke with tonal mastery of Smokey Robinson and Al Green, end of quote. Some reputation to live up to. Here he is, up five notches to number 35, Terrence Trent D'Arby with Wishing Well.

0: Terrence Trent D'Arby moving up from 40 to 35 with Wishin' Well, his first top 40 hit from his debut album, Introducing the Hardline, according to Terrence Trent D'Arby. And the countdown rolls on.
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0: 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First in variety, Light Rock 97, WENS, Indianapolis, Indiana. Fly 92, Albany, New York. And WGSX, Hadorey, Puerto Rico. 10 British acts in this week's survey. Here's the English trio, Swing Out Sister, dropping three notches to number 34 with Twilight World.

1979, that's a sample of a soul hit called Take That to the Bank by the group Shalimar. It also hit the pop chart, though it only reached number 79. But one of the singers in that group is riding a pop hot streak today, Jody Watley. That record we just heard was Jody's first chart appearance. Now, here's her third solo hit to make the top 40. Up three notches to 33. Some Kind of Lover. Jody Watley,

0: Some Kind of Lover. Jody Watley up three notches to number 33 this week. She co-wrote that song with one of her producers, Andre Simon. You're listening to American Top 40. My name's Casey Kasem. We're counting down now to George Harrison's song about the days of Beatlemania, when we was fab. Just how fab were the Beatles? Totally fab. Once they had 14 songs on the Billboard chart at the same time, more than any other act in history.
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0: Once a week with AT40, and you know how your favorite songs are doing across the USA. Like the latest hit by John

Cougar Mellencamp. Hear that unusual instrument that jumps right out at you here at the beginning of the song? That's called a melodica. It sort of looks like a clarinet with a toy keyboard on top. You hold it up, blow into the mouthpiece, and at the same time, you play the little keyboard with one hand. Here's JCM up three notches to 32 with Check It Out.

Cougar Mellencamp and his band. They're barnstorming the country right now. And in our countdown, John's at number 32 with the third hit from his top 10 album, The Lonesome Jubilee. You're listening to American Top 40. I'm Casey Kasem. Now, we're up to the current hit by George Harrison, a song about his days in the Beatles called When We Was Fab. And some may wonder, sure, the Beatles were big, but just how fab were they? Well, let me tell you, they were so fab, they were rad. Get this. One week in 1964, they had 14 songs on the Billboard Hot 100 chart at the same time. 14% of the chart belonged to the Beatles. And it all started in January of 64 with the song, I Wanna Hold Your Hand. It shot to number one, and that signaled the invasion. They hit with smash after smash. By April 11, 1964, just 3 months after they first appeared, the chart looked like a Beatle record log. Of the 14 songs they had on the chart, 5 were in the top 10. And just 1 week earlier, the Beatles held down the first 5 spots on the chart. At number 5 was Please Please Me, number 4, I Want to Hold Your Hand, number 3, She Loves You, number 2, Twist and Shout, and at number 1, Can't Buy Me Love. But that's just chart stuff. Consider that the Beatles opened the door for dozens of other British groups, had millions of teenage girls swooning, inspired millions of teenage boys to grow long hair, pick up guitars, and begin to sing. They went on to profoundly change pop music and pop culture. Sounds pretty darn fab to me. That's a look at when the Beatles were at their pop chart peak. 24 years later, here's a former Beatle with the way he remembers it all. Up 3 notches, George Harrison at number 31 with When We Was Fab.

0: George Harrison's When We Was Fab, a Beatlemania memory, up three notches to number 31. It's George's 13th top 40 hit, apart from the Beatle hits he had, as the countdown continues.
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0: We're counting down the 40 biggest hits in the USA from Rodgerson, Idaho to Rogers Heights, Maryland. From Roger Mills, Oklahoma to Rogers City, Michigan. At number 30, here is Roger, the man, not the metropolis. His first top 40 hit is called I Wanna Be Your Man.

0: Roger, and I Wanna Be Your Man. Mr. Troutman, that's his last name, took that song to number one on the Black Singles Chart. Number three, pop. Now Rogers at number 30. I'm Casey Kasem. This is American Top 40 in Hollywood, and we're counting down the week's 40 biggest hits. We're 29 hits away from number one. We'll continue in a moment.
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0: In Hollywood, this is Casey Kasem on American Top 40. We're counting down the biggest hits in the USA on our way to the number one song in the nation.
2: Number 29.
0: Well, look here. We have two songs in a row by the same act. The six-man band from Down Under, INXS. One of their songs is still going up. The other one is on its way down. Here's the one that hit number one 5 weeks ago. Now dropping eight notches, Need You Tonight.

0: come. You're one of my kind.
1: Need You Tonight hit number one late January. Now it falls from 21 to 29 by the Australian band INXS. And we've got an excessive amount of INXS in our countdown this week. Here they are again at number 28. And that's a pretty strong indication of just how popular this Aussie band is these days in the States. In fact, they're so popular, they just sold out three concerts at New York's Radio City Music Hall in 15 minutes. Now, selling that many tickets, about 18,000 that fast, is a record for the theater. And Radio City Music Hall has seen some big, big acts in its day. Here in the countdown, the second single from their album, Kick, is climbing by leaps and bounds. Up 10 notches to number 28, the week's biggest mover, Devil Inside by INXS.

0: Devil Inside. In excess, up 10 notches to number 28. It's the follow-up to their recent number one song, Need You Tonight, which had just followed up in our countdown. On AT40, this is Casey. There's a new female singer in the survey whose performing name comes from the longest-running primetime cartoon series in TV history, broadcast from Bedrock. Details are coming up. Yabba dabba doo.
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0: Radio plays them, record stores sell them, Billboard ranks them, and AT40 counts them down. We have 9 acts in the countdown this week with their first Top 40 hits. One of those newcomers is here at number 27. The 3-woman vocal group from New York City called the Cover Girls. Here's Because of You.

Because of you, the Cover Girls, they hold at number 27 this week, sixth week in the countdown. This is American Top 40. I'm Casey Kasem. Now we're up to the singer whose performing name comes from a cartoon show that began before she was born. She's 23-year-old Perry McKissick. Perry's stage name, her nickname, Pebbles, comes from the primetime TV cartoon series that took place in the Stone Age town of Bedrock. I can only be talking about the Flintstones. The Flintstones premiered on the ABC network in September 1960 on a Friday night. It ran from 8:30 until 9. The show switched back and forth from Fridays to Thursdays for a run of 6 years, making it the longest-running animated series in primetime TV history. Although the cartoon was based on another TV series, Jackie Gleason's The Honeymooners, the Flintstones took on a life of its own. In fact, reruns still air on stations around the world. Now, maybe part of the Flintstones' appeal is their split-level cave equipped with the latest in modern Stone Age appliances. Fred's listening to music, rock of course, on a hi-fi, a stone turntable with a long-beaked bird as the phonograph needle. Wilma cleaning house with their vacuum, a baby elephant with a long trunk. And then there's the Flintstones' foot-powered car. Let's drive with the family down the street through the courtesy of Fred's 2 feet. And who could forget the family pet, Dino the dinosaur? Well, in 1962, Fred and Wilma had a baby girl, Pebbles. 3 years later, a real baby girl was born in San Francisco, California, Perry McKissick, who grew up to become a singer with a nickname right out of the Flintstones. And now she's in the top 40 having a yabba-dabba-doo time. At number 26, here's Pebbles singing Girlfriend.

0: 1 on the Black Singles Chart and now climbing our pop chart. This week, up 7 notches to number 26. Girlfriend, the first top 40 hit for Pebbles as the countdown rocks on.
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0: The numbers get smaller as the hits get bigger. This one got as big as number 19 2 weeks ago. Now it falls to 25. It's by the female rap duo, Salt and Pepper. Push it.

sexy people.

0: Salt and Pepa from Queens, New York, with their first top 40 hit, Push It, peaked at number 19, now falls from 23 to 25. Coming up, the latest hit by Michael Bolton, and the story of how a fan club phone number printed on one of his album jackets once helped save a man's life.
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0: American Top 40s heard in the 50 states and around the world every week on great radio stations like the Station for Winners, KTMT, Medford, Oregon, Hit 100 FM, Rapid City, South Dakota, the great 108 WPFM, Panama City, Florida, and CKBW, Bridgewater, Nova Scotia, Canada. At number 24, here are the Jets performing a little bit of magic for us, a song from their album, Magic. It's called Rocket to You.

can do. Up four notches to number 24, Rocket to You by who else? The Jets. The seven brothers and sisters of the Wolf Graham family in a countdown with their fifth top 40 hit. This is Casey Kasem with the top 40 hits in the USA. Now, the story of the fan club phone number that helped save a young man's life. It's the phone number printed on album jackets by Michael Bolton. They call it the Bolton Hotline. Michael started the whole thing to keep in touch with the people who listened to his music. The number first appeared in 1985 on his album called Everybody's Crazy. A friend of Michael's named Joyce Logan manages the hotline. She talks to the callers, gets their names and addresses, and either Joyce or Michael will write a letter back to the fan. Joyce says most people want to know when's his next album coming out, when's he going to go out on tour, you know, the basic information. But one night, Joyce picked up the Bolton hotline and found a young man who needed far more than your typical information. It happened 3 years ago. The man was calling from California. He was desperately depressed. You see, his fiancée had abruptly cut off their engagement, and he wasn't sure he could bear it. He couldn't help thinking about suicide. And when he listened to Michael's song, Everybody's Crazy, all the craziness in his life made more sense. He knew he was dangerously close to the edge, so he called the Bolton hotline to connect with someone who might understand. Well, Joyce talked with the man for a long time that evening, and that conversation got him through the crisis. A couple of days later, Michael spoke to him and reminded him that he could get professional help if he wanted. And he did. And the man's doing fine now. Michael says that experience sure made him glad he printed the Bolton hotline number on his album. And he became a lot more aware of how significant the relationship between performer and listener can be. Here he is in this week's countdown at number 23 with Sitting on the Dock of the Bay, Michael Bolton.

0: the day. Michael Bolton singing his version of the classic song written by Otis Redding and Steve Cropper. Moves up two notches to number 23. This is Casey Kasem on American Top 40. Listen to this. In chart history, we've now had five women who go by only their first names hit number one. The first was a redheaded teenager from Scotland. And the last was a redheaded teenager from California. Details and her latest number one coming up.
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0: We're on our way to the number one song in the USA.
1: Number 22.
0: A couple of minutes ago, we heard Michael Bolton with Sittin' on the Dock of the Bay, a song originally done by the legendary American soul singer Otis Redding. Back in the 60s, when Otis was belting out his bluesy soul tunes, a teenage boy named Leslie Charles was growing up in the East End of London. And Leslie was memorizing every note Otis Redding sang. Quote, "When I was growing up, I didn't have any serious music teachers. Sam Cooke, Otis Redding, they were my two teachers." End of quote. From 36-year-old Leslie Charles, now known as Billy Ocean. Well, Billy learned his lessons well. Here's his 10th Top 40 hit. Get out of my dreams, get into my car. Billy Ocean.

Motion, Get Out of My Dreams, Get Into My Car. At number 22, up seven notches. His last top 40 hit was a year ago, Love Is Forever, and that went to number 16. I'm Casey Kasem, counting them down on American Top 40. Well, now we're up to one of the latest one-named women to hit the countdown. In chart history, we've had 13 female solo artists in the top 40 who have gone by just one name. Women like Sylvia, Shannon, and just last week, Pebbles, who added her name to the list when she debuted. Now, of those 13 one-named women, five have made it all the way to number one. And get this little morsel of chart trivia. The first to hit number one was a redheaded teenager. And the last was a redheaded teenager. The first did it in 1967 with the title song to a movie she appeared in, To Sir With Love. She was Scottish, 18 years old, and at the time had short red hair. Born Marie Laurie, she went by the name Lulu. The second one-named female to hit number one is currently in the countdown. She first hit the top as a solo singer in 1970 with the song Gypsies, Tramps, and Thieves. Her full name is Cherilyn LaPierre Sarkeesian, but she streamlined it to one syllable, Cher. Our next one-named woman also hit number one in 1970. The song was Brand New Key. She was born Melanie Safka, but goes by just Melanie. Now, our next one-namer is the biggest ever. She first hit the top in 1984 with Like a Virgin. And five more number ones have followed. Born Madonna Louise Ciccone, famous as Madonna. And that brings us to our most recent one-named number one woman. Like the first, Lulu, she's also a redhead and a teenager. But she's an American from Norwalk, California. Her first chart single went to number one last year. The smash, I Think We're Alone Now. Born 16 years ago as Tiffany Darwish, we know her as just Tiffany. And there you are, the five one-named solo women to hit number one. Lulu, Cher, Melanie, Madonna, and Tiffany. And right here at number 21 in our countdown, we have Tiffany's second number one hit, Could Have Been.

0: could have been. Teenage Tiffany topped the chart with it about a month ago. Now it falls from 11 to 21. It's her second top 40, her second number one. Up next, some heavy metal hysteria.
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0: These are the hottest hits in the USA. Two songs in the countdown this week were produced by British producer Mutt Lange. We heard the funky side of Mutt back at number 22, producing Billy Ocean's Get Out of My Dreams, Get Into My Car. Now here's Mutt putting on his heavy metal hat with Def Leppard. At number 20, produced by Mutt Lange, here's

0: Hysteria, title song from the album by those five rock and roll animals, Def Leppard. It pounces up four notches this week to number 20. This is American Top 40 in Hollywood, counting down the most popular songs in the USA. I'm Casey Kasem. We'll continue in a moment. 19 big ones to go on our way to the number one song in the nation.
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0: Now, as we continue our countdown of the most popular songs in America, I'd like to welcome two new stations to the American Top 40 family. The most hit music for Texoma Land, Power 102 in Sherman, Texas, and Denison, Oklahoma. And Maine and New Brunswick's hottest radio station, 96.9 WDHP in Presque Isle, Maine. Great to have you with us. My name's Casey Kasem, and we're on our way to the number one song in the USA as the countdown continues.
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0: Here's Sting, who now lives in one of the English towns that he grew up in, Newcastle. Sting's current hit climbs three notches, but he's trying not to get excited about it. Be still, my beating heart.

charting from 22 to 19 with Be Still My Beaten Heart. Second hit from his album, Nothing Like the Sun. The first, We'll Be Together, made the top 10. At number 18 this week is a recent top 10 hit by singer and keyboard player Paul Carrack. And Paul has an unusual approach to touring. He shares a band, shares it with another English singer and songwriter, Nick Lowe. Maybe you remember Nick. His biggest hit in 1979 was Cruel to Be Kind. Anyway, when Paul Carrack and Nick Lowe tour with their band, it works this way. If Nick has a new album out, he's the front man. And if Paul's touring behind a new album, he's the front man. Call it a concert time-sharing agreement. Now, here's Paul Carrack, the tour headliner, this time out with Don't Shed a

0: Paul Carrick and Don't Shed a Tear. Spent 3 weeks in a row at number 9. Now it drops to 18. On American Top 40, this is Casey Kasem. We're counting down to a man who left the shaky, uncertain world of Wall Street for a safe, secure job in pop music. His story and some investment tips are coming up.
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0: These are the hits ranked by Billboard magazine, and we're up to the 25th Top 40 hit by Gladys Knight and the Pips. They've been singing together for 36 years, since 1952. One of the Pips, Gladys's big brother, Merrill, told writer Steve Halsey one reason they've lasted so long. He says, "I think we do it by trying something new. That's the key. We're forever trying to top ourselves. We keep the element of surprise in Gladys Knight and the Pips, even among ourselves." End of quote. Well, their new sound may be a surprise, but not their success. Climbing two notches to number 17, the legendary Gladys Knight and the Pips with Love Overboard.

Last Night and the Pips, sixth week in the survey, and they move from 19 to 17 with Love Overboard. Produced by Vincent Calloway and Reggie Calloway. Reggie's also worked with Natalie Cole recently. He's helping to bring back to the charts a lot of great stars. On American Top 40, I'm Casey Kasem. Now, we're up to the man who you might say jumped from the frying pan right into the fire. He left the shaky, uncertain world of Wall Street and went for a career in the shaky, uncertain world of pop music. The man who's not afraid to take a calculated risk is 26-year-old Keith Sweat. Keith's from Harlem, New York, and while he's always had music on his mind, he's very practical. That's why a few years ago, he began to build a career as an investment consultant on Wall Street. Keith would go over financial statements, see what kind of money his clients had, and make suggestions about sound investments. His specialty was precious metals commodities, gold, silver, platinum, etc. Now, while he was riding the bull market and wrestling the bear market, Keith also had a sideline, singing. He'd been playing in clubs since he was 17. And last year, Keith met the owner of a small label that had a distribution deal with Elektra Records. The executive listened to Keith's demo tapes. He liked them, and he signed them up. But did Keith immediately quit his job? Not yet. He shrewdly waited to see how his first record would do. Well, his stock went sky high on the Black Singles Chart, hit number one. But Keith still didn't want to leave the world of high finance. Then he watched his record cross over and finally hit the Pop Top 40. That was enough. Last month, he made his decision. Goodbye, Wall Street. Hello, Billboard charts. But we asked the former man of metals if he had any investment tips for us. Should we buy gold, sell silver, what? He said, don't touch it. It's too unpredictable. That's advice from investment consultant turned pop singer Keith Sweat, a man who succeeded in two very unpredictable businesses. At number 16, here's his first top 40 hit, I Want.

0: singer Keith Sweat from Harlem, New York. His first hit moves up 4 notches to number 16, fifth week in the countdown. 15 big ones to number 1 as the countdown continues.
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0: The biggest hits, the biggest stars. 2 weeks ago, Foreigner's current hit peaked at number 6. Now it falls from number 7 to 15.

Say You Will, Foreigner with their hit song about love and indecision. Drops from number 7 down to 15 this week. That's their 15th top 40 hit. Coming up, the one and only hit by the British group Mars. The group got together to record only one song. But they're not the first one-time-only group. We've had lots. 5 of those groups had the same lead singer. Details on the way. We're counting down to the number one song in the USA. 2 weeks ago, this was the number one song. Now it drops from 6 to 14. The 3-woman vocal group, Exposé, and their slow dance, Seasons Change.

seasons change, and so do hits on the chart. Exposé's recent number one is on the way down now, falling eight notches to number 14. This is AT40. I'm Casey. Now we're up to the hit Pump Up the Volume by Mars. They're a four-man British band, if you can really call them a band. You see, Mars are a combination of members from two other British groups who got together only to record this one song. Now, in the history of the charts, there have been several other acts who formed to record only one song. An interesting bit of chart trivia. But what's most interesting is that five of these one-time-only groups had the same lead singer. You might call him King of the One Record Acts. A man who in the late 60s and early 70s was one of the most sought-after studio singers in Britain. He's an Englishman named Tony Burrows. And in 1969, he was asked by four different producers to sing lead on four different songs. And in 1970, all four songs were released under various studio group names. And they all hit our top 20. They were The Brotherhood of Man with United We Stand, Edison Lighthouse with Love Grows Where My Rosemary Goes, The Pipkins with Gimme That Ding, and White Plains with My Baby Loves Lovin'. Then in 1974, Tony Burrows was asked to sing lead with a bunch of studio musicians calling themselves First Class, and they hit with Beach Baby, giving Tony Burrows the all-time record for singing with five one-time-only groups. By the way, back in 1970, when Tony Burrows' one-time acts were really hot, he released another single, not with a one-shot act, but under his own name. Ironically, it didn't make the top 40. Now, here's the latest one-shot group to make the countdown. They're Martin and Stephen Young from the British band Colourbox, with Alex and Rudy of the group A.R. Kane. For this one record, they became Mars. At number 13 this week with...

0: the volume. The English group Mars at number 13 for their third week in a row. Lucky 13 for them. But they were luckier on the British chart and on the American dance chart, where they took the song all the way to number one. As the countdown rolls on.
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0: 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The current hit by the Pride of Merrick, Long Island, moves up 6 notches to number 12. Here's teen singer and songwriter Debbie Gibson, Out of the Blue.

0: Debbie Gibson with Out of the Blue, aiming sky high and climbing six notches to number 12. She's looking for her third top 10 in a row, and she just might get it. We're counting down now to a singer turned actress who just couldn't get no respect. 5 years ago, she sat in a movie theater, and as her name flashed on the opening credits, the audience just laughed. Well, now she's having the last laugh as an Oscar nominee. Her story's coming up.
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0: Here now is a smash from the hit Hollywood movie Dirty Dancing. The song was co-written by Frankie Previtt and John DiNicola after they saw rough footage from the movie. Previtt says, "We watched the scene where Jennifer Grey looks at Patrick Swayze. The young girl was falling in love with this more mature street character, and she had hungry eyes." At number 11, here's Eric Carmen singing that song.

Eric Carmen and Hungry Eyes. Hit number 4 now falls from 5 to 11 from the Dirty Dancing soundtrack and one of 3 movie songs in the countdown this week. This is American Top 40. I'm Casey Kasem. Now, we're up to the woman who once felt like a living example of that old Rodney Dangerfield joke about getting no respect. This is the story of singer-turned-actress-turned-singer Cher. Her showbiz origins go back to the pop chart. The duo Sonny and Cher started hitting in 1965, and that was Cher's launching pad for superstardom. She and Sonny hosted a variety TV show for 6 years in the early 70s. Cher became known for her extravagant costumes, her hairstyles, and her makeup. By the beginning of the 80s, she was headlining Caesar's Palace in Las Vegas, making $350,000 a week. Money, pop stardom, Cher had it. But her personal goals were higher. She wanted to be an actress, a serious actress. So she dropped the Vegas image, walked away from that sky-high salary, and tried to convince people to look at her in a new light. Then in 1982, Cher landed a big film role in the Meryl Streep movie, Silkwood. Cher says she'll never forget sitting in a movie theater when Silkwood first came out. As her name flashed on the screen in the opening credits, the audience broke out laughing. Of course, by the end of the movie, they weren't laughing anymore. But that humiliating experience made her work even harder. She waited 2 years before taking the next role she thought was right, and in 1985, she did the movie Mask. It was another critical and popular step forward. This past year, she appeared in 3 different hit movies. Recently, she won a Golden Globe Award as Best Actress for her performance in the movie Moonstruck. And she's up for an Academy Award. At 41 years old, Cher, as an actress, has finally found respect. Now she's come back to the place where she first became famous, the pop chart. At number 10 this week, Cher with I Found Someone.

0: chair leaps four notches to number 10 with I Found Someone. Her last time in the top 10 was her last time in the top 40, and that was back in 1979. She hit number 8 with Take Me Home. I'm Casey Kasem. This is American Top 40 in Hollywood, and we're counting down the 40 most popular songs of the week. We've got the 9 biggest coming up on our way to number 1. We'll continue in a moment, so stay right there.
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0: Now on with our countdown to the 40 biggest hits in the USA. I'm Casey Kasem. This is American Top 40, and we're on our way to the most popular song in the nation.
2: Number 9.
0: Well, Michael Jackson stakes another claim in the top 10 this week. Familiar territory to him. He's been here 29 times before. His current hit leaps 8 notches to number 9. Michael Jackson with Man in the Mirror.

Man in the Mirror. Michael Jackson jumps from 17 to 9 this week. It's the fourth hit from his album Bad. The first three all hit number one. Will this one make it a number one Grand Slam? We'll be watching. This is Casey Kasem on American Top 40. You know, one of the biggest cliches in Los Angeles is, hey, let's do lunch. It's showbiz talk. People say they'll get together, but half the time they never really do it. Well, at number 8, we have a guy who kept saying, we'll do lunch to a friend, and he got taken up on it in front of thousands of fans. A few months ago, Richard Marx was touring with REO Speedwagon. Richard kept mentioning lunch to lead singer Kevin Cronin, but they never got around to it. On the last night of their tour in Memphis, Richard was performing when Kevin walked on stage with a brown bag. Inside were peanut butter sandwiches, potato chips, and a couple of sodas. Kevin unfolded a tablecloth on top of Richard's piano, and the two finally did lunch. At number 8, here's Richard Let's Do Lunch Marx with Endless Summer Nights.

0: Richard Marks dreaming about endless summer nights. Up 7 notches to number 8. It's his third top 40 hit, and all of them have made the top 10. Up next, a trip to paradise with Diamond Dave.
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0: American Top 40's heard in the 50 states and around the world every week on great radio stations like WHHQ, Where Rock Lives, Hilton Head Island, South Carolina, 93QID, Alexandria, Louisiana, Q104, the number one hit music station in Kansas City, Missouri, and Radio Hauraki, Auckland, New Zealand. Here's Diamond Dave with Just Like Paradise, basking in Top 10 Paradise for the first time since he did it with California Girls back in 1985. At number 7, David Lee Roth.

0: just like paradise. David Lee Roth from his top 10 album, Skyscraper, climbs 5 notches to number 7. On AT40, this is Casey. You know, in the last few years, we've seen more women over the age of 40 hitting big on the charts. And we're counting down now to the woman who has set a record for being the oldest woman ever to hit the top 10. And she did it with the help of a couple of boys from London. Details on the way.
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0: Here's the latest hit by Gloria Estefan and Miami Sound Machine. Now, before she became a pop star, Gloria went to college, got a BA from the University of Miami in psychology, and she's sure glad she did. She says, quote, "In this business, I use that psychology degree every day." Here she is at number 6, Gloria Estefan with Miami Sound Machine, and Can't Stay Away From You.

Four Notches to Number 6, Can't Stay Away From You, sung by Gloria Estefan. Gloria wrote the song as well, 29 years old, and it's her fifth trip into the top 10 with Miami Sound Machine. Now, we're up to the song that features the oldest woman ever to make the top 10. You know, by the year 1990, for the first time in history, more than half the women in the United States will be over the age of 40. And in the past few years, we've been seeing more and more mature female singers hit big on the charts. Back in 1985, a 45-year-old woman from New Jersey hit the top 10. Actually, she hit number 1. The song, That's What Friends Are For, by Dionne Warwick. Then the following year, in 1986, a woman hit the top 10 with the song, Typical Male. The very atypical Tina Turner. She was 46 years old and 10 months. Next, a few months later, a woman who was a year older than Tina hit the top 10. She did it with her veteran band from San Francisco. At 47 years and 10 months, Grace Slick sang with the Starship on the smash, It's Not Over Till It's Over. Which brings us to the oldest woman ever to hit the top 10. She set the record 4 weeks ago. She was 48 years old and 10 months when the song What Have I Done to Deserve This broke the top 10. And she did it with the help of a couple of boys from London. The Pet Shop Boys singing with Dusty Springfield, the oldest woman to hit the top 10. Now here's Dusty singing with the Pet Shop Boys at number 5 this week. What Have I Done to Deserve This?

0: three notches to number five. What have I done to deserve this? The Pet Shop Boys and Dusty Springfield. Last top 40 hit for the Pet Shop Boys was a few months ago, It's a Sin. Last top 40 for Dusty was 18 years ago, a song called A Brand New Me, as the countdown rolls on.
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0: We're four songs away from the top. And here's a woman who recently rose to number one with her hit, Heaven is a Place on Earth. Now she's ascending again, moving up four notches to number four this week. Here's Belinda Carlisle with I Get Weak.

0: I Get Weak. Belinda Carlisle looking mighty strong, up four notches to number four this week. This is Casey. 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Coming up, a long-distance dedication from a college girl in Texas who's working hard to graduate and get that dream job so she can pay back an overdue debt.
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0: We're up to the three hottest hits in the USA. And at number three is a man who's had a lot of showbiz careers. 35-year-old Patrick Swayze started at the tender age of 10 as an actor. He's also been a professional ice skater, roller skater, and ballet dancer. This week he's trying his hand at pop singer and songwriter. And he's not doing badly. Holding at number three, here's Patrick Swayze and She's Like the Wind.

Like the Wind. Patrick Swayze with Wendy Frazier holds at number 3 this week. It's his first chart single. On American Top 40, I'm Casey Kasem. Now we're up to our long-distance dedication. And this one comes from a girl in Texas with what she says is an overdue thank you. She writes, "Dear Casey, hi, I'm a college student at the University of Texas in Austin, and my major is advertising. I had attended a junior college in San Antonio for 2 years, and then U of T for 1 year. But I had to go back to my junior college because I didn't make the GPA required to stay at the university. The reason for my bad grades was homesickness. Well, now I'm back to try again at the university. Not for me, but for my parents. You see, it seems like a lot of people are here to get an education so they can get a good job and buy all their dream cars and houses. As for me, and maybe some others, I want to give my parents their dream car and house that they could have bought if they hadn't sent me to school, if I hadn't been in all those dance classes that drain your money. They did it for me, and now it's my turn to do it for them. I want to show them that I won't forget about them when I receive my first paycheck or create that big, successful ad campaign. So can you please play La Bamba? Because when Richie Valens hit big with this song and others, he didn't forget about his mother. He bought her the house she'd always dreamed of. Thank you, the grateful daughter, Crystal, of Ramiro and Virginia Cervera." Crystal, here's your long-distance dedication from the movie about Richie Valens.

0: just last year, that's Los Lobos with their number one remake of Richie Valens' La Bamba, a long-distance dedication from Crystal in Texas to her parents. And the countdown continues on American Top 40.
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0: The hottest hits, the hottest stars. And here's a star who says he just doesn't live up to the wild rock star image. He's 22-year-old Englishman Rick Astley, and he says, I'm sorry, but I'm just not the type to throw TVs out of windows and consume 15 pints of beer a night. I'm just too sensible for that. At number two, here's thoroughly sensible Rick Astley with his first Top 40 hit, Never Gonna Give You Up.

Never Gonna Give You Up, Rick Astley, born and raised in Lancashire, England, up two notches to number two. This is Casey Kasem on American Top 40. Well, now we're up to the number one song. But before we get to it, let's check out Billboard's other number ones. Number one on the country chart is Face to Face by Alabama. Number one on the dance chart for the third week is I Want to Be Your Property by Blue Mercedes. Number one on the black singles chart is You Will Know by Stevie Wonder. And number one on the album chart for a total of 6 weeks is Faith by George Michael. Last week, while George was at number one on the album chart, the third top 40 hit from that album went to number one. This week, it stays on top. The number one song for a second week is by George Michael, Father Figure.

0: number one for a second week in a row, Father Figure by 24-year-old English star George Michael. With Wham, George collected three number ones, and now solo, he has matched that. The third number one of his solo career. And there you are, the 40 most popular records in America, straight from the official Billboard chart for the week ending March 5th, 1988. American Top 40, created by Casey Kasem and Don Bastani in conjunction with Tom Rounds and ABC Watermark, is produced in Hollywood by ABC Watermark. Our mailing address is American Top 40, Post Office Box 2000, Hollywood, California, zip code 90028. Our executive producer is Tom Cuddy. Producer, Elizabeth Rollins, with Matt Wilson, Daryl Morton, Tracy Pearson, Dana Swartzwalder, Ann Stroiker, Michael Sullivan, Mike Williams, David Cohen, Ron Shapiro, Greg Garcia, and Linda Kelly. My name's Casey Kasem. Join me next week, and again, we'll count down the 40 most popular hits in the USA. By the way, don't forget to catch a glimpse of your favorite stars each week as I count them down on my TV show, America's Top 10. Till then, keep your feet in the ground and keep reaching for the stars.
1: 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Special thanks to Kalila Dawkins, Rob Durkee, Pete Battistini, Scott Lakefield, Mike Savage, Michael Cross, Dave Nunez, and of course, the legend where the countdown began, Casey Kasem.
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1: 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This week's presentation is from April 8th, 1978.

again, everybody, and welcome to American Top 40. I'm Casey Kasem, and this is our weekly survey of the most popular songs in America. Well, last week we did a special countdown of the 40 biggest movie hits of the 60s and the 70s. This week, we get right back into the action on the current survey with five debut songs. And get this, the highest debuting record in the history of American Top 40. A song that comes in way up there at number 17. And we get it all started right here. Here's the first chart hit by a singer-composer from Oakland, California. His name, Eddie Money, and his hit, Baby Hold On.

Number 40 on American Top 40, that was Mr. Money. That's his name, Eddie Money from Oakland, California. Well, after 18 weeks on the survey, Billy Joel is into precious metals. He's at number 39 this week with a gold single from a platinum album. The LP is titled The Stranger, and his hit single is Just the Way You Are.

Joel, last week at number 16, this week down to 39 with Just the Way You Are. America! I'm Casey Kasem, and you're listening to a countdown of the 40 hottest hits in the USA. Here's the second single to be released from what is now the biggest-selling album in the eight-year career of Earth, Wind, and Fire. From their triple platinum LP, All in All, moving up to number 38, here's Earth, Wind, and Fire with Fantasy. Fantasy.

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1: Number 37.
0: Players' number one record was Baby Come Back. Their follow-up, second week on the chart at number 37, is This Time, I'm In It For Love.

and their second hit song at number 37, This Time I'm In It For Love. Coming up on American Top 40, a hit song by the artist who spent 5 years sweeping floors, dumping garbage, and packing boxes for a record company before they let him into the studio to record. When they did, he walked right in, began writing and producing a string of hits that so far includes 5 number one songs.

Parton on American Top 40 at number 36 with Two Doors Down. This is Casey Kasem on AT40 in Hollywood. And now I have the story of the artist who spent 5 years sweeping floors, dumping garbage, and packing boxes for his record company before they'd let him into the studio to record. It all started back in 1968 when he was just 17 years old. His biggest dream was to become a recording star. So, right after high school, he went to a small record company in his hometown of Hialeah, Florida, and asked for a job. They told him there was nothing available. But the boy was so anxious to get started on his career, he offered to do all the cleanup work for free, if they just let him hang around the studio and learn whatever he could. Well, they agreed. And for the next 5 years, this artist spent most of his time pushing a broom and packing boxes of records. He also did a lot of watching and listening. And when they finally let him into the studio to record, Harry Wayne Casey was ready. He walked right in, and along with his partner, Rick Finch, co-produced a song they wrote for another singer on the label, George McRae. That was Rock Your Baby, and it became a number one smash. And then the former cleanup man began really cleaning up by co-writing and co-producing a string of hits for himself and the group he formed. So far, that string includes 4 big number one songs. Well, by now, I'm sure you know that Harry Wayne Casey is KC of the Sunshine Band. And this week, they hold at number 35 with their latest. Another song from the soundtrack of, you guessed it, Saturday Night Fever. This is Boogie Shoes.

0: KC and the Sunshine Band. Second week at number 35, third week on the chart with Boogie Shoes.
1: Number 34.
0: Well, a few minutes ago, we heard the second hit from the biggest selling album in the career of Earth, Wind & Fire. And now at number 34, here's the second hit single from the biggest LP by the five-man group, Styx. An album titled Grand Illusion that's already sold 3 million copies. Here's Styx moving up 4 with Fooling Yourself.

0: spelled S-T-Y-X at number 34, moving up 4. Second week on the chart with their latest, Fooling Yourself. 33 hits to number 1, and we're counting them down.
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0: We're coming to you from Hollywood, and the countdown continues now on our way to the number 1 song in the USA. At number 33, here's a tune that debuted 3 weeks ago. Gordon Lightfoot, The Circle is Small.
2: It's

Canadian Gordon Lightfoot on American Top 40, moving up a notch to number 33 with The Circle Is Small. You know, back in the mid-60s, San Francisco DJ Sylvester Stewart teamed up with Bay Area musician Jerry Martini to form a group. Sylvester shortened his name to Sly, called the new group The Family Stone, and along with Jerry and the five other band members, put together a big string of hits. Well, that group broke up in the mid-70s. This week, Jerry Martini debuts with his first chart hit as the leader of a new band. At number 32, here's Rubicon, and I'm Gonna Take Care of Everything.

0: debuting at number 32 on American Top 40, the third of five debut songs in the survey this week. That was Rubicon and I'm Gonna Take Care of Everything. And in case you haven't heard, this week on AT40, the highest debuting record comes in at number 17. And the countdown continues.
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0: Every week, based on Billboard's national survey, we count down the most popular songs in the nation. I'm Casey Kasem, and the countdown rolls on now with LeBlanc and Carr. They fall from 13 to 31 with Falling.
2: I think

guitar on American Top 40 with survey song number 31, Falling. Well, there are still five songs in the countdown from the smash soundtrack of Saturday Night Fever. Absolutely the hottest film and the hottest album in the country right now. And the star of that film, who sang none of the songs in it, this week debuts with his own hit single from his latest picture, Grease. At number 30, here's John Travolta in a duet with Olivia Newton-John. You're the one that I want.

0: John Travolta and Olivia Newton-John, debuting at number 30 with the fourth debut song this week on American Top 40, You're the One That I Want. Coming up, the current smash that holds the record as the slowest rising top 10 song of the rock era. A current hit that took more than 7 months to reach its peak.
1: The hits from coast to coast.
0: Every week, American Top 40 is heard in our 50 states and around the world on such great radio stations as KHNY, Riverside, California, WAPE, Jacksonville, Florida, and 4AY, Townsville, Queensland, Australia. At number 29 this week in American Top 40, moving up 8 notches, here are the Tramps, and from Saturday Night Fever, Disco Inferno.

The group out of Philadelphia who call themselves Tramps. At number 29, they move up 8 big notches with Disco Inferno. Well, now I have the slowest rising top 10 song of the rock era. A song that took more than 7 months to reach its peak position on the pop singles chart. It debuted on the Hot 100 way back in August of last year. 9 weeks later, it entered the top 40 at position number 37. And it's been literally inching its way up the countdown, one, two, or no more than 3 notches at a time ever since. Finally, in its 30th week on the pop survey, it moved into the number 7 spot. It stayed there for 3 weeks before beginning its descent back down the survey. And that gives Paul Davis the slowest rising top 10 song since the rock era began 23 years ago. And by the way, if he can keep this song in the pop chart for another 7 weeks, for an overall total of at least 40 weeks, he can set an all-time record for keeping one song in the pop chart for the most weeks. At number 28 now, here's Paul Davis with I Go Crazy. Hello.

0: Davis and a song he's kept in American Top 40 for 24 consecutive weeks. That's I Go Crazy.
1: Number 27.
0: This is the third Top 40 hit by the six-man group, the Atlanta Rhythm Section. Their last one, So Into You, peaked at number 7 last spring. This week, they move up 9 big notches with their latest, Imaginary Lover. Here's the Atlanta Rhythm Section.

0: the Atlanta Rhythm Section, one of 16 groups in the countdown this week at number 27 and moving up 9 big notches with Imaginary Lover. Coming up next hour, a hit by the son of an Italian grocer who encouraged his children's interest in jazz when they were young by unabashedly walking up to jazz superstars he'd never met and inviting them to his home for spaghetti dinners. And they came. This is Casey Kasem in Hollywood, counting them down on American Top 40. We've got 26 hits to go on our way to number one, so stay right there.
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0: From Hollywood, this is Casey Kasem on American Top 40, and we're counting down the 40 hottest records in the nation this week on our way to the most popular song in America.
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0: At number 26, 26-year-old Andrew Gold with his latest hit.

Thank you for being a friend. Survey song number 26 on American Top 40 by Andrew Gold. This is Casey Kasem on AT40 in Hollywood. And now I have the first pop hit by jazz star Chuck Mangione, who told us how his father used spaghetti dinners to help his son's career along. Frank Mangione was an Italian immigrant who owned a grocery store in Rochester, New York. And from the time Chuck was 10, he told us, his father would take him and his brother around to the various jazz clubs in town. Not because he was trying to push him into music, but because the boys were already interested in music. But seeing a jazz star perform was just the beginning of the story. During intermission, Father Frank would walk up to the star of the show, for example, a Cannonball Adderley, and say, "Hi, Cannonball, my name is Mr. Mangione. These are my kids. They play." And they'd start talking. Then Mr. Mangione would invite the musicians over to the house for a spaghetti dinner and some Italian wine. And the evening would end up with a star-packed jam session in the Mangione living room. Papa Mangione's personality was so warm and inviting that it took total strangers maybe a half a minute to feel as if he were an old friend. When he said, "Come to the house," they came. The who's who of jazz in the 50s, including Chuck's main idol and inspiration, the great Dizzy Gillespie. Frank Mangione gave his children a beautiful gift. At the same time he was helping prepare them for life, he was showing them how to enjoy it. Here's Chuck's first top 40 hit, "Feels So Good," moving up to number 25.

37-year-old Chuck Mangione from Rochester, New York, at number 25, moving up four with Feel So Good. At this year's Grammy Awards, Lou Rawls walked away with the Grammy for the Best R&B Male Vocalist. And at number 24 in this week's survey, here's a sample of how he wins awards like that. Lou Rawls on American Top 40 with Lady Love.

0: Lou Rawls at number 24 on American Top 40, moving up a notch his seventh week on the chart with Lady Love. You're listening to the biggest hits in the nation by the biggest pop stars in the world as the countdown rolls on.
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0: Here's a song that debuted on AT40 back at number 35 6 weeks ago. This week it moves up to number 23. Gene Cotton and Before My Heart Finds Out.

0: Gene Cotton on AT40. He was born in Columbus, Ohio, makes his home in Nashville these days at number 23 with Before My Heart Finds Out.
1: Number 22.
0: Moving up one this week is the latest hit by the Electric Light Orchestra. It's the second single from their eighth and biggest album, a two-record set that's already sold nearly 4 million copies. The album is Out of the Blue, and their hit song from it is Sweet Talkin' Woman. Here's ELO.

0: number 22 in the countdown, moving up a notch. That's the Electric Light Orchestra from England and Sweet Talkin' Woman. Coming up on American Top 40, a severe case of schizophrenia. A funk rock group whose split personalities are so convincing that the exact same band of musicians using two different names are under contract to two rival record companies.
1: The hits from coast to coast.
0: American Top 40 is heard in the 50 states and around the world every week on great radio stations like WGLF, Tallahassee, Florida, WUFF, Eastman, Georgia, and KMVI, Wailuku, Hawaii. At number 21 on the countdown this week, same position as last week, here's the theme song from Which Way Is Up. Start.

Garden with Which Way Is Up at number 21, second week in a row on American Top 40. This is Casey Kasem on AT40 in Hollywood, and now I have the hit by the most schizophrenic recording act in the business, an 11-man group who have separate recording contracts under two different names with two rival record companies. And I've never heard of any other deal like this before. The man who engineered it all is George Clinton. Back in the middle 50s, he started the group Parliament. Now, in the late 60s, when the label they were signed to folded, George temporarily lost legal ownership to the name Parliament. So he renamed his group Funkadelic and got into a harsher sound dominated by guitars. And under contract to Atlantic Records, Funkadelic did okay on the album chart and the soul chart. Then in 1974, George Clinton reestablished Parliament. He took the same people who were in Funkadelic, had them make music with a different sound, and called them Parliament. Parliament got a recording contract with Casablanca Records. Two record contracts, two names, one band. Now, there was no monkey business here. Both labels were fully aware of the Parliament-Funkadelic split personality. What made it work was the uncanny ability of George Clinton and his band to act and sound like two different groups. George once explained the difference in Rolling Stone. He said, "The Parliament stuff is energy with rhythms, melodies, and horn lines, where Funkadelic is more raucous with guitars." Well, here's George Clinton and Parliament moving up two notches to number 20, Flashlight.

0: Parliament on American Top 40 at number 20, moving up to 7th week on the chart with Flashlight. Next, the biggest moving record within the countdown this week.
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0: You're listening to a countdown of the most popular songs in the USA on American Top 40. My name's Casey Kasem, and the countdown rolls on now with the hottest record within the countdown. It debuted 2 weeks ago at 35, last week went to 30, this week all the way up to 19. Jefferson Starship,

0: Jefferson Starship with the biggest moving record within the countdown. Moving up 11, that's Count on Me. Well, coming up on AT40, I have the highest debuting record in the top 40 since Beatle John Lennon sailed into the survey at number 20 nearly 7 years ago. And this latest highest debuter is one of John's former mates.
1: American Top 40.
0: Every week here on AT40, you hear the biggest hits in the nation from Baltimore to Bakersfield, from Battle Creek to Baton Rouge. And the countdown continues with Heatwave now at number 18, Always and Forever. 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

Wave at number 18 in popularity this week, moving up a notch with Always and Forever. This is Casey Kasem on American Top 40 in Hollywood. Now at number 17, the highest debuting record in the 40s since John Lennon blasted onto the charts in 1971 with his song Imagine. 7 years ago, when John's solo single entered Billboard's Hot 100 at number 20, it was the biggest debut since the days when the Beatles were together. Now this current song is also by a former Beatle. And although it's been on the Hot 100 for 2 weeks already, below the top 40, it's technically debuting in the 40 at a higher position than Imagine. Three notches higher at number 17. Here's Paul McCartney and Wings and their newest hit, With a Little Luck.

0: wins and the highest debuting record of the 70s on American Top 40. First week on, it comes in at number 17. That could be their fifth number one song, with a little luck.
1: Number 16.
0: Here's Goodbye Girl, David Gates on AT40. He moves up four, his eighth week on the chart.

The title song from the movie Goodbye Girl, written by David Gates and sung by David as well, at number 16 in the countdown. The 15 biggest hits in the USA are coming up.

0: Jackson Brown, singer, songwriter, and producer on American Top 40 at number 15, moving up three with Runnin' on Empty.
1: Number 14.
0: This next man was the opening act recently at the biggest grossing rock concert in history, California Jam 2. And he was joined on stage by a couple of old friends, Fleetwood Mac members Mick Fleetwood and Stevie Nicks. Moving up three on AT40 with his latest single, here's former Mac member Bob Welch and Ebony Eyes.
2: Okay.

0: Bob Welch has been on 1840 for seven straight weeks with that record. This week he moved from 17 to 14. His second big top 40 hit, it's called Ebony Eyes. This is Casey in Hollywood. We'll be right back with the top 13 tunes in the USA.
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0: As we continue the countdown, I'd like to welcome five new members to the AT40 family of stations this week. WWQM, Madison, Wisconsin. WZZB, Centerville, Mississippi. KEDD, Dodge City, Kansas. KDOK, Tyler, Texas. And KFKA, Greeley, Colorado. 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
0: The last time Roberta Flack and Donnie Hathaway teamed up in a recording studio, they came out with a big top five smash titled Where Is the Love? And that was back in 1972. Well, they've collaborated on another chart hit, and this week they're up to number 13. It's the number one soul song in the country. Roberta and Donnie with The Closer I Get to You.

Number 13, 4 short weeks and they're already up that high on the chart. Roberta Flack with Donny Hathaway and The Closer I Get to You. You're hearing the hottest hits in America as the countdown goes on now. And it's time for the 12th most popular song in the USA. Moving up to England Dan and John Ford Coley. Their 5th consecutive top 40 hit, We'll Never Have to Say Goodbye.

England Dan and John Ford Coley on AT40 with survey song number 12. We'll never have to say goodbye. You know, there's a man in our countdown who quit his job as a backup musician with Stevie Wonder because he was jealous of Stevie's talent and success. His story and his first top 40 hit are coming up. The countdown continues as we get closer to the number one song in the USA. The tune at number 11 on this week's countdown is by 28-year-old Natalie Cole. It's a former number one soul song, Our Love.

Our Love at number 11 on AT40, moving up a notch. Natalie Cole. Well, we're up to the 10th most popular song in America by a group whose leader quit his job as a backup musician with Stevie Wonder because he was jealous of Stevie. His name? Ray Parker. And he began working for superstar Stevie Wonder as a lead guitarist back in 1972. During the next few years, Ray became a very valuable member of Stevie's regular backup band, both in concert and in the studio, for which Stevie generously paid him a terrific salary. Now, in addition to those big bucks, there was also a lot of security and prestige in working for a superstar like Stevie. But after a while, that just wasn't enough. Ray told us that the more he watched Stevie in the spotlight, the more he felt his own talents were being wasted in the background. He kept thinking, if he can do it, why can't I? Finally, in the middle of a tour in 1974, Ray told Stevie that he couldn't hack it anymore, that he was leaving, and leaving now. Well, even though he was walking out on Stevie right in the middle of an important national tour, Ray told us Stevie couldn't have been more understanding. He encouraged Ray to do his own thing and wished him luck. Well, Ray Parker caught the next jet home to Detroit, threw everything he owned into his car, and drove out to Hollywood. During the next few months, he taught himself to play several instruments in addition to the guitar. Then he wrote a batch of songs and began recording them. He also did some session work here in town to keep the money coming in. And at one of those sessions, Ray played a tape of his new material for a recording engineer. The engineer was impressed and took the tape to the president of Arista Records, Clive Davis. Clive immediately offered Ray a contract. In the next few weeks, Ray put together a band, named them Radio, and cut their first single. And this is it. At number 10 this week on AT40, here's Radio featuring Ray Parker with Jack and Jill.

Jill by Ray Parker Jr. Radio, the name of his group, at number 10 in the countdown, first week in the top 10. The 9 biggest hits in America coming up this week as we count them down. American Top 40 is heard every week in our 50 states and around the world on great radio stations like WIBV, Belleville, Illinois, KWHK, Hutchinson, Kansas, and WVIC, Lansing, Michigan. The song at number 9, second week in a row, third week in the top 10, is Thunder Island by Jay Ferguson.

Jay Ferguson at number 9, second week in a row with his first hit, Thunder Island. This is Casey Kasem on AT40 in Hollywood, and this is the 11th consecutive week in the top 10 for this next song. It's Andy Gibb's recent number 1 smash, Love is Thicker Than Water.

0: Freddie Gibbs. Two hits, both of them number one. This was his second. At number eight this week, Love is Thicker Than Water. A listener in Illinois wants to know, what female solo singer has had the most number one hits? And it turns out to be a slender lady who's very heavy on the charts. During the 70s, she's soloed on more number ones than any woman in history. Details coming up.
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0: The group Kansas has had three big hit songs. Their first was Carry On Wayward Son. The second, Point of No Return. And their third, the biggest of all three, at number seven this week, is Dust in the Wind.

Kansas. Second week in the top 10, moving from number 10 to number 7 with Dust in the Wind. Well, now on American Top 40, let's answer that question about the female solo champ of the singles charts. The letter is from Roy Winston in Berwyn, Illinois. And he's heard us talk about Elvis Presley having the most number ones among all solo singers and the Beatles having the most among all groups. Now, he wants to know, who's had the most number ones among female solo singers? Well, Roy, the lady you're asking about established the all-time record, which covers 38 years of Billboard charts, entirely within this decade. The number one single she's had since 1970 make her the leading lady among women who have hit number one as solo artists. First, she had Ain't No Mountain High Enough, then Touch Me in the Morning, then the theme song from the movie Mahogany, and finally, Love Hangover. Four number one hits, establishing Diana Ross as the leader among female solo singers. Thanks for your question, Roy. Number six. The tune at number six this week has been in the top 10 for 10 consecutive weeks. Samantha sang, and Emotion.

Morty falls from number 5 to number 6, her 10th week in the top 10 with Emotion. Yvonne Elliman had her first chart record on American Top 40 way back in 1971. That was I Don't Know How to Love Her. Currently, she has her first top 10 hit, all the way up to number 5 this week, and it's still climbing. Yvonne Elliman and If I Can't Have You.

0: Yvonne Elliman and another song from Saturday Night Fever. It moves from number 6 to number 5 this week, If I Can't Have You. There's a great guitar player in our countdown whose big ambition was to be a designer of fine stained glass. But his dreams went out the window when he was thrown out of school for playing guitar instead of hitting the books. Details coming up.
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0: You're listening to the nation's biggest hits in the world by the biggest pop stars in the world. And the countdown continues with one of them. At number 4 this week, Barry Manilow. You

Manilow on American Top 40 at number 4, second week in a row with Can't Smile Without You. This is Casey Kasem on AT40 in Hollywood. And now, I have the current hit by a great guitar player whose big ambition was to be a designer of fine stained glass. But he saw that dream shot down when he was tossed out of school for failing grades. You see, he spent too much time playing guitar and not enough time reading the books. Now, that expulsion could have been devastating for the young man, but as it turned out, it was the luckiest break of his life. You see, he was 17 years old at the time, and when school officials booted him out, he was really hurt. His family had very little money, and he had even less. And now he was losing that free training that would allow him to go on to a profitable career. He says he didn't know what to do. And then finally, after moping around for a while, he convinced his parents he could use a guitar to earn a living. He talked them into buying him a professional model. Well, his folks were so poor, it was a very big strain on the budget, which he says really put the pressure on him to succeed. And did he ever? Because the young man who started out with a dream of being a professional designer wound up with a reputation as one of the top guitarists in the history of pop music. His name? Eric Clapton. And this week, he's up to number 3 with his latest, Lay Down Sally.

0: Eric Clapton on American Top 40 has been in the top 10 for 7 consecutive weeks. This week, second week at number 3 with Lay Down Sally. Coming up next, the two biggest hits in America this week by the number 1 group in the world today.
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0: Well, they just don't come any hotter than the Bee Gees are right now. At number 2 for the 4th consecutive week with one of 3 number 1 songs in a row, here are the Brothers Gibb with Stayin' Alive.

four consecutive weeks. Staying alive. Well, now, before we hear the one most popular song in America this week, let's see what's at the top of the other charts. On the soul chart, the number one song is The Closer I Get to You, Roberta Flack with Donny Hathaway. On the country chart, number one is Someone Loves You, Honey by Charley Pride. The number one best-selling album, soundtrack from Saturday Night Fever, 12th week in a row. And on Billboard's national singles chart, the number one song in the USA. For the fourth week in a row, Night Fever by the Bee Gees.

0: number one in the USA for the fourth consecutive week. The Bee Gees and Night Fever. You've just heard the 40 most popular records determined by Billboard magazine for the week ending April 8, 1978. American Top 40 is produced in Hollywood by Watermark Incorporated. Executive producer Tom Rounds, producer Nikki Wine, creative consultant Don Bastani. I'm Casey Kasem. Join me again next week for our countdown of the 40 biggest hits in the USA. Till then, keep your feet in the ground and keep reaching for the stars. 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
1: 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Special thanks to Kalila Dawkins, Rob Durkee, Pete Battistini, Scott Lakefield, Mike Savage, Michael Cross, Dave Nunez, and of course, the legend where the countdown began, Casey Kasem. I'm Larry Morgan. 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

Hello again, and welcome to American Top 40. I'm Casey Kasem, and this is our countdown of the most popular songs in the USA. These are the 40 biggest hits of the week, right out of Billboard's nationwide survey of radio stations and record stores. The countdown begins now with our recap survey of last week's Big Three. And here we go. The third biggest hit in the country last week was this smash.

number three last week. That was Coward of the County by Kenny Rogers. This is American Top 40. I'm Casey Kasem, and we're recapping the top three hits from last week. At number two was this big hit.

to Me One More Time by the Captain and Tennille. That song was number two in the nation last week. I'm Casey Kasem, and you're listening to American Top 40. As a regular preface to our countdown of the week's top hits, we recap the top three songs of a week ago. And at number one last week was this

0: last week. That was Rock With You by Michael Jackson. And that's our recap of last week's top three. This is American Top 40. I'm Casey Kasem. And our countdown of this week's Top 40 begins in a moment with a remake of a number one smash of 15 years ago by the Four Tops.
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0: Four new singles debut in the countdown this week. This one is a remake of a smash that the Four Tops took to number one 15 years ago. In fact, this is the second successful remake of the song. Donnie Elbert hit number 22 with it 8 years ago. Debuting now at number 40, here's Bonnie Pointer and I

first of the 40 hottest records in the USA. That was I Can't Help Myself, a debut song by Bonnie Pointer. A year ago on American Top 40, Nicolette Larson hit number 8 with her first Top 40 single, a song called Lot of Love. This week, she's back with her second. Nicolette Larson debuts at number 39 with Let Me Go, Love.

0: Nicolette Larson at number 39 with a debut song in American Top 40, Let Me Go Love. A listener in Pennsylvania heard us mention last year that Tragedy by the Bee Gees was the highest debuter in the Hot 107 years. And she wants to know what the highest debuting song in the entire rock era was. Well, it was one of the last singles ever released by the biggest act ever. Details coming up. American Top 40. AT40 originates in Hollywood. I'm Casey Kasem. The song debuting here at number 38 is by a trio who've been on the charts before under a different name. 10 years ago, when they hit number 3 with a song called Love on a Two-Way Street, they were the Moments. Now they're Ray, Goodman, and Brown.
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Ray Goodman and Brown at number 38 with a debut record, Special Lady. This is Casey on American Top 40 in Hollywood. Now, let's answer that letter about the highest debuting song of the rock era. It comes in from Shay Lover in York, Pennsylvania. And Shay writes, "Last February, when the Bee Gees debuted at number 29 with Tragedy, you said, Casey, that that was the highest debuter in the Hot 100 in 7 years. I'd like to know what the highest debuter in the entire rock era has been." Well, Shay, not many singles have debuted on the Hot 100 chart higher than position number 50. And the higher we go, the rarer it gets. Looking at the past 25 years of the rock era, we found that only 5 songs have debuted in the top 10. 2 of them debuted right at number 10, Hey Jude and Get Back, both by the Beatles in the late 60s. 2 other songs, back in 1958, debuted at number 7, The Purple People Eater by Sheb Woolley and Wear My Ring Around Your Neck by Elvis Presley. But the highest debuter of the entire rock era came onto the chart at number 6. That happened in 1970 when the Beatles released their next-to-last single, Let It Be. Let It Be, the highest debuter of the rock era. Shay, thanks for your letter. Now, on with the countdown. Number 37. Here's jazz star Chuck Mangione with Give It All You Got.

0: The song Give It All You Got is a debut record on American Top 40, coming in at number 37, Chuck Mangione. 36 hits to number one, and we're counting them down.
1: Casey's Coast to Coast, American
0: This is Casey in Hollywood. The name Frank Zappa is synonymous with some of the strangest, most experimental music in rock. But 20 years ago, Zappa taught a college buddy of his named John Stewart to play acoustic guitar. Today, their music couldn't be further apart. At number 36 this week, here's John Stewart with Lost Her in the Sun.
1: Yeah.

0: number 36 on American Top 40, falling two notches, John Stewart's Lost Her in the Sun. Coming up, a long-distance dedication from a lawyer in Indiana to the woman he says saved his life 14 years ago.
1: The hits from coast to coast. American Top 40.
0: AT40 originates in Hollywood. I'm Casey Kasem. Dropping nine notches to number 35, here's Styx with Why Me.

number 35, falling from 26 this week on American Top 40 with the hit song, Why Me? This is Casey Kasem on American Top 40 in Hollywood. You know, sometimes when words can't say enough, music becomes the best language of all. And that's what our long-distance dedications are all about. Here's one from a man in Indiana. He writes, Dear Casey, many years ago in my adolescence, I had the urge to go out on my own. At 17, I left Connecticut for California to spend the summer there. As much as I laugh about it now, it was very painful to realize then that I was a failure at being on my own. I had no job, no way of getting money. I had no friends, and I felt helpless and at the mercy of the big city. I turned to petty theft. Then I got in with a rough gang who supported my stealing. To top it all off, I began doing hard drugs. To say the least, my life could have taken a violent turn. But one day, as I was walking alone on a beach, tormented in mind, a young girl came up to me and said I looked worried. She was the first warm, understanding human being I had met since leaving home. Her name was Kim. I poured out my feelings, and she listened intently. Every day we met and walked along the shore. 3 weeks later, I admitted myself to a hospital and received the help I needed. All because she gave me the courage to fight for my sanity. At the end of summer, I returned to Connecticut, and my parents never knew of the trauma I had gone through. I wrote to Kim every week, and we vowed to keep in touch. But one day, my letter came back. She had moved away. I knew I'd never see her again. Since then, I've become a lawyer. I have a wonderful marriage of 7 years and 2 beautiful children. I have everything a man of 31 could want. And I know I owe it all to a sweet young friend who got my head together and gave me the love to help me grow up. The song Just You and I reminds me of Kim and how she felt about me. I dedicate it to her wherever she is now. My name is Richard, but she would know me as Dutch. Okay, Richard, here's your long-distance dedication.

0: From 1976, that was Melissa Manchester with Just You and I, a long-distance dedication from Richard in Indiana to Kim for turning his life around. If you'd like to send a dedication request to American Top 40, just write to Long Distance Dedication, Post Office Box 2000, Hollywood, California. Our zip code is 90028. And the countdown continues.
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0: 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I'm Casey Kasem. You're a heartbreaker, dream maker, love maker, but don't mess around with me. That's a piece of advice from Pat Benatar at number 34 this week with Heartbreak.

week that debuted at number 40. This week it moves up six big notches to 34. Heartbreaker by Pat Benatar. Now from the AT40 archive. Another of the number one songs of the 70s. We're reviewing them all at the rate of three a week from January 1970 right on through. We're up to May 1977. This was the 199th number one single of the 70s. Sir Duke by Stevie Wonder.

0: in our weekly review of all the number one songs of the 70s from the AT40 archives of May 1977, that was Sir Duke by Stevie Wonder, the 199th number one single of the 70s. This is Casey Kasem in Hollywood counting down the most popular songs in the USA on American Top 40. We're 33 hits away from the number one song in the land, and we'll continue the countdown in a moment.
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0: We're counting down the hits straight from the official Billboard charts. I'm Casey Kasem, this is American Top 40, and the countdown continues on our way to the number one song in the country. Moving up six big notches this week, here's Toto at number 33 with lead singer Bobby Kimball on a song called 99.

at number 33, moving up six notches this week. That's the song titled 99 by Toto. Englishman Cliff Richard has hit the top 40 four times in the past 21 years. In 59, his hit was Living Doll. In 64, It's All in the Game. In 1976, Devil Woman. And in 1980, right now, Cliff Richard is at number 32 with his recent top 10 song, We Don't Talk Anymore.

Last week at 23, this week at 32. Cliff Richard and We Don't Talk Anymore. This is Casey on American Top 40 in Hollywood. And a listener in North Carolina wants to know, which song titles containing the names of famous people have hit number one in the rock era? Well, five famous people have been named in number one songs, including a general who died with his boots on and a king who had six wives. To take

0: Prince falling from 20 to 31 this week on American Top 40 with I Wanna Be Your Lover. Well, now let's answer that question about song titles containing the names of famous people. It comes from Angela Watson in Clemens, North Carolina. And Angela wants to know if any song named for a famous person has ever hit number one in the rock era. Well, Angela, in the 25 years of the rock era, only five songs named for celebrities have hit number one. And two of those famous people were involved in the arts. There was Beethoven, who appeared in a number one song title from 1976, Walter Murphy's A Fifth of Beethoven. Then there was jazz great Duke Ellington, honored in Stevie Wonder's Sir Duke. As for the other famous people at number one was a frontiersman honored in The Ballad of Davy Crockett by Bill Hayes, which hit number one in 1955. One was an inept army general in the U.S. Cavalry, the one who died with his boots on and Larry Verne sang about in Mr. Custer. It went to number one in 1960. And the fifth and last famous person to hit number one in the rock era was the most famous and the most married king England ever had. He had six wives, one at a time. His name appeared in Herman's Hermit's number one single of 1965. I'm Henry VIII, I am. There's your answer, Angela. Five number one song titles in the rock era containing the names of famous real people. Beethoven, Duke Ellington, Davy Crockett, General Custer, and King Henry VIII. Thanks for your letter. Now on with the countdown.
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0: at number 30 on American Top 40, Don't Let Go. That's Isaac Hayes singing a song he didn't write. Coming up next is a song Isaac wrote but isn't singing.
1: Like it's from coast to coast, American Top 40.
0: A moment ago, we heard Isaac Hayes sing a song he didn't write. Now, here's a song he wrote with Adrian Anderson and isn't singing. Dionne Warwick is at number 29, Deja Vu.

0: From 1969, Honky Tonk Women, the biggest chart hit the Rolling Stones ever had, an American Top 40 Extra. I'm Casey Kasem, and the countdown continues.
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0: Here's Rupert Holmes with a

Robert Holmes on American Top 40 at number 28, moving up from 36, second week in the countdown. The song titled, Him. When an artist is under contract to a record company, does that mean they have the right to sell him, like a piece of property, to another label? Well, MCA Records thought that they'd bought Tom Petty's contract fair and square. But Petty objected and took them to court. The outcome...

American Top 40 is heard in the 50 states and around the world every week on great radio stations like WIZM La Crosse, Wisconsin, WJET Erie, Pennsylvania, and WDRC Hartford, Connecticut. At number 27 in the countdown, fourth week on the chart, The Commodores and Wonderland.

The Commodores on AT40 moving up two to number 27 with Wonderland. Well, now I have the story of the legal battle between a small artist and a big company. Last year, when MCA Records bought ABC Records, MCA took ownership of not only the buildings, recording studios, and furniture, but also of the contracts of ABC's recording artists. But there was one rock musician who refused to be passed around like a piece of property. A man who had just barely hit the charts before. It was Tom Petty. He refused to go to work for what he felt was a large, impersonal corporation. He insisted that the sale of the company that had held his contract terminated that contract and made him a free agent. So Tom Petty sued MCA for his contractual freedom, and MCA sued Petty for alleged breach of contract, which prevented Petty from signing with anyone else until the dispute was settled. And the long court battle began. Tom said, "The legal hassle almost finished me off, mentally and financially." After a year in the courts, without a final judgment, Petty and MCA finally worked out a compromise. The company would start a new, small label operating apart from the main company. It would be called Backstreet Records, and Tom Petty would be the little label's first recording act. And to sweeten the pot, MCA gave Tom Petty a new contract for $3 million. Everybody won. This week, the second single to come out of that deal moves up five notches to number 26. Here's Tom Petty and the Heartbreakers with Refugee.

0: Petty and the Heartbreakers moving from 31 to 26, second week on the chart, with Refugee. 25 hits to number one, and the countdown continues.
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0: AT40 originates in Hollywood. Here's Barry Manilow with his 16th consecutive top 40 single, up three notches to number 25, When I Wanted You.

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1: Number 24.
0: Here's a song that was number one just 5 weeks ago. It dropped 12 positions this week to 24. Rupert Holmes and Escape, the Pina Colada song.
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weeks on American Top 40, falling from 12 to 24 with Escape, the Pina Colada song. Now from the AT40 archive. Another of the number one songs of the 70s. We're up to June 1977. This was the 200th number one single of the 70s. I'm Your Boogeyman by Kate.

0: in our weekly review of all the number one songs of the 70s from the AT40 archives of June 1977. That was KC and the Sunshine Band with I'm Your Boogeyman, the 200th number one single of the 70s. I'm Casey Kasem. This is American Top 40 in Hollywood. We're counting down the week's 40 biggest hit singles, and we're 23 hits away from the number one song of the land. We'll continue in a moment, so stay right where you are.
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0: 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My name's Casey Kasem, and our countdown continues.
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0: Leaping up 12 notches, Linda Ronstadt.

Linda Ronstadt moving from 35 to 23, second week on the chart with How Do I Make You? Last autumn on Billboard's album chart, an amazing record was established. One of the world's most popular rock bands had 9 different albums enter the LP chart, all within a 7-week period. Details and their latest hit are coming up. Every week, American Top 40 is heard in the 50 states and around the world on great radio stations like WJML, Petoskey, Virginia, WJMX, Florence, South Carolina, and Radio Hauraki, Auckland, New Zealand. Here's Kool and the Gang, up 5 notches to number 22 with Too Hot.

at number 22 on American Top 40, moving up 5, second week on the chart, Too Hot by Kool & the Gang. Well, now we're up to the song by the rock band who just 3 months ago set an amazing record on Billboard's album chart. Within the short span of 7 weeks, they had 9 of their albums enter that LP survey. And nobody else has ever come close. Not the Beatles, not Elvis, not anybody. Now, what made it possible for this group to do this is a common occurrence in the record business. When a recording act has a smash album, new fans get interested in what that act has done in the past. And they start buying the old albums. And if sales are heavy enough, those old albums come back onto the charts. Well, that's what happened with this band. Their latest album, called In Through the Outdoor, was such a hit when it came out last fall that people wanted every previous album they'd ever recorded. There were 8 of those, and every one of them joined the 9th album on the LP chart. And the big thing of it is that all 9 of those records came onto the survey within a 7-week period. Incredible. If this supergroup had recorded more than 9 albums, probably they'd have charted too. Well, this week, the first single from the album that started this gold rush moves up a notch in our countdown. At number 21, here's Fool in the Rain by Led Zeppelin.

0: Zeppelin at number 21 on American Top 40 with Fool in the Rain from the album In Through the Outdoor. Coming up, a long-distance dedication from a soldier in Korea to his wife in Texas, whom he can't be with at a very important time.
1: Casey's Coast to Coast.
0: Billboard ranks them and we count them down here on AT40. I'm Casey Kasem. And this week, Billboard says that The Second Time Around by Shalimar is number one on the soul chart. They also say that it moves up 13 notches on the pop chart to number 20. The Second Time Around by Shalimar.
2: Ooh.

Survey song number 20, moving up 13 notches, third week on the chart. Shalimar and the Second Time Around. This is Casey Kasem on American Top 40 in Hollywood. Every week, we receive letters from all over the world requesting long-distance dedications. And here's one from a listener in Korea. He writes, "Dear Casey, I'm a lieutenant in the United States Army Engineers currently serving in Korea. I'm here without my wife and am currently on the early side of a 12-month tour. I miss her tremendously. We were married 4 years ago when I first came into the service. There was no honeymoon, and she traveled with me across the country to Fort Stewart, Georgia, where she assumed her role as an Army wife. During that first year of marriage, we were constantly separated as I went to Panama, field exercises, and school. She quietly accepted her role of being dragged around the country, uprooted from the home she cherished, and being left alone. There was never any doubt or questioning, but rather support, sympathy, encouragement, and most of all, love. I've always felt guilty about leaving her behind to maintain a home while I was elsewhere, and I haven't always been supportive of her needs or been there when she needed me most. And that's what this letter is for. Gigi is home in San Antonio, 7 months pregnant with our first child. As my job dictates, I won't be home for the birth of our child, but I need to tell my wife how I feel about her. Much the same as Paul Anka put it in You're Having My Baby. I dedicate this to you, Gigi, loving you from so far away. Signed, Kirk. Okay, Lieutenant, here's your long-distance dedication.

0: from 1974. That was Paul Anka with You're Having My Baby, a long-distance dedication from an Army lieutenant in Korea to his wife in Texas. And the countdown continues on American Top 40. Number 19. Neil Diamond moves up two notches to 19 with September Morn.
1: Stay for just a while. Stay and let me look at you.

0: Neil Diamond at number 19 on American Top 40, moving up a couple of notches, fifth week on the chart with September Morn. 18 hits to number one, and we're counting them down.
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0: AT40 originates in Hollywood. I'm Casey Kasem. Well, here's the biggest climber of the week. It's Pink Floyd's newest hit, Another Brick in the Wall, leaping 14 notches to number 18.

Pink Floyd at number 18 in the countdown. The biggest mover on American Top 40 this week, moving up 14 notches, second week on the chart. Another brick in the wall. The Spinners have had 5 top 10 hits. I'll Be Around, Could It Be I'm Falling in Love, Then Came You, Games People Play, and The Rubber Band Man. Their latest hit has the momentum to become their 6th top 10. Up 8 notches to number 17, Working My Way Back to You by

The Spinners at number 17 on American Top 40, moving up 8 notches with Working My Way Back to You. The co-leader of the supergroup The Eagles earned his first set of drums when he was 15 by blowing up his mother's washtub with cherry bombs. My story of this mad bomber and his band's latest hit are coming up. American Top 40. I'm Casey Kasem, and your radio is tuned to our countdown of the 40 biggest hits in the USA. Here's the 16th biggest, An American Dream by the Dirt Band.

The Dirt Band at number 16, sixth week on the chart on American Top 40 with An American Dream. Well, now we're up to the song by the band whose co-leader got his first drum kit by blowing up his mother's laundry tub. It was an important chapter in the life of the Eagles drummer and vocalist Don Henley. Don grew up in a small northeast Texas town of Linden. And at the time, his family didn't have all the modern appliances. For instance, Don's mother would spend several afternoons a week doing the family laundry by hand in an old-fashioned wash tub. She got to hating that old tub and wanting her husband

15th hottest record in the USA this week on American Top 40, falling from number 8, The Long Run by the Eagles. We're counting down the most popular hits in the country from Bumblebee, Arizona to Honey, California. I'm Casey Kasem, and the song at number 14 is by Steve Forbert. This is Romeo's Tune.

0: Steve Forbert's first chart single on American Top 40 moves up two, seventh week on the chart, to number 14. It's Romeo's Tune. 13 big ones to number one and counting them down.
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0: AT40 originates in Hollywood. Anne Murray moves up four notches this week to number 13 with Daydream.

written by John Stewart, Anne Murray at number 13, moving up four this week with Daydream Believer. Now from the AT40 archive, another of the number one songs of the 70s. We're up to June 1977. This was the 201st number one single of the 70s, Dreams by Fleetwood Mac.

0: in our weekly review of all the number one songs of the 70s from the AT40 archives of June 1977. That was Fleetwood Mac with Dreams, the 201st number one record of the decade. This is American Top 40 in Hollywood, California, counting down the most popular songs in the USA. I'm Casey Kasem, and we'll continue in a moment. 12 hits to go to the number one song in the land.
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0: Now, as we head into the home stretch in the countdown of the 40 biggest hits in the country, I'd like to welcome three new stations to the American Top 40 family. KIOC in Vidor, Texas, WCCY in Houghton, Michigan, and WCIT in Lima, Ohio. Welcome aboard. I'm Casey Kasem, and we're counting down the 40 biggest hits in the USA. And on we go.
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0: Bay song number 12 on American Top 40. Tom Petty and the Heartbreakers falling two notches with Don't Do Me Like That. Several months ago, a listener in Minnesota made a long-distance dedication that resulted in his getting a long-distance phone call from a famous and beautiful woman, one of Charlie's Angels. That story is coming up.
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0: Every week on AT40, we count down the biggest hits in America from Kokomo to Lompoc, from Wasilla to Escanaba. And here at number 11, second week in a row, Kenny Loggins, and This Is It.

Kenny Loggins at number 11, second week in a row with This Is It. This is Casey Kasem on American Top 40 in Hollywood. Now, a follow-up to the long-distance dedication of several months ago that drew one of Charlie's Angels into the act. The letter from a high school student in Pelican Rapids, Minnesota, tells the whole story. Listen. He writes, "Dear Casey, sorry to be bugging you again, but I had to let you know. Remember how all this time I've been trying to get Cheryl Ladd to come to the prom? Remember how I made a long-distance dedication to her on your very own show? Well, guess who called last night? I was sitting by the TV, not really watching, and the phone rang. I picked up the receiver and heard my sister on the upstairs extension say hello. There was this lady's voice. She said, 'Hello, I'm calling for a Barry Behringer.' I wondered why she had called me by my full name. I responded with a half-hearted, 'Yeah?' The lady said, 'Barry?' I said, 'Yeah.' She said, 'Cheryl Ladd.' As if it were perfectly normal for her to be calling me and introducing herself like any other person. I reacted exactly the way I hoped I wouldn't if she ever did call. I said, 'What? You're kidding. It's really you.' Cheryl said, 'How you doing tonight?' I said, 'Well, how are you doing?' She said, 'I just called to say that I can't possibly make it to your prom, but it was very sweet of you. I just wanted to make sure you got a date.' Our conversation lasted maybe a minute, and somewhere in there she called me honey. Then she wrapped up the phone call by saying, 'Well, have a good prom.' And Casey, it wasn't a hoax either. I knew her voice, but don't worry, I'm not going to ask for another long-distance dedication. I just wanted you to know how things turned out. I'll say this, Cheryl Ladd is one nice person. Sincerely, Barry Behringer." Well, Barry, if anybody does suggest that you are being put on, tell them that American Top 40 checked with Cheryl Ladd, and that phone call from her was the real thing. And the countdown continues. Number 10.

0: Randy Gibb in 3 short weeks at number 10 on American Top 40 with Desire. 9 big ones to number 1 and counting them down.
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0: In Hollywood, this is Casey Kasem. Well, here's that superstar, Miss LaDonna Gaines, now entering the top 10 for the 10th time. Her latest hit moves up 5 notches to number 9. Do you wonder if Miss Gaines would have been this successful if she hadn't changed her name to...

Donna Summer on American Top 40, fourth week on the chart, now at number 9 in the countdown with On the Radio. This is Casey and Hollywood counting them down, and we're up to number 8. Here's a song that's probably one of the prettiest songs to come along in some time. And one of the things that makes it so pretty is a musical instrument with a not-so-pretty name, the flugelhorn. It's a cousin to the cornet and the trumpet. Jerry High is the man who plays the flugelhorn here. Listen for it near the middle of the song. At number 8, Dan Fogelberg with Longer.

Dan Fogelberg at number 8, moving up a notch this week on American Top 40 with the song Longer. Flugelhorn solo, Jerry High. American Top 40 is heard in the 50 states and around the world every week on great radio stations like WGOW Chattanooga, Tennessee, KJOY Stockton, California, and 3DB Melbourne, Victoria, Australia. At number 7, Fleetwood Mac and Sarah.

Fleetwood Mac on American Top 40 at number 7, 3 weeks in a row with Sarah. We're counting down to a number one record produced by a world-famous musician who says it's a miracle that he's alive today. After coming through one high-risk brain operation successfully, he was faced with going through the same surgery again. His story is coming up. Cases coast to coast. AT40 originates in Hollywood. I'm Casey Kasem. Holding for the second week at number 6, here's Terry DeSario and KC with Yes, I'm Ready.

Casario with KC at number 6 again this week with Yes, I'm Ready. Well, now we're up to the song at number 5, produced by world-famous Quincy Jones, a man who believes it's a miracle that he's alive today. In fact, it's a double miracle. Here's what happened. 5 years ago, Quincy Jones was sitting at home talking to his wife when all of a sudden he slumped over and his face contorted with pain. A thin artery in his brain had ruptured, an occurrence that could easily have killed Quincy on the spot. But Quincy was lucky. He was rushed into surgery at L.A.'s Cedars-Sinai Medical Center, where immediate brain surgery managed to save his life. But the doctor's work turned out to be only temporary, because later tests found another artery in Quincy's brain which could burst at any moment. So Quincy was faced with a choice. He says, "I did some research and discovered the odds against coming through just one of those operations was only 1 in 10. I had several weeks to think about the second operation, and I was scared. I just knew I wouldn't make it the second time. I went back to the hospital, and it was like I was saying, 'Okay, here I am. I'm putting my life in your hands. Don't let me die.'" Well, against all odds, Quincy Jones survived brain surgery a second time. That was 5 years ago, and since then he's gone on to greater success than ever before. 3 years ago, Quincy won an Emmy for his work on the score of the TV show Roots. And 2 years ago, he produced the soundtrack for the movie The Wiz. This week, Quincy Jones is in the countdown as the producer of Michael Jackson's super hit single. At number 5, after 4 weeks at number 1, here's Rock With You.

0: weeks in the number one spot, Michael Jackson's big hit now moves to number five in the Countdown on American Top 40. And the countdown rolls on.
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0: AT40 originates in Hollywood. I'm Casey Kasem. There were 16 male soloists in the Countdown this week. Here's one of them, William Smokey Robinson, holding at number four for the third.

Smokey Robinson sings it, co-wrote it, and produced it. The hit song at number 4 for the third week, Cruisin'. Well, now, before we hear the top 3 songs in the USA, let's take a look at the top of Billboard's other charts. Number 1 on the soul chart is The Second Time Around by Shalimar. Number 1 on the country chart is Love Me Again by Don Williams. The number 1 album in America is The Wall by Pink Floyd for the 5th week in a row. And in its 6th week at number 1 on the disco chart is the medley of Vertigo, Relight My Fire, and Free Ride by Dan Hartman. And holding steady at number 3 on our pop survey, here's Kenny Rogers with Coward of the County.

0: Kenny Rogers in a recent number one country song that has been at number three on American Top 40 for four consecutive weeks. Coward of the County. The two biggest hits in the USA are coming right up.
1: The hits from coast to coast.
0: We're counting down the hits the way they're ranked on Billboard's national charts.
1: Number two.
0: This song moves up three notches. It's Queen and Crazy Little Thing Called Love.
1: Isn't

Crazy Little Thing Called Love by Queen moves up to number 2 in the countdown in American Top 40. You know, there's a poem I learned in school many years ago, and here's how it goes. Patience is a virtue. Possess it if you can. 'Tis often found in a woman, but never in a man. Well, I don't know about that. The new number 1 song in America is by a woman and a man. And together, they've been waiting patiently at number 2 for 4 weeks now to get into the number 1 spot. And that's where they go this week. Here is the new number 1 song in America. Do That to Me One More Time by The Captain and Tennille.

0: There it is, the new number one song in the USA. The Captain and Tennille, and Do That to Me One More Time. And what a nice anniversary present for Mr. and Mrs. Daryl Dragon. They were married 6 years ago, Valentine's Day. You just heard the 40 most popular records determined by Billboard magazine for the week ending February 16, 1980. American Top 40 is produced in Hollywood by Watermark Incorporated. Executive producer, Tom Rounds. Producer, Don Bastani. I'm Casey Kasem. Join me again next week for our countdown of the 40 biggest hits in the USA. Till then, keep your feet in the ground and keep reaching for the stars. 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
1: 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Special thanks to Kalila Dawkins, Rob Durkee, Pete Battistini, Scott Lakefield, Mike Savage, Michael Cross, Dave Nunez, and of course, the legend where the countdown began, Casey Kasem.
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0: This is Casey Kasem again with American Top 40. We'd like to welcome you to our weekly countdown of the 40 best-selling songs in the USA. The list we use is from the most authoritative survey in the record business, and that's Billboard's Hot 100. Five new songs on our way to number one. Plenty of action. 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
0: Oh, look who's intruding on us again. They're from

of the 40 hottest in the land this week, the Intruders with I'll Always Love My Mama. American Top 40 is heard coast to coast and around the world every week on great radio stations like KTFS, Texarkana, Texas, WDBQ, Dubuque, Iowa, WALG, Albany, Georgia, WTRY, Albany, New York, and WIZM, La Crosse, Wisconsin. At number 39 this week,

That's been around the American Top 40 longer than any other on the survey this week. 15 big weeks. We're counting down on our way to number one, and the countdown rolls on. At number 38 this week in AT40, the biggest solo hit to date for Paul Simon. This went all the way to number two for a couple of weeks. Here's Kodachrome.

Number 38 down 17 notches this week, Paul Simon with Kodachrome. This is Casey Kasem in American Top 40, and the countdown doesn't stop until we get to the best-selling song in the USA. Here's a singer who has co-written 6 number one songs. Take Good Care of My Baby, Will You Love Me Tomorrow, The Locomotion, Go Away Little Girl, You've Got a Friend, and the one that she sang herself called It's Too Late. Carol King's latest is Believe in Humanity, the flip side of hit as well, titled You Light Up My Life. At number 37, Carol King.

debuting at number 37, the latest from Carole King, the double-sided hit. The side we heard was Believe in Humanity. This is Casey Kasem on American Top 40 in Hollywood. And here's 25-year-old Cat Stevens with another hit. Second week on the chart, moving up three this week to 36. This is The Hurt.

0: Cat tiptoeing his way up the chart on American Top 40. Mr. Stevens at number 36 with The Hurt. You know, several months ago, we answered a letter that asked, who has had more top 10 songs than anybody else in chart history? And you'll remember we gave the answer as Bing Crosby with 57 top 10 hits. Well, we made a mistake. But Bing Crosby has nothing to worry about.
1: It's from coast to coast.
0: Here's a singer and guitar player who was raised in Cleveland and spent some time here in Los Angeles and played with the Sam Cooke Band. It's Bobby Womack at number 35 with Nobody Wants You When You're Down and Out.

0: Debuting at number 35, Bobby Womack with Nobody Wants You When You're Down and Out. This is Casey on AT40, and here's that letter from a listener in Santa Monica, California, asking a question that we answered on the show just a few months ago. But today we have a different answer. Alice Gardner wants to know what artist has had more records in the top 10 than anybody else. Well, Alice, a few months ago, we said that it was Bing Crosby with a total of 57 top 10 hits. But we've done some more research, thanks to your letter, and we've discovered that the total number of hits is actually 63 and not 57. And they all belong to Bing Crosby, still the record holder for the greatest number of hits in the top 10. Alice, thanks a lot for your letter. And now, on with the countdown.
1: Number 34.
0: Elton John debuts at number 34 with a song titled Saturday Night's All Right for Fun.

There's more 1950s rock from Elton John. His last one was a mild one titled Daniel, went all the way to number 2. This one debuts at 34, Saturday Night's All Right for Fightin'. 7th week on the chart for Foster Silvers, who makes his home in Los Angeles. He's a 5th grader and he's 11 years old. And he has a misdemeanor to his credit.

0: Young Foster Silvers, a song written by his older brother, Leon Silvers III, and that's Misdemeanor. At number 33 this week, down one in American Top 40. Well, here's a singer who hasn't had a hit record since, well, 9 years ago. 1964, he took Mercy Mercy to number 35. This one already tops it at number 32. Don Covey. He wrote it and he sings it. I was checking out, she was checking in.
1: I just got finished giving the hotel manager back the room key and paid my bill. I was outside in the car in the shadows of the parking lot telling the woman I was with how happy she made me, kissing and hugging. And all of a sudden another car pulled up on the parking lot. But I couldn't believe my eyes, 'cause the woman that was sitting in the front seat beside another dude turned out to be my old lady.

John Covey, at number 32, debuting with I Was Checking Out and She Was Checking In. This is Casey Kasem in Hollywood with American Top 40, and I have for you now a current hit, a remake of the only song in the rock era ever to have had two different versions of it occupy the number one and number two positions on the chart at the same time. It was in December 1956. Country singer Sonny James's version debuted in the Hot 100. 2 weeks later, movie star Tab Hunter's cover version followed it on the charts. And several weeks after that, the two records were the two top sellers in the country. Sonny James' version at number two and Tab Hunter's at number one. Now, 16 and a half years later, Donny Osmond has himself a hit with that same tune. At number 31 this week, here's

0: number 31, moving up five notches. That was Young Love, back with the old Jimmy Charles hit titled A Million to One. Coming up next on AT40, the current smash by the artist from Hawaii, who was described in a recent magazine article this way. She's faster than a speeding bullet. Details coming up next.
1: The hits from coast to coast.
0: Here's the current hit by the artist, who had a great list of one-line descriptions given to her in a recent issue of Ms. Magazine. They went like this. She's faster than a speeding bullet, shorter than Mickey Rooney, has a bigger nose than Barbara Streisand, is louder than Ethel Merman, and more outrageous than Mick Jagger. She's an eclectic rip-off artist who takes off on 40s musicals, Carmen Miranda and the Andrews Sisters. She's the divine Miss M. And here she is at number 30 this week, Bette Midler and Boogie Woogie Bugle Boy.

0: Hawaii-born Bette Midler with Boogie Woogie Bugle Boy at number 30 on American Top 40, down 14 notches.
1: Number 29.
0: We're counting down the hits the way they're ranked on Billboard's national charts. And not too long ago on the Billboard country charts, this was a number one record. Now at number 29, here's Charlie Rich.

28-year-old Charlie Rich at number 29 again this week with Behind Closed Doors. This is Casey Kasem on AT40. This debuted 5 weeks ago. It's now 3 weeks at number 28. Gladys Knight and the Pips, where peaceful waters flow.

charting again at number 28. Gladys Knight and the Pips with Where Peaceful Waters Flow. This is Casey Kasem on American Top 40. We originate in Hollywood, and the countdown rolls on with a group that has now had 3 gold singles, 2 gold albums. They've been together for 13 years. They call themselves War, produced by Jerry Goldstein. The tune at number 27, the second week on the chart, is Gypsy Man.

0: second week on the chart, moving up six notches to number 27. That's War with Gypsy Man. This is Casey Kasem in Hollywood, counting them down in AT40. We got 26 of the biggest hits in the USA coming right out at you.
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0: And on with a survey of the 40 top hits in the nation. This week, I'm Casey Kasem. This is American Top 40. And here is Top

There's the biggest hit to date for the 10 guys from the San Francisco Bay Area who call themselves Tower of Power. At number 26, that's So Very Hard to Go. Every week at this time, we count down the 40 top tunes in the USA. My name is Casey Kasem. This is American Top 40. And at number 25, moving up a couple of notches, is Lobo.

0: fourth week on AT40, now at number 25. That's Lobo with How Can I Tell Her? You know, until last year, opera singer Leontine Price had won more Grammys than any other woman. But coming up is the latest hit by the lady who won two Grammys last March to pull into a tie with Leontine.
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0: This is Casey Kasem, and I have now the hit by the lady who last March pulled into a first-place tie for most Grammy Awards by a female artist. Opera singer Leontine Price had been the sole reigning champ with 8 Grammys. And the lady in second place with 7 awards had been the great jazz singer Ella Fitzgerald. But last March, at the 15th Annual Awards, a third singer climbed past Ella into a tie with Leontine by winning 2 Grammys, one for Best R&B Vocal Performance. I think you already know who I'm talking about. Her latest hit moves up to number 24 this week. And here she is, Lady Soul Aretha Franklin.
2: I got a call the other day. It was my sister Carolyn saying, Aretha, come by when you can. I've got something that I want to say. And when I got there,

The number one soul song in the USA again this week on the Billboard charts and at number 24 on the pop charts. Aretha Franklin with Angel. This is Casey Kasem in American Top 40, and we're heard coast to coast and around the world on great radio stations like WJMX, Florence, South Carolina, KQYX, Joplin, Missouri, KFIZ, Fond du Lac, Wisconsin, Radio 610, Port of Spain, Trinidad, and KIVM, Liaoi, Hawaii. Here's Bloodstone and Natural High at number 23 again this week. What?

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This week at number 23, Bloodstone with Natural High. You know, with 3 hours once a week on American Top 40, you know where your favorite songs are in the national music scene. I'm Casey Kasem, on with a countdown, and the song by the guys whose first big hit was Baby, I Need Your Lovin'. Need I say more about the Four Tops at number 23?

Top 40, the four tops with Are You Mad Enough? Here's the guys who play music described by some as space rock. And this is a song from Dark Side of the Moon, a number one LP a few months ago. This is Money by Pink Floyd.

weeks ago, that peaked at number 13. Now at number 21, Pink Floyd with Money. You're listening to the most listened to songs in the USA. We're counting down to number one, and at number 20 this week, halfway up the survey, is Billy Preston with Willie.

After 8 consecutive weeks in the top 10, that drops to number 20. The former number 1 song by Billy Preston titled Will It Go Round in Circles. This is Casey Kasem in American Top 40, and here's a singer who had 3 number 1 songs: Everyday People, Thank You, and Family Affair. This one is at number 19, up one notch this week. Sly and the Family Stone with If You Want Me to Stay.

That moves up one this week to number 19 on American Top 40, Sly and the Family Stone with If You Want Me to Stay. Here's a singing group that's had three big hits to date. Candida went to number 3 in 1970. Knock Three Times was a number 1 song in 71. And earlier this year, 4 weeks at number 1 was Tie a Yellow Ribbon, All by Dawn. Their latest is Say, Has Anybody Seen My Sweet Gypsy Rose? At number 18 this week. We

One of the hottest records around today. At number 18 this week, that's Dawn with Say, Has Anybody Seen My Sweet Gypsy Rose? This is Casey Kasem on American Top 40. In the Los Angeles Times recently, writer Robert Hilburn had a nice little item on the artist who's at number 17 this week. It seems Hilburn overheard a conversation among three girls at the Greek Theater in Hollywood just after the artist had performed. The first one said, "He's like a black Tom Jones. He's so sexy." Then the second fan said, "No, he's more original than that. He's more like an Elvis Presley in his prime." Well, by this time, the third girl was shaking her head, saying, "You're both wrong. She said he's just Al Green."

moving up from number 19 to number 17 this week on American Top 40 with Here I Am. Coming up, I have the current hit by the millionaire artist who takes an allowance of $100 a week and puts most of that in her savings account.

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0: Jim Seals, originally from Sydney, Texas, and from Cisco, Texas, Dash Cross. Diamond Girl.

a couple of weeks at number 6, that drops to number 16. Seals and Crofts with Diamond Girl. Now on AT40, I have that current hit by the millionaire artist who takes an allowance of $100 a week and puts most of that in her savings account. Now, her millions are invested for her by her business manager. She says, "I tuck money away in my savings account for a rainy day. I'm as much a penny pincher today as I was before I had all that money." She says she knows she can have almost anything she wants, but there just isn't that much she wants aside from being with her family and working. Well, here's an example of that work. At number 15 this week, here's Helen Reddy. Yeah.

another big hit record for Helen Reddy. A number 15, third week on American Top 40. That's Delta Dawn. This is Casey Kasem on American Top 40. We're up to number 14 in our countdown of the 40 biggest hits in the USA. Here's a tune that Three Dog Night took all the way to number 3.

0: 2014, Three Dog Night with Shambhala. That wraps up the second part of American Top 40 with the top 13 best-selling songs in the USA, including number one coming right up.
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0: Now let's continue with our countdown of the most popular songs in the USA. I'm Casey Kasem, this is American Top 40, and on we go.
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0: Here's Gilbert O'Sullivan, who took this song all the way to number one in England. It's at number 13 this week, moving up one notch in the fifth week on the chart. It's time

Joe Sullivan with Get Down. This is Casey Kasem on American Top 40 and AT40, and always heard coast to coast and around the world on great radio stations like KTGR, Columbia, Missouri, WMEX, Boston, Massachusetts, WPGC, Washington, D.C., WCBM, Baltimore, Maryland, and WIBG, Philadelphia, Pennsylvania. Here's a singer originally from Arkansas. His name is Johnny Taylor, and this record was formerly number one on the soul chart. It's I Believe in You, You Believe in Me, this week at number 12.

number 12 in our survey this week, moving up one. That's Johnny Taylor with I Believe in You, You Believe in Me. You're hearing the hottest hits in America, and the countdown goes on. Number 11 again this week, Chicago, with Feeling Stronger Every Day.

Chicago on American Top 40 at number 11 for the second consecutive week with a tune feeling stronger every day. We move into the top 10 now, and we're hitting with a tune by a guy who's originally from Somerville, Massachusetts. Spent many years in Los Angeles, where he first made this record and took it to number one. That was back in 1962. He strikes again with the Monster Mash, Bobby Boris Pickett and the Crypt Kickers.

0: Bobby Pickett, who now makes his home in New York City. At number 10, moving up a couple of notches this week with The Monster Mash. This is Casey on AT40, and I have coming up the song by the group whose singing star outpitched a major league pitching star in a softball game. And she also got a two-base hit.
1: It's from coast to coast.
0: If this is the first time you've heard this record, listen closely. An interesting lyric. Charlie Daniels wrote it and produced it, and he sings it. It's titled Uneasy Rider, and it's a hot one at number 9.
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0: down till I was almost to Arkansas. Well, I think I'm going to reroute my trip. I wonder if anybody'd think I'd flipped if I went to L.A. via Omaha.
1: That moved from number 15 to number 9. In only 4 weeks in American Top 40, it's already in the top 10. Charlie Daniels with Uneasy Rider. This is Casey on AT40, and I have for you now the hit by the group whose lead singer clobbered a major league pitching star at his own game. Richard and Karen Carpenter are youth co-chairmen of the American Cancer Society. And to help raise funds during their concert tours, they challenged teams of local radio and TV celebrities to play against a team made up of the Carpenters and their road staff. Well, they played benefit games recently in Pennsylvania, Connecticut, and most recently in Edison, New Jersey. That was the game that Karen Carpenter pitched against a local team that had former Yankee knuckleballer Jim Boughton on the mound. And what a lopsided victory that turned out to be. But not the way you'd think. Karen allowed the opposition 5 runs, but Boughton gave up 17, and Karen helped herself at the plate by slapping out a double. She's a good hitter for a girl. Like with this one, peaked at number 2 2 weeks ago, now down.

0: yesterday once more. The Carpenters on American Top 40 at number 8, dropping 3 notches this week with that big hit song. Coming up next on AT40, I have the latest top 10 hit by a singer who had his first top 10 record in 1963. This one makes it 16, and for the past 10 years, that's more than any other solo singer in the business.
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0: This is Casey Kasem in Hollywood, and now I have the latest top 10 hit by a singer who had his first top 10 record back in 1963. This one makes it 16, and for the past 10 years, that's more than any other solo singer in the business. Most people identify him with Detroit because he's lived there for so many years and is Motown's biggest solo recording act. But he was born actually in Washington, D.C., and he was raised there. And he went to Randall Junior High and Cordoza High School. His string of top 10 hits started 10 years ago with a song called Pride and Joy, and increases by one more this week to a total of 16, with the leap of his latest hit from 17 last week to number 7 now. Here's a solo singer who's had more top 10 hits in the past 10 years than anybody else, Marvin.

the hottest records of the year. That moved from 36 to 17 to 7. In 3 weeks in the top 10 for Marvin Gaye with Let's Get It On. This is Casey Kasem on American Top 40. And this week we have six British acts on the list. There's The Hurt by Cat Stevens, Saturday Night's All Right for Fightin' by Elton John, Money by Pink Floyd, Gilbert O'Sullivan sings Get Down, Wings have Live and Let Die, we have yet to hear that one, and then there's this one by Deep Purple titled Smoke on the Water. At number six this week, down a couple of notches.

The fifth best-selling song in the USA this week, down three notches from last week, Jim Croce's Bad Bad Leroy Brown. This is Casey Kasem on American Top 40, and now it's time for the latest smash by the only entertainer in the world ever invited for a social visit to the Imperial Palace by the Emperor and Empress of Japan. Now, that's not just during the lifetime of the present Emperor and Empress, but in the entire 2,600-year history of the Japanese Empire. Now, I know that sounds hard to believe, but if Diana Ross understood the Empress Nagako correctly, then it's true. Having entertainers in for a social chat apparently hasn't been a practice of the royal court. But everything changes sooner or later. And early in July, during Diana's concert tour of Japan, she received an invitation from the Emperor and the Empress to come to the palace for tea. And what they chatted about was the only truly international language, music. I don't know how Diana's latest single is doing this week in Japan, but in the United States, it's at number 4.

0: move from number 7 to number 4 this week is Diana Ross, and the song is Touch Me in the Morning.
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0: On American Top 40 now, here's the story of a white man and a black girl. It's Brother Louie, and it's done by a group who call themselves Story.

moving up 5 this week to number 3. Stories with Brother Louie. A lot of big movers on American Top 40 this week, and here's one of them. 3 weeks ago, it debuted at 29, then went to 21. Last week, all the way to number 3. This week, at number 2. It's Wings, Paul McCartney's group, with Live and Let Die.

Number two this week, moving up one, that's Wings with Live and Let Die. And this is Casey Kasem in Hollywood on American Top 40. Now, before we hear the one most popular song in America this week, let's see what's at the top of the other charts. On the soul chart, the number one song is Angel by Aretha Franklin. On the country chart, number one is Trip to Heaven by Freddie Hart. And the number one best-selling album this week is Six by Chicago. And on Billboard's national singles chart, the best-selling song in the USA, number one again this week, is The Morning After by Maureen McGovern.

0: second week at number one, Maureen McGovern and The Morning After. Produced by Carl Maduri. This is Casey Kasem on American Top 40, and it's time to make our prediction. Let's see. By the way, for those of you keeping track, we've had 20 right and 11 wrong. Here are the possibilities at number one next week. Brother Louie by Stories. The Morning After by Maureen McGovern. And Live and Let Die by Wings. We predict it'll be Brother Louie by Stories. You just heard the biggest selling hits in America for the past week on AT40. My name's Casey Kasem, and we do our countdown every week at this time. Our list of the top 40 comes from Billboard's record survey for the week ending August the 11th. AT40 is produced and distributed by Watermark Incorporated. Producer, Don Bastani, and we take the show here in Hollywood. Join me next week, and we'll do it again. Till then, keep your feet in the ground and keep reaching for the stars.
1: 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Special thanks to Kalila Dawkins, Rob Durkee, Pete Battistini, Scott Lakefield, Mike Savage, Michael Cross, Dave Nunez, and of course, Casey Kasem. I'm Larry Morgan. 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
0: Again, everybody, and welcome to American Top 40. My name's Casey Kasem, and we're about to count down the 40 biggest hits in the nation ranked by Billboard magazine. This week, we have four debuts, including the latest hit by the Pointer Sisters. Let's warm up for the countdown with a recap of last week's top three. At number three last week, True Blue by Madonna. At number two last week, Human by the Human League. And last week's number one smash came from New Jersey. Shut up!

0: The number one song in the USA last week. You Give Love a Bad Name by the rockers from New Jersey, Bon Jovi. Are they on top this week? We'll find out as we count down the hottest hits across the land. And here we go.
1: Number 40.
0: Leading off the countdown, the latest hit by the Pointer Sisters. Their 15th top 40 hit. It's Goldmine.
1: Girls

The Pointer Sisters, still working with their longtime producer, Richard Perry. Together, they've come up with a goldmine of hits, and that's the title of their latest, Goldmine, debuting at number 40 this week. Coming up, a man who may have the most frustrating chart career in top 40 history. He appeared in the countdown for a single week back in 1968, then for 2 weeks in 1981. But this week, he's beaten his way back with some help from the TV show Family Ties. Details coming up.

these are the hits ranked by Billboard magazine. Four songs fall out of the countdown this week. Welcome to the Boomtown by David and David. True Colors by Cyndi Lauper. What About Love by Till Tuesday. And Emotion in Motion by Rick Ocasek. Those are the four that dropped out. Now, here's one of the four that debuts. It's by a French-Canadian singer from Montreal named Nancy Martinez. She comes in at number 39 with Four Tonight.

0: debuting at number 39, that's For Tonight by Nancy Martinez from Montreal, her first hit in the USA. On American Top 40, I'm Casey Kasem. Well, now we're up to a debut song by the man who probably has the most frustrating Top 40 career in history. The man's name is Billy Vera. He started his career in music back in the 60s, and his first hit went to number 54. Not bad. His second hit made the top 40, even better. It landed in the countdown at number 36, a duet called Country Girl, City Man. Now, that was back in 1968, and it looked like Billy Vera's career was taking off. Well, he continued working, but it was another 13 years before he returned to the top 40. In 1981, his song called I Can Take Care of Myself entered the countdown at number 39. And that's where it stopped. Very frustrating. Looked like Billy Vera would become a permanent resident of the top 40 history books. But not so. Another song that Billy and his group, The Beaters, recorded in 1981 was picked up by the TV comedy show Family Ties. Last season, the producers used the song as the love theme for scenes involving the characters of Alex and his girlfriend Ellen, played by Michael J. Fox and Tracy Pollan. And that national exposure created interest in the song. The record company re-released it as a single. And the next thing you know, it's on the chart and debuting in the top 40. Here is Billy Vera and the Beaters, and At This Moment, debuting at number 38.
1: What did you think I would do at this moment?

0: Billy Vera and the Beaters from Los Angeles. Very popular in L.A. on the club circuit. They debut this week at number 38 with At This Moment, a song first made popular as a love theme on the hit TV show Family Ties. Coming up next, the return to the top 40 of the popular singer who had one of her songs turned into a ketchup commercial.
1: Casey's Coast to Coast.
0: We're coming to you from Hollywood. Well, returning to the countdown this week is a singing star of the 70s. Her big number one smash was You're So Vain. Another of her songs was later turned into a commercial for ketchup, Anticipation. Her last top 40 hit back in 1980 was Jessie. Now Carly Simon returns to the countdown, and she debuts at number 37 with her latest, a song called Coming Around Again.

0: Carly Simon returning to the Top 40 with Coming Around Again, the 12th Top 40 hit for the singer and songwriter from New York City. On American Top 40, I'm Casey Kasem. We're counting down the hottest hits of the week, and the countdown doesn't stop till we get to the top.
1: Number 36.
0: A suave and slick English singer took this song to number 2 a few weeks back. I Didn't Mean to Turn You On, Robert Palmer.

0: Robert Palmer and I Didn't Mean to Turn You On, the recent number two song that falls 13 notches to number 36 this week. Coming up on AT40, the story of the band who were once working at a bar where an unhappy customer came in to complain. He came in the hard way, right through the wall with his car. That story's coming up.
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0: Up four notches to 35, the New York Three who come alive, rapping a hit for all us chillin', Run DMC, and You Be Illin'.

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1: You Be Illin', the second top 40 hit for Run DMC, moving from 39 to 35 this week, the follow-up to their number 4 smash, Walk This Way. You're listening to American Top 40. I'm Casey Kasem. Well, now we're up to a song by the band Kansas and their story of what they call the most insane night in their career. Happened 13 years ago in Des Moines, Iowa. It was the week of the Iowa State Fair, and the band had been hired to play a local saloon called Fat Albert's. On their first night there, the club was just jammed. Then, about 20 minutes into Kansas's first set, a huge fight broke out between two biker gangs. It was so wild, Kansas says, that it looked like one of those phony barroom brawls that we see in low-budget movies. But this one wasn't funny. A lot of people were hurt, and a lot of furniture was busted up. Well, it took just a few minutes to empty the place out, because the peaceful folks took off when the fight started, and the gang members split when they heard the police sirens. After things calmed down, there sat the 6 members of Kansas, trying to console the poor owner of the place, who just watched his saloon being destroyed. Then came the last straw. A drunk walked in and ordered a drink. Well, the owner threw him out. The guy staggered in again, demanding to be served. The owner threw him out again. Well, the persistent little guy came back one last time in his car, which he drove right through the wall. And it was no accident. He gave the owner a look that meant, don't mess around with me, then threw his car in reverse and backed out through another wall. And that's how Kansas spent their first night at Fat Albert's during the 1973 Iowa State Fair, a night they'll never forget. Kansas this week is in our countdown at number 34 with their latest hit called All I Wanted.

0: Orchestra, band who originally formed in Topeka, Kansas, back in 1970. They have their seventh top 40 hit this week with All I Wanted, as the countdown continues.
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0: 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Up three notches to number 33, the current solo hit by Daryl Hall. Now, Daryl does his songwriting by the log and tape method. He told writer Bud Scampa, "I log all my thoughts and phrases and keep them in a journal, and I carry a tape recorder with me to put down my musical ideas." End of quote. Here's Daryl, Have Tape and Notebook, Will Travel Hall with Foolish Pride.

0: I wanted, I could have fooled them all. That's great. Till tomorrow, when I'm all alone. Daryl Hall and Foolish Pride, up three notches to number 33. Coming up on AT40, a long-distance dedication from a young woman in Tennessee to someone who couldn't do anything for himself.
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0: Once a week with AT40, and you know how your favorite songs are doing across the USA. Like the current hit by Steve Winwood, a song he took to a peak position of number 20 for 2 weeks, now dropping to 32. Here's Freedom Overspill.

Freedom Overspill by Steve Winwood, one of 11 British acts in our survey this week. The English musician from Birmingham tumbles 12 notches to number 32 on our countdown. You're listening to American Top 40. I'm Casey Kasem. Now we're up to our long-distance dedication. And it's from a young woman in Springfield, Tennessee, who learned a lot about life from an unexpected source. Here's what she writes. Dear Casey, hi, my name is Jenny Ellis, and I'm 19 years old. When I was 10 years old, my mom died. When I was 13, my dad remarried for the third time, and hopefully the last time. Along with a new stepmother, I got a new best friend, her son, Cecil Dean. When we met, Cecil was 19, 6 years older than me, and from then on, we were practically inseparable. When I got my driver's license, we were inseparable. We went everywhere together. Roller skating, bowling, out to eat, to the movies, to concerts, and even on a couple of overnight trips. The thing about it is, Cecil had cerebral palsy. He was completely handicapped, and he couldn't do anything for himself. On October 8, 1986, Cecil died, and so did a big part of me. Everyone told me I did so much for him, but no one realizes what he did for me. He taught me to see life from a different view, and he gave me a love for people I never knew existed. He was always there for me when I needed him, and even when I didn't. If something was wrong with me,

0: from earlier this year, Dion and Friends' number one song, That's What Friends Are For. A long-distance dedication from Jenny in Tennessee to the memory of her friend, her stepbrother, Cecil. I'm Casey Kasem. This is American Top 40 in Hollywood. We're counting down the week's 40 biggest hits, and we're 31 hits away from number one. We'll continue in a moment.
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0: This is American Top 40 in Hollywood. I'm Casey Kasem, and we're counting down the 40 biggest hits in the nation the way they're ranked on Billboard's Pop Singles Chart. And the countdown continues.
2: Number 31.
0: If this Canadian band had hit the top 40 3 years ago, I'd have been introducing them as Tokyo. Tokyo was their name then. 2 years ago, they changed it, and a couple of months ago, they hit our top 40 for the first time with a song called Don't Forget Me, a number two smash. Their latest climb 7 notches this week. I'm talking about the band named Glass Tiger with Someday.

0: up 7 notches to number 31. That's Glass Tiger with their hit song, Someday, from the album called The Thin Red Line. Over the years, dozens of songs with the word rain in their titles have hit the chart. But in all of chart history, only 3 of those rainy songs have hit number 1. Songs by B.J. Thomas, Neil Sedaka, and Eddie Rabbit. Details and the latest song about rain coming up.
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1: Number 30.
0: There's an ancient city in Western Africa that used to be the center of the gold trade, the city of Timbuktu. Add one and you get Timbuktu. The duo of Pat McDonald and Barbara Kay, plus a Jambox cassette player they use for backup music. Here's Timbuktu with The Future So Bright, I Gotta Wear Shades.
3: I

0: Well, that's the first hit for the duo Tim Buck 3. It's called The Future's So Bright, I Gotta Wear Shades. And it's up 5 notches to number 30 in this week's countdown. This is American Top 40. I'm Casey Kasem. Now we're up to the hit song by Orange Juice Jones. It's a song called The Rain. Throughout chart history, the Top 40 has been drenched with songs about rain, from I Wish It Would Rain to Who'll Stop the Rain. But of these dozens of songs with the word rain in their titles, only 3 have made it to number 1. 16 years ago, B.J. Thomas made some thunder with the first one.
1: Raindrops are falling on my head, and just like the guy whose feet are too big for his bed.
0: That song, Raindrops Keep Falling on My Head, was number 1 in 1970. The next time it rained at the top was in 1975 with Neil Sedaka. From 1975, that was Laughter in the Rain. And 6 years later, the number 1 rainmaker was Eddie Rabbit. From 1981, I Love a Rainy Night. Of the many hit songs with the word rain in their titles, those are the only 3 in chart history that have hit number 1. Raindrops Keep Falling on My Head, Laughter in the Rain, and I Love a Rainy Night. Well, Orange Juice Jones has the most recent song about rain, and it peaked at number 9. This week it moves down from 18 to 29. Here's The Rain.

0: trying to get a nut.
1: That's the first chart single for the 28-year-old Orange Juice Jones from Harlem, New York. It went number one soul, peaked at number 9 on American Top 40. This week it falls to 29, falling 11 notches. Next, another soul hit from a group that's been around for 22 years. Get ready for their 20th Top 40 hit.
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1: 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Well, we're up to the 9 men from New Jersey known as Kool & the Gang. Very well known. This is their 20th Top 40 hit. At number 28, here's Victory.

by the time he was 14 years old, Robert Bell of Jersey City, New Jersey, already had a street image. They called him Cool, and that's why the band's known as Cool and the Gang. Their song Victory climbed 3 notches to number 28 this week on American Top 40. Well, now we're up to the balladeer, who grew up in an environment that was just the opposite of Robert Cool Bell's urban New Jersey. This artist grew up in a small village where the chickens used to run through the streets. Billy Ocean says he remembers his first break in the music business. When he was 3 years old, a tall black village woman wearing a Panama hat gave him a blue ukulele. That was his musical start in Trinidad. When he was 9, Billy moved to London, and he still lives there. I wonder if that woman in the Panama hat knows what she started. Billy Ocean is in the countdown with his 9th top 40 hit. At number 27, here's Love Is Forever.

0: The last time we heard Billy Ocean in the Countdown was a couple of months ago with a song called Love Zone. His follow-up song is called Love Is Forever, and it climbs three notches to number 27 in this week's Countdown as the Countdown rolls on.
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1: Number 26.
0: The Genesis album Invisible Touch has given us three top 40 hits. Invisible Touch, then Throwing It All Away, and now the third, Land of Confusion. Here's Genesis.

0: The three Englishmen who make up the band Genesis climbed two more notches this week with that song, Land of Confusion, the 26th most popular song in our survey. Coming up, a long-distance dedication from a big heartache in a little town.
1: Casey's Coast to Coast.
0: We're counting down the hottest hits in the land, from Talkin' Rock, Georgia, to Head Harbor, Maine. And here's Talkin' Heads at number 25 with Wild, Wild Life.

The New York band Talking Heads continue to climb the countdown for the fifth week. They edge up a notch to number 25 this week with Wild Wildlife. You're listening to American Top 40. My name's Casey Kasem. Now, we're up to our long-distance dedication. And it's from a woman who has a colorful way of expressing herself. Her name is Robin, and she's writing from Springfield, Tennessee. She writes, "Dearest Casey, this letter comes to you from a big heartache in a little town. Last February, I fell head over heels for a sharpshooting, four-wheeling, fun-loving country boy. We were perfect for each other. He was in construction, I was in nursing. Well, I left him in Florida and came to Tennessee to help out my family for what I thought would be just a little while. It's now 6 months later. We've kept in touch some, but I don't think he realizes how much I miss him and need him. Casey, maybe with your help he will. So could you please play I'll Be Over You by Toto? And Tan, I hope you're listening. Thanks. Love, Robin." Okay, Robin, here's your sharpshooting, four-wheeling, fun-loving, long-distance dedication.

0: number 24 in this week's survey. That's Toto with I'll Be Over You. We played that as a long-distance dedication from Robin in Tennessee to Tan, a country boy living in Florida. A listener wants to know, what song made the fastest climb to number one? Well, there's a tie between an old novelty record called The Purple People Eater and a Beatles song, a song about how useless money is in the game of love. Details coming up.
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0: Now we're up to the band Survivor. When their lead singer Jim Jameson was 14 years old, he was singing soul in his hometown of Memphis, Tennessee. Today he's rocking in Chicago, where the band Survivor is based. Here's their eighth Top 40 hit, Is This Love?

0: Its fourth week in the countdown, Is This Love by Survivor. It climbs two notches this week to number 23. Now on American Top 40, let's answer that question about fast-climbing number one songs. Two listeners sent it in, Amy Murdoch in Paradise, California, and Nigel Campbell in Arima, Trinidad. They want to know what song holds the record for the fastest climb to number one. Well, there's a tie between two songs. Each hit number one in just 2 weeks. The first to set the record was a novelty song by a country singer and an actor named Sheb Woolley, a song about a hungry space alien.
1: It was a one-eyed, one-horned, flying purple people eater.
2: One-eyed, one-horned, flying purple people eater.
1: A one-eyed, one-horned, flying purple people eater sure looks strange to me.
0: The Purple People Eater by Sheb Woolley. In 1958, it debuted on the entire Hot 100 at number 7. And the following week, it leaped to number one. That record-setting two-week climb to the top was tied in 1964 by a Beatles song. A song about how useless money is in the game of love.
3: I don't care too much for money. The money got Bobby Love. Turn Bobby Love.
0: Can't Buy Me Love by the Beatles. In 1964, it debuted on the Hot 100 chart at number 27, and the following week jumped to number one. And there's your answer, Nigel and Amy. Two songs are tied for the record for fastest climbing number ones. Each took only 2 weeks to hit the top. The Beatles' Can't Buy Me Love and Sheb Woolley's The Purple People Eater. Thanks for your letters. Now, on with the countdown.
4: Number 22.
0: Here's the 31-year-old Englishman who's known for his skill in getting computers to talk to each other. Synthesizers in his music studio. Well, in this hit song, Howard's trying to get people to talk to each other. Nicely. At number 22, here's Howard Jones with You Know I Love You, Don't You?

0: Jones takes two steps up this week with his hit song called You Know I Love You, Don't You? Moves to number 22 in our survey. We're counting down now to one of rock and roll's great storytellers, a superstar known in concert for the special introductions to his songs. One of his concert raps, introducing his latest hit, is coming up. This is American Top 40 in Hollywood, counting down the most popular songs in the USA. I'm Casey Kasem, and we'll continue in a moment. 21 big hits to go on our way to the number one song in the nation.
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0: We're counting down the hottest hits in the nation on American Top 40. I'm Casey Kasem, and the countdown continues.
2: Number 21.
0: Up six notches, here's the woman in charge. She's got control. Talking about Janet Jackson.

0: Moving up from number 27 to number 21, Control, the fourth big hit and the title song from Janet Jackson's recent number one album. I'm Casey Kasem. This is American Top 40. Well, now we're up to a hit from the current number one album in the land, and it's by a superstar known as one of rock and roll's great storytellers, Bruce Springsteen. Bruce's new album is a collection of live concert recordings. And that's where Bruce tells his stories on stage to introduce a lot of his songs. Some of his stories are funny, some are serious, but they always have a point. And they tie into the song. If you've never seen Bruce in a live performance, you can at least get the flavor from hearing one of his intros. His current hit single was recorded in 1985 at the Los Angeles Coliseum. In our countdown this week, it leaps 13 notches to number 20. And here's how Springsteen introduced it on stage a year ago.
1: We grew up in the 60s. We grew up with war on TV every night. A war that your friends were involved in. And I want to do this song tonight for all the young people out there. If you're in your teens, so I remember a lot of my friends when we were 17 or 18, we didn't have much of a chance to think about how we felt about a lot of things. And the next time, they're gonna be looking at you. And you're going to need a lot of information to know what you're going to want to do. Because in 1985, blind faith in your leaders or in anything will get you killed. Because what I'm talking about here is

synthesizer band from Liverpool who have had three top 40 hits, So In Love, If You Leave, and their latest, up three notches to number 19, Forever Live and Die, Orchestral Maneuvers in the Dark.

from the UK. Orchestral Maneuvers in the Dark from Liverpool. They move up from number 22 to 19 with Forever Live and Die. That's their first hit from the album, The Pacific Age. At number 18 in the countdown is the current hit by Eddie Money, Take Me Home Tonight. And it's a song that Eddie wasn't too crazy about when he first heard it. He says, I felt kind of silly singing Take Me Home Tonight now that I'm married. But it did have a good catch line. When I heard Be My Baby on the demo of the song, I said, why can't we get Ronnie Spector to sing on it? Why not? And he did. Ronnie Spector, who originally sang the hit song Be My Baby with the 60s girl group, the Ronettes, helped Eddie take his song to number 4. Now at number 18, falling 5 notches this week, here's Take Me Home.

0: Eddie Money at number 18, dropping five notches with Take Me Home Tonight. I'm Casey Kasem. This is American Top 40. It's often been said that pop music critics are frustrated performers. Well, at least two pop music critics got themselves unfrustrated. One became a Pet Shop Boy, and the other, an American woman, formed the band whose fifth Top 40 hit is coming up. Hits from coast to coast. We're heading towards number one.
1: Number 17.
0: There are seven acts this week in the countdown with their first top 40 hits. And here's one of those newcomers from Los Angeles, Robbie Neville. Up four notches to 17 with C'est la vie.

Fourth week in the countdown, Robbie Neville moves up four notches to number 17. His first chart single, C'est la vie. This is AT40. I'm Casey Kasem. Now, we're up to one of only two pop music critics that we know of who became pop stars. It's often been said that a critic is a frustrated performer. Now, if that's true, two former critics took their frustrations right into the top 10. One is a former writer for the English music magazine Smash Hits. He was doing that job in the early 1980s, and then he became a pet shop boy. He's Neil Tennant. The other former pop critic turned pop star is an American woman from Akron, Ohio, and she also wrote for an English music publication. In the early 70s, she'd left Ohio for England. That was the home of her favorite rock and roll bands, and she wanted to become a singer. Once she hit London, she stepped right into the social swing of the music scene. And one night at a party, she was loudly expressing her opinion about music that she liked and about music that she disliked. She was overheard by a writer from the popular London music paper, The New Musical Express, and he was impressed enough to introduce the brash, opinionated young woman to one of his editors. Well, the editor said to her, "Put your typewriter where your mouth is." And the career of Chrissy Hynde as a pop music critic was off and running. She wrote for the New Musical Express for about a year and became known for her witty and often caustic reviews. Well, a lot of that sharp-witted style turned up in her songwriting as well, when just a few years later, Chrissy Hynde formed her own rock and roll band, The Pretenders. This week, former rock critic Chrissy Hynde and The Pretenders are in our countdown with their fifth top 40 hit. At number 16, here's Don't Get Me Wrong.

0: Don't get me wrong. If I come and go like fashion, I might be great tomorrow, but hopeless yesterday. Chrissy Hynde and the Pretenders on AT40, up three notches to number 16 as the countdown rocks on.
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0: 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At number 15, up two notches this week, here's the recent number one soul hit by Gregory Abbott. It's Shake You Down.

0: number one soul, and he takes it up two notches to number 15 this week on American Top 40. He wrote it, produced it, and sings it, Shake You Down. Who are Lieber and Stoller? No, not a law firm. Lieber and Stoller are a songwriting-producing firm, one of the greatest in rock and roll history, with hits like Hound Dog and Yakety Yak and On Broadway. Details and their current hit in the countdown are coming up.
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0: Here's a recent number one song from a recent number one album. The album is Third Stage. The song is Amanda. The band, Boston.

0: spent 2 weeks at number one, moving down this week from number 7 to 14. Amanda by Boston, from their recent number one album, Third Stage. I'm Casey Kasem. You're listening to American Top 40. Well, now we're up to an old hit that's back on the chart. It's Stand By Me by Benny King, and it's one of over 40 hit songs written and or produced by one of the greatest songwriting producing teams in rock and roll history, the team of Lieber and Stoller. Jerry Lieber writing the words, Mike Stoller on piano writing the music. They created so many rhythm and blues classics, and they had so many hits with black artists that a lot of people took it for granted that they were black. But Lieber and Stoller are white. They grew up on the East Coast and later the West Coast in L.A., listening to and loving black music of the 40s, jazz and rhythm and blues. Together, they sold their first song around 1950, and it's their songs that tell the rest of the story. Here now is our special medley of just a few of the greatest hits of Lieber and Stoller.
1: Going to Kansas City, Kansas City, here I come. You ain't gonna rock and roll no more. Yeah, yeah, yeah.
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1: I've been

That's our special medley of just a few of the classic songs by the songwriting and producing team of Jerry Lieber and Mike Stoller. The song they wrote and produced for Benny King 25 years ago is back in our countdown. At number 13, here's Stand By Me.

from number 3 to number 12, True Blue by Madonna. She's one of 4 female solo singers in the survey. The other 3 are Carly Simon, Nancy Martinez, and Janet Jackson. On American Top 40, we're getting closer and closer to this week's number 1 song and counting down. Up 5 notches with another smash, here's Duran Duran.

0: Duran Duran up 5 notches to number 11 with Notorious, a song the English band co-produced with American Nile Rodgers, their 10th top 40 hit in a row. This is Casey Kasem in Hollywood counting down the most popular songs in the USA on AT40. 10 big hits to number 1 as the countdown continues in just a moment.
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0: We're hearing the 40 biggest hits of the week according to the official nationwide survey of Billboard magazine. This is American Top 40. I'm Casey Kasem, and the countdown continues.
2: Number 10.
0: Billy Idol's back in the survey after a two-year break. He takes his latest hit up 2 notches this week and breaks the top 10. At number 10, here's To Be a Lover, Billy Idol.

0: Billy Idol wasn't always a pop star with a whiplash smile. He was born William Broad 31 years ago in London. Now he lives in New York, and his fifth top 40 hit, To Be a Lover, moves up two notches this week to number 10. You know, some of the biggest hit songs in history were first released as the B-side of a record. They became hits only after the A-side flopped. Listen to this.
1: Well, 13 women, only one man around.
0: On the flip side of that unsuccessful A-side was the B-side song that became the biggest selling rock and roll single of all time. Details coming up.
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0: The numbers get smaller and the hits get bigger.
2: Number 9.
0: Lionel Richie just had a number 2 hit with Dancing on the Ceiling. And now he's climbing the walls with this one. Love Will Conquer All.

0: That song's holding steady at number 9 for a second week. It's the 12th top 40 solo hit for Lionel Richie, Love Will Conquer All. I'm Casey Kasem in Hollywood on American Top 40. Now, our story of the B-side hit. When a record company releases a single, they promote only one of the two songs on the record. That's the A-side. And it's almost always a side that becomes the hit if the record makes it at all. But not every time. Take the case of the single first released in 1954 on the old Decca record label. The song they promoted, the A-side, was called 13 Women, and it went like this.
1: Well, 13 women and only one man in town. There was a 13 women and only one man in town.
0: Now, that song failed to make the chart. It was a complete flop, and the company forgot about it. They had no interest in the B-side and not a clue in the world that what they were tossing in the trash bin was destined to become the biggest-selling rock and roll song of all time. The following year, 1955, that B-side of 13 Women got a break. Somehow, the producers of a movie called The Blackboard Jungle decided to use it under the film's main titles. And the rest, as I often say, is history. Rock and roll history. Because that song, the B-side of the record, became the biggest-selling rock and roll single of all time. And it announced to the world that the rock era had begun. Here it is, as an AT-40 extra.
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0: The song that said it all. Rock was here to stay in the summer of 1955 when Bill Haley and his Comets hit with Rock Around the Clock, the biggest selling single in rock history that started out as the B-side of a record whose A-side was the little known 13 Women. As the countdown continues.
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0: American Top 40s heard in the 50 states and around the world every week on great radio stations like FM 98, WMVQ, Amsterdam, New York, KAOK, Radio 14, Lake Charles, Louisiana, and Radio 610, Port of Spain, Trinidad. The British band The Human League recently spent a week at number one. Now this song is making its way down the chart at number 8, Human by The Human League.

Human League were able to do something fairly unusual with that song. They broke the top three on three charts, the soul, the dance, and the pop chart. This week, they moved down six notches to number eight with the song Human. I'm Casey Kasem, counting them down on American Top 40, and the countdown doesn't stop till we hit number one. The song last week at number 11 moves to number seven this week. It's Jack Hughes and Nick Feldman. They call themselves Wang Chung, and their hit song is Everybody Have Fun.

0: the duo that call themselves Wang Chung with their third top 40 hit called Everybody Have Fun Tonight. It moves up four notches this week to number 7 in our countdown. The Bengals have a hit song called Walk Like an Egyptian, but they're not the first act to hit the top 40 with a song that refers to ancient Egyptians. Two others did it too, a wild and crazy comedian and the biggest selling poet in American history. Details coming up.
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1: Number 6.
0: The three-man soul group Cameo already conquered the dance and the soul charts with this song. It was number 1 on both. On the pop chart, it's been holding steady for 2 weeks at number 6. And now it stays put for a third week. Here's Word Up by Cameo.
3: Word up.

0: stays steady for the third week in a row. It's at number 6. It's by the Atlantic soul group Cameo. Now on American Top 40, we're up to the hit by the Bengals called Walk Like an Egyptian. We checked the AT40 Book of Antiquities and found that two other acts have had top 40 hits about ancient Egyptians. One is a popular actor and comedian, and the other is the biggest selling poet in American history. First, the hit from our wild and crazy comedian. Who gave us the expression, excuse me, Steve Martin, with his novelty hit from 1978 that went to number 17, King Tut. For the only other top 40 hit we know of about an ancient Egyptian, we go back to 1959. Here's what it sounded like.
1: I'm a mummy. I scare people. Watch what happens when I walk up to somebody. I'm a mummy.
0: That song, The Mummy, went to number 39 on the chart back in 1959, and it was performed by a guy who called himself back then Bob McFadden. But his real name is Rod McEwen, and he's better known as the best-selling poet in American history. He's written 40 books, poetry and prose, and more than 2,800 songs. But that song's the only one he recorded that hit the top 40. Our most recent hit about fun in the land of the pharaohs comes from the Bengals. Here it is this week at number 5, Walk Like an Egyptian.

0: The Bengals have been running and not walking up the chart with that one. They leap 5 notches this week, and the song Walk Like an Egyptian lands at number 5 in the countdown. Coming up, a long-distance dedication from a straight-A student who knows the agony of success.
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0: As we move closer to the number one song in the land, let's check out the tops of Billboard's other charts. Number one in the soul chart is Tasty Love by Freddie Jackson. Number one in the album chart, Bruce Springsteen and the E Street Band, live from 75 to 85. Number one in the country chart is It Ain't Cool to Be Crazy About You by George Strait. And on the pop chart, we're up to the 4th most popular song of the week. It's by a 5-man Los Angeles band, Bruce Hornsby and the Range, The Way It Is.

That song's called The Way It Is by Bruce Hornsby and the Rains. They've been in the survey for 8 weeks now, and this week they move up 4 notches to number 4. This is American Top 40 in Hollywood. I'm Casey Kasem. Now we're up to our long-distance dedication. And this one is from a straight-A student in Michigan. And here's what she writes. Dear Casey, I'm 12 and in the 7th grade. I get all A's, and I'm in the honors English class. Those two facts are a disadvantage for a 7th grader, not an advantage like they should be. I have to work really hard for popularity because most people think I'm a snob when they don't even know what kind of person I really am. I don't think it's fair that a good student is looked down on by the other kids. And another fact that makes me upset is that all of the time in teen and 17 magazines, you'll see stories and letters with compassion for underachievers. But have you ever seen one with tips for overachievers? I haven't. Many good students find themselves with little or no friends because they're so serious about their studies, and they don't look like they'd be any fun to be around. Sometimes, though, the most serious people outside are the most fun-loving inside. We have more problems than the average student, usually. There are the regular adolescent problems to deal with, plus the fact that we're expected to be perfect. We overachievers sometimes get the worst end of the adolescent problems and pressures. But I just like to say, no matter what anyone else says, get those good grades. Don't give up for the sake of popularity. Casey, would you please play Hip to Be Square by Huey Lewis in the News? I'd like to dedicate it to all the A students in America who are going through many of the same pains I am. Thank you. Signed, a straight A student. Okay, straight A, here's your long-distance dedication.

0: Huey Lewis and the News with Hip to Be Square. That song came in at number 3 in this week's countdown, and it was a special long-distance dedication from a straight-A student in Michigan to all the other overachievers out there who might be having problems fitting in. Up next, the two biggest hits in the land.
1: The hits from coast to coast.
0: We're coming to you from Hollywood. Well, here's the song that was number 1 last week, and it's from an album that recently hit number 1. This week, the band Bon Jovi fall from the top to number 2. Here's You Give Love...

of a bad name. The New Jersey band Bon Jovi with the song at number 2 this week. Last week, it was number 1. Which means we have a new number 1 song, and it's a duet. A duet between two singers who come from very different musical worlds. One is the former lead singer of a big rock band, and the other is a woman who made a name as a singer of religious music. Interesting bit of fusion. Peter Cetera of the band Chicago and contemporary Christian recording artist Amy Grant. An unlikely pairing that had the magic. The result? An inspired duet that's climbed steadily in the countdown for 9 weeks now. And it can't climb any higher. The number one song in the land this week is The Next Time I Fall. Peter Cetera and Amy Grant.

0: 42-year-old Peter Cetera from Chicago singing with 25-year-old Amy Grant. Together, they claim the number one song in the land this week with The Next Time I Fall. It's from Peter Cetera's second solo album called Solitude Solitaire. And there you have them, the 40 most popular records in America determined by Billboard magazine for the week ending December 6, 1986. American Top 40 is produced in Hollywood by ABC Watermark. Our mailing address is American Top 40, Post Office Box 2000, Hollywood. Our executive producer is Tom Rounds, producer Don Bastani, with Matt Wilson, Elizabeth Rollins, Daryl Morton, Dana Schwartzwalder, Guy Aoki, Gonzalo Venecia, Alan Kaufman, Michael Sullivan, David Cohen, Stu Jacobs, and Elaine Stevens. I'm Casey Kasem. Join me next week, and again, we'll count down the 40 most popular songs in the USA. Till then, keep your feet on the ground and keep reaching for the stars.
1: 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Special thanks to Kalila Dawkins, Rob Durkee, Pete Battistini, Scott Lakefield, Mike Savage, Michael Cross, Dave Nunez, and of course, the legend where the countdown began, Casey Kasem.
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Hello again, and welcome to American Top 40. I'm Casey Kasem, and this is our weekly review of the 40 hottest records in the USA. Well, we've got six new songs in the survey this week, along with the latest hits by Jefferson Starship, Andy Gibb, Olivia Newton-John, John Travolta, and ABBA. And we get the countdown started right here with a debut song by Rufus. Number 40. Last summer, this five-member L.A. group got up to number 32 with a song called Hollywood. This week, they debut with their latest at number 40 called Stay. Here's Rufus featuring Chaka Khan.

Koofus featuring Chaka Khan at number 40 with the first of the 40 hottest records in the USA. The song, Stay. In the past year and a half, Rod Stewart has put six songs in the top 40, including one monster number one smash. That, of course, was Tonight's the Night. His latest debuting this week at number 39 is titled, I Was Only Joking. Here's Rod.

0: Act 20's over without costume change. The principal would like to leave the stage. The crowd don't understand.
1: Rod Stewart at number 39 with a debut record on American Top 40. I Was Only Joking. There's a singer-guitarist in our survey who used to perform with an imaginary band in the days when he couldn't afford to hire a real one. And he would seem so convinced that he was actually performing with a real band that his audiences thought he'd gone bananas. Details and his latest hit are coming up.
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1: We're counting down the 40 hottest records in the nation this week. I'm Casey Kasem, and this is the third of our six debut songs. Coming in at number 38, Barry White is back on the

Barry White on American Top 40, debuting at number 38 with Oh, What a Night for Dancing. This is Casey Kasem on AT40 in Hollywood. And now for the man who used to perform with an imaginary band so realistically, his audiences thought he'd gone bananas. This wild and crazy guy is Jimmy Buffett. And back in the days before he started hitting the top 40, he really couldn't afford to hire a backup band for his stage shows. So Jimmy did the next best thing. He pretended he had musicians. He'd actually start his show by introducing the members of his invisible band to the audience. He'd talk to the band in between numbers and count off so they could start each tune together. And by the end of the evening, the people who had watched the show would go home never really sure if they'd been watching a clever act or someone who'd gone over the edge. Well, any fan of Jimmy and his music could tell you he may be crazy, but he's no fool. The invisible band was fun for the audience and a crutch for Jimmy in his salad days. For the past couple of years now, Jimmy has had a real band behind him, and they go by the name Coral Reefers. Debuting at number 37 this week on American Top 40, here is Jimmy Buffett and Cheeseburger in Paradise.

Survey song number 37. First week on the chart, Jimmy Margaritaville Buffett and Cheeseburger in Paradise. This is Casey Kasem on American Top 40 in Hollywood. And here now is one of the unusual country superstars. Here's a girl who's written over 500 songs that she's recorded. And she's had some mighty big hits, including this one. It went to number one on the country charts. Got as high as number 19 the past couple of weeks on AT40.

0: Survey song number 36, falling from number 19, that's Dolly Parton with Two Doors Down. 35 hits to number one and counting down.
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0: You're listening to the biggest hits in the nation by the biggest pop stars in the world. Here are Seals and Crofts, one of four duos in the countdown this week. They debut at number 36.

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1: Number 34.
0: Now from an album that sold 4 million copies, an album called Out of the Blue, here's the ELO with the second hit single from that LP, Sweet Talkin' Woman.

0: Electric Light Orchestra from England, one of eight English acts in the countdown this week at number 34 was Sweet Talkin' Woman. Now, listen to this.
1: Yes, darling, you're going to need me again. It's just a matter of time.
0: What we're hearing is the first top 40 smash by one of the most successful singer-songwriters of the late 50s and early 60s. A man who put 49 songs on the pop chart before his string ran out. Whatever happened to Brooke Benton? His story is coming up.
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0: You're listening to the most listened to songs in the USA. And now on AT40, the highest debuting record of the week. First time ever on the chart for Michael Johnson. He comes in at number 33 with Bluer Than Blue.

6 debut songs on AT40 and the highest debuter by Michael Johnson at number 33 with Bluer Than Blue. This is Casey Kasem on American Top 40 in Hollywood. And now, let's find out whatever happened to the man who sang this song.

0: Live Smash was the last chart hit by one of the first and most successful singer-songwriters of the rock era, Brooke Benton. He got started during the mid-50s writing hit songs for other artists, including a top five smash for Nat King Cole. In 57, Brooke's writing partner, composer-producer Clyde Otis, landed a job as head of A&R for Mercury Records in New York. And as his first official act, Clyde signed his friend Brooke Benton to his first major contract as a singer. Then, in his role as Brooke's producer, Clyde began hunting for some top-notch material for him to record. Well, it just so happened that Brooke and Clyde had just completed a batch of new songs for Nat King Cole, and they decided to use that material for Brooke instead. Those songs became Brooke Benton's first seven top 40 hits. Now, during the next few years, Brooke put a total of 49 songs on the pop chart. But in 1964, when the British invasion swept many top American solo stars off the charts, Brooke Benton was one of many who got caught in the riptide. 6 years later, in 1970, he made a brief comeback with a huge hit, Rainy Night in Georgia. And then, the well ran dry again. We caught up with Brooke Benton recently, and he told us he's still writing and recording and playing clubs all over Europe and America. Last year, he reunited with his old writing partner and producer, Clyde Otis, and they cut an album. And for the past couple of months, Brooke has been riding the soul chart with a single from that LP. He's currently back in the studio working on a second album to be released later this year. He lives in New York City with his wife and his three sons. And that's Whatever Happened to Brooke Benton. Now, on with the countdown.
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0: Back in 72, the Stones peaked at number 7 with this song. This week, Linda Ronstadt rolls her remake of Tumblin' Dice up to number 32. And climbing, here's Linda Ronstadt.

0: Linda Ronstadt on AT40 at number 32, moving up 5 second week on the chart with Tumblin' Dice. Next up, Slow Hand.
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0: Every week, based on Billboard's national survey, we count down the most popular songs in the nation. My name's Casey Kasem, and the countdown doesn't stop until we get to number one. From the LP Slow Hand, here he is, Eric Clapton, at number 31 with a tune that's

got as high as number 3, stayed there for 3 weeks. This week it falls from 24 to 31. Lay Down Sally by Eric Clapton. For a little over 10 years now, Ray Parker Jr. has stayed in the background playing his guitar on other people's records. Well, that got him a lot of respect, but not much fame. These days, he's got it all. Fame, fortune, and his first big hit. A former top 5 soul smash and a top 10 song here on AT40. Here's Radio featuring Ray Parker Jr. and Jack and Jill.

5 with Jack and Jill. A listener in Missouri wants to know who the all-time leader is among female singers for most top 10 hits. Well, that woman is the counterpart of Mike Douglas, Merv Griffin, and Johnny Carson. Details coming up. Every week, American Top 40 is heard in our 50 states and around the world on such great radio stations as WIGY, Bath, Maine, WGRD, Grand Rapids, Michigan, and DZRJ, Quezon City, the Philippines. 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

Heart on American Top 40, moving up five notches to number 29, third week on the chart with Heartless. This is Casey Kasem on AT40 in Hollywood. And now let's answer that question about top 10 hits by women. The letter is from Marv Gaines, and he lives in Kansas City, Missouri. And he wants to know which female singer has had the most top 10s in all of chart history. Well, Marv, the lady who leads hasn't hit the charts in 21 years, but she's still one of the best-known, most popular, and active entertainers in the business today. The only people in America who might not recognize her are those too busy watching Captain Kangaroo and Mr. Rogers. But everybody else knows Dinah Shore. And in a recording career that began in 1941, Dinah Shore has had a total of 25 top 10 smashes. More than any other woman in the history of the charts. Thanks for your question, Marv. Now, on with the countdown. Number 28. Here's a tune that spent 7 long weeks in the top 10. Fell out last week to 22. This week, comes in at number 28. Kansas and Dust in the Wind.

Kansas still hanging in there after 15 consecutive weeks on American Top 40, now at number 28, Kansas and Dust in the Wind. 3 hours with American Top 40, and you know where your favorite songs are in the national music scene. I'm Casey Kasem. The countdown continues now with the Patti Smith Group at number 27 with their first Top 40 hit, moving up five notches this week, Because the Night.

0: live on American Top 40, the Patti Smith Group, and Because the Night. This is Casey Kasem in Hollywood, and we're counting them down on American Top 40 with 26 hits to go on our way to number one. So stay right there.
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2: Number 26.
0: 24-year-old Peter Brown from Chicago plays piano, synthesizer, and drums, and he's got his second big hit in a row on American Top 40, a former top five disco smash, this week climbing five more notches on our survey to number 26.

Peter Brown on American Top 40, moving up to 26, five big notches with Dance With Me. When Englishman Robert Palmer was 15 years old, he heard a recording by the late soul superstar Otis Redding. And he says, that was the first time I really heard music. He patterned his own singing style after Otis and several other trend-setting soul stars, including James Brown and Marvin Gaye. This week, Robert Palmer is up to number 25 with his first top 40 hit.

0: Englishman Robert Palmer at number 25 with his first American hit song, Every Kind of People. One of our listeners in West Virginia is wondering if any two recording acts who have individually had number one hits have recorded a song together and hit number one. Well, yes, there have been two such cases. The songs were I'll Get By and Something Stupid. Details coming up.
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0: We're counting down the 40 most popular songs in the USA this week on AT40. And at number 24 is a man who 12 years ago was one half of the duo Lime and Sabel. They had a minor chart record titled Follow Me. Currently, Warren Zevon is in the survey with his first top 40 hit as a solo artist, Werewolves of London.

0: Warren Zevon and Werewolves of London. Got as high as number 21 for a couple of weeks. Falls to 24 this week. Well, now on American Top 40, let me read you this letter from West Virginia. It's from Patrick Douglas in Waverly, and he writes, "Dear Casey, with all the performers that have been teaming up to hit the charts lately, it made me wonder if any two recording acts, both of whom have hit number one previously by themselves, ever recorded a song together and then hit number one with that." Well, Patrick, we checked the charts from the beginning back in 1940 and found only two cases like that. In 1944, there was a number one song called "I'll Get By." It was by Harry James and his orchestra, backing singer Dick Hames. And individually, both James and Hames had hit number one before. Then, 23 years later, a man who had hit number one twice before recorded a duet with his daughter, who had had a number one hit. And together, they hit number one again. That was in 1967. The song was "Something Stupid," and the artists were Frank Sinatra and his daughter Nancy. And those were the only two times in the history of the charts where separate recording acts who had hit number one by themselves recorded a song together and hit number one. Patrick, thanks for your question. Now, on with the countdown.
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0: Written by Walter Becker and Donald Fagen from their million-selling album titled Asia, here's Steely Dan with Deacon Blues.

0: Lincoln Blues at number 23, moving up five, fourth week on the chart. That was Steely Dan on AT40 as the countdown rolls on.
1: The hits from coast to coast. American Top 40.
0: From Hollywood, this is Casey Kasem. The countdown doesn't stop till we get to number one. And we're up to number 22 now with a song that moves up five, the fifth week on the chart. Meatloaf and Two Out of Three Ain't Bad.

0: out of three ain't bad. Survey song number 22 on American Top 40, moving up five this week. The man from Dallas, Texas, who makes his home in L.A. today, Meatloaf.
1: Number 21.
0: Here's the superstar who's only had 10 hit records, but seven of those have gone top 10, and three of those to number one. Here's Barry Manilow.

0: Barry Manilow and a former top 10 record, now at number 21, falling seven notches. That's Can't Smile Without You. 20 hits to number one and counting down.
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0: You're listening to the nation's biggest hits by the world's biggest pop stars. And the countdown continues now with one of them. Fourth week on the chart, moving up three to number 20 this week. Here's Carly Simon and You Belong to Me.

0: New Yorker Carly Simon on 1840 at number 20, moving up three with You Belong to Me. Coming up, I have the first hit song by a singer who had a dangerous operation on her vocal cords. Was it a success or wasn't it? You be the judge. Her song is coming up.
1: American Top 40.
0: This is Casey Kasem in Hollywood. For the second week in a row, the biggest moving song within our survey belongs to Scottish-born Jerry Rafferty, ascending seven more notches to number 19. This is Baker Street.

0: moving up 7 with Baker Street. This is Casey on American Top 40 in Hollywood, and now I have the first Top 40 hit by a singer who had a dangerous operation on her vocal cords with surprising results. Her name is Bonnie Tyler, and she began singing in her hometown of Swansea in Wales back in the 60s. For the next 7 or 8 years, she worked constantly playing local clubs and trying for that one big break. But the constant singing took a heavy toll on her voice, and Bonnie developed little nodules on her vocal cords, a common problem for singers. But instead of stopping to take care of the problem, she kept on working until it grew into a serious situation. Finally, her doctors gave her a terrible ultimatum. Have a risky operation on your throat immediately, or you may never sing again. Naturally, Bonnie decided to have the operation. And after it was over, the doctors told her not to speak for 6 full weeks. Well, the timing couldn't have been worse. Bonnie's first big single was just beginning to climb the charts in several European countries, and she couldn't promote it or enjoy her success. Then, when doctors finally gave her the okay to talk again, Bonnie's voice was hoarse and raspy. A month later, it still sounded the same way. And then the doctors told her that was the voice she'd have to live with for the rest of her life. It was a big blow for a young singer whose career was just beginning to take off. But Bonnie Tyler isn't a quitter. So after resting her tender vocal cords for a couple more months, she marched right back into the recording studio, raspy voice and all, and cut a new album. And the first single from that LP has become a huge international smash. Pop critics from Wales to Washington have been raving about her unusual voice, describing Bonnie's sound as a cross between Rod Stewart and Melanie. And ironically, Bonnie had thought the operation had destroyed her voice and career. What do you think?
1: It

Tyler her first hit song at number 18 this week on American Top 40. It's titled, It's a Heartache. Every week here on AT40, you hear the biggest hits in the nation from Baltimore to Bakersfield, from Battle Creek to Baton Rouge. And the countdown continues now with the song at number 17, seventh week on the chart. This is Billy Joel with

0: Survey song number 17 is the fourth hit song for Billy Joel, and that's called Moving Out.
1: Number 16.
0: This week, after 22 weeks in the top 40, the Bee Gees fall out with Stayin' Alive. And after 13 weeks in the top 10, they fall to number 16 with this one, Night Fever. Here are the phenomenal Brothers Gibb.

0: song, now at number 16, Night Fever. There's a singer in our countdown who recently held an autograph party in the strangest place. He signed copies of his album and chatted with fans standing smack dab in the middle of a busy New York expressway. His bizarre story and his first top 40 hit are coming up.
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0: American Top 40 is heard every week in our 50 states and around the world on great radio stations like KLOE, Goodland, Kansas, WNOE, New Orleans, Louisiana, Stereo Siete, Monterey, Mexico, and WQAM, Miami, Florida. Now, at number 15 in our countdown, moving up a notch, this is Sweet from England with Love is Like Oxygen.

number 15 on American Top 40 this week, moving up one. Well, now I have the strange story of the rock singer who held an autograph party in the middle of a busy New York expressway. His name is Eddie Money. And one evening in March, while he was on his way to the final rehearsal of a segment of Saturday Night Live, the limousine he was riding in was involved in a huge multi-car accident. Miraculously, no one was injured. Then one of the policemen at the scene recognized Eddie. It turned out he was an old buddy from Eddie's days as a trainee at the New York Police Academy. In fact, Eddie knew several of the policemen who showed up that night. And while they stood in the middle of the expressway renewing their friendship, one of the officers said, "Hey, Eddie, the wife would love an autograph copy of your album. You think you could send me one?" "No problem," Eddie says. "Just happened to have a box of them in the limo." But when he took an album out to sign for that policeman, suddenly everybody was asking for one. All the policemen and all the passengers of other cars in the big pileup. Picture it now. Police cars roaring up to the scene of the accident, traffic backing up for several miles, horns blaring, and Eddie Money surrounded by a big crowd of people signing his album and chatting with fans. It looked like one of the far-out sketches from Saturday Night Live, only this one was for real. This week, Eddie Money moves up one on AT40 with his first chart hit. At number 14, Eddie Money and Baby.

0: former policeman Eddie Money from New York City at number 14, moving up a notch, eighth week on the chart with Baby Hold On. This is Casey Kasem in Hollywood. We'll be right back with the top 13 tunes in the USA.
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0: Now on with our countdown of the 40 biggest hits in the USA. I'm Casey Kasem, this is AT40, and we're on our way to the most popular song in the nation. We're up to the 13th biggest hit in America this week, and it belongs to the fantastic quartet from Sweden, who

number 13, and they're already at number 13 in 4 short weeks. ABBA and Take a Chance on Me. There are 4 men in this next group, 2 from Los Angeles, 1 from Texas, and 1 from Liverpool, England. Together they call themselves Player, and their second top 40 hit is at number 12. It's

Come Back is up to number 12, now climbing a notch. It's called This Time I'm In It for Love. Like many of the biggest groups in rock and roll history, the Tramps got started singing doo-wop songs on street corners in their hometown of Philadelphia. Now, they're heard in every corner of the world, and this week they're all the way up to number 11 with their latest, Disco Inferno, The Tramps.

0: for 11, the 11-man group, The Tramps, and Disco Inferno. This is Casey on AT40 in Hollywood. There's a rock musician in the countdown who once put on the greatest act of his life to save his girlfriend from a wild animal that could have killed them both. That story and his group's latest hit are coming up.
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0: Counting down the most popular songs in the country from Joplin to Juneau, from Seattle to Savannah. I'm Casey Kasem. This is American Top 40.

at number 10 with the first of the 10 hottest records in the USA, On Broadway. Well, now, the song at number 9 by Jefferson Starship, whose drummer once put himself in danger to save his girlfriend from a wild animal. A wild animal that could have killed them both. 2 years ago, Johnny Barbata and his girl, Karen Bernelson, went for a jeep ride up in the beautiful wild mountain country of Northern California. Near the top of the hill, Johnny pulled off the trail and stopped. And while Karen waited in the jeep, John hiked over the crest to get a better look at the gorgeous green valley stretching out below. Then suddenly, the quiet of that wilderness was shattered by Karen's terrified screams. Johnny raced back to where he'd left her, and what he saw sent chills up his spine. Crouched on the hood of the jeep, trying to paw at Karen through the windshield, was a full-grown mountain lion, 120 wild pounds of muscle, teeth, and claws. Well, Johnny had no gun, no knife, and no time to even think about a stick or a stone. Instinct told him that his only chance was to scare that cat more than it was scaring him or Karen. So Johnny cut loose with a blood-curdling scream and started running toward the jeep. Every few steps, leaping into the air with a kung fu kick, waving his arms wildly and looking as mean as he could. Still screaming all the way. And it worked. The mountain lion took one look at Johnny, then twitched its tail, leaped off the jeep, and disappeared into the trees. Whereupon John leaped into the jeep and he and Karen disappeared. Well, Johnny Barbata reappears now at number 9, playing his drums on Jefferson Starship's Count on Me.

still in the top 10 after a couple of weeks at number 8. They fall to number 9 with Count On Me. 8 big ones to number 1, and we're counting down. East Coast to Coast. American Top 40. 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My name's Casey Kasem, and the countdown rolls on now with the Atlanta Rhythm Section at number 8 with Imaginary Lover.

0: 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The Atlanta Rhythm Section and Imaginary Lover.
1: Number 7.
0: 2 years ago, Billboard named Freddie Perren Producer of the Year. And he's still got that magic touch. His latest is this former

0: Yvonne Elliman, originally from Hawaii, at number 7, falling 2 notches with If I Can't Have You. A listener in New York wants to know, in all of chart history, what record stayed in the top 40 the most weeks without hitting number 1? Well, the artist who established that record was an operatic tenor, and he had more hits on the pop chart than any other operatic tenor ever did. Details coming up.
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0: Here now on AT40 with the 6th most popular song in the USA is a man who was born in Rochester, New York and raised there. He's 37 years old, and his hit song, his first big hit song, is Feel So Good. This is Chuck Mangione.

Chuck Mangione, second week in the top 10, moving from 7 to 6 with Feels So Good. Now on American Top 40, let's answer that question from a listener in New York State. It's from Neil Watker in Orchard Park. And Neil writes, "Dear Casey, here's a question I never heard you answer before. In the history of the charts, what record stayed in the top 40 the most weeks without hitting number one? Well, Neil, this is that song.

0: From 1951, the loveliest night of the year. That record stayed in the top 40 for 34 consecutive weeks. More weeks in the top 40 without hitting number one than any other song in chart history. It peaked at number three. The artist was a popular operatic tenor and the most successful classical style singer on the pop charts. He was also a movie star. The golden-voiced Mario Lanza. He died in 1959 when he was only 38 years old. But Mario Lanza's record still stands for the song that stayed longest in the top 40 without hitting number one. Thanks for your letter, Neil. Now on with the countdown.
1: Number 5.
0: Roberta Flack with Donny Hathaway after 2 weeks at number 2.

0: Roberta Flack, originally from Asheville, North Carolina, and Donnie Hathaway from Chicago with a former number one soul hit. It falls from number two to number five this week on AT40. The closer I get to you. And the countdown continues.
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0: AT40 is heard in the 50 states and around the world every week on great radio stations like WBOC, Salisbury, Maryland, WJON, St. Cloud, Minnesota, and 2MO, Gunnedah, New South Wales, Australia. And here at number four is Australian Andy Gibbs, second week in the top 10 with Shadow Dancing.

Andy Gibb has been on AT40 for 6 short weeks. He's already up to number 4, moving up 2 this week with Shadow Dancing. 3 hours with American Top 40, and you know where your favorite records are in the national music scene. The song at number 3 has had a nice progression. It was at number 9 5 weeks ago, went to 7, 6, 4, this week 3. At this rate, it could be number 1 in just a couple of short weeks. John Travolta, Olivia Newton-John, and your

Listen to the anatomy of this hit record. It debuted 6 weeks ago at number 20. The following week went to number 10, then 6, 4, 3, 2 this week, and could be number 1 next week. Johnny Mathis and Denise Williams.

Johnny Mathis and Denise Williams on American Top 40 move from number 3 to number 2 with Too Much, Too Little, Too Late. Well, now before we hear the one most popular song in America this week, let's see what's at the top of the other charts. On the soul chart, the number 1 song is Used to Be My Girl by the OJs. On the country chart, the number 1 song is sung by the Statler Brothers, and it's called Do You Know You Are My Sunshine? The number 1 best-selling album is the soundtrack from Saturday Night Fever, 19th week in a row. And on Billboard's national singles chart, the number 1 song in the USA, for the second week in a row, Wings with A Little Luck.

0: With a Little Luck, Wings, and the number one song for the second week in a row on American Top 40. You just heard the 40 most popular records determined by Billboard magazine for the week ending May 27, 1978. American Top 40 is produced in Hollywood by Watermark Incorporated. Executive producer Tom Rounds, producer Nikki Wine, creative consultant Don Bastani. I'm Casey Kasem. Join me again next week for our countdown of the 40 biggest hits in the USA. Until then, keep your feet in the ground and keep reaching for the stars. 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
1: 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Special thanks to Kalila Dawkins, Rob Durkee, Pete Battistini, Scott Lakefield, Mike Savage, Michael Cross, Dave Nunez, and of course, the legend where the countdown began, Casey Kasem. I'm Larry Morgan. 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
1: 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This week's presentation is from March 28th, 1980.

Hello again and welcome to American Top 40. My name's Casey Kasem and I'm all set to count down the biggest hits in the USA. Our official ranking comes directly from Billboard Magazine's nationwide survey of radio airplay and record sales. We put it all together each week right here in Hollywood and count them down to the top song in the land. Last week, the number three song was The Best of Times by Styx. Number two last week was Woman by John Lennon. And at number one last week was this big hit.

0: Keep On Loving You by REO Speedwagon. Last week, that was the number one song in America. I'm Casey Kasem. This is American Top 40. And here we go with our countdown of this week's 40 most popular songs in the land.
1: Number 40.
0: There are 7 new songs in the countdown this week. And you know, that's the most debuts we've had in a single week since last October. The first of these debuts is Donna Summer's follow-up to her recent hit, Cold Love. Coming into the countdown at number 40 this week, here's Who Do You Think You're Fooling?

0: Donna Summer with the first of seven new songs on American Top 40 this week. At number 40, it's Who Do You Think You're Foolin'? A listener in Illinois wants to know what song in all of chart history has spent the most weeks in a row at number one. Well, the song that holds that record was written in a prison cell by a man serving time for attempted murder. Details coming up.
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0: I'm Casey Kasem. This week, a six-man, one-woman band from Champaign, Illinois, who call themselves Champaign, debut at number 39 with their first hit. It's called How About Us? Here's the group.

0: The group is Champagne, and their hit debuts at number 39. How About Us? This is Casey on American Top 40 in Hollywood, and we've got a letter here from Cindy Rooney in Belleville, Illinois. She wants to know what song has spent the most consecutive weeks at number one on the Billboard pop chart. Well, if you look at just the rock era, there's a tie between two records, Cherry Pink and Apple Blossom White by Prez Prado and You Light Up My Life by Debbie Boone. Each of those super hits spent 10 weeks at number one. But 30 years ago, shortly before the rock era began, another record held the number one spot for 13 consecutive weeks. A song written and first recorded by a man who was an inmate at the Louisiana State Prison. His name was Huddy Leadbetter, but he was better known as Leadbelly. It was while Leadbelly was serving a sentence in the 1930s for attempted murder that he was discovered by a student of folklore named John Lomax. There in Leadbelly's prison cell, Lomax recorded his songs, and an album of those recordings was later released by the Library of Congress. Then in 1950, one of those songs was recorded commercially by the Gordon Jenkins Orchestra, backing a popular folk group called The Weavers. And here's what it sounded like.
1: Good night, Irene. Good night, Irene. I'll see you in my dream.
0: That song, Good Night, Irene, by Gordon Jenkins and the Weavers, set the all-time record for most weeks in a row at number one. That was back in 1950. It stayed there for 13 consecutive weeks, a record that still stands today. There's your answer, Cindy. Thanks for writing. Now, on with the countdown. This week, the Canadian band Loverboy climbs two notches to number 38 with Turn Me Loose.

0: Frankie and the Knockouts. Their first hit song debuts at number 37, and it's called Sweetheart. Wouldn't you think that for an unknown rock artist, appearing on the covers of both Time and Newsweek in the same week would be an incredible break? Well, that happened to a man in this week's countdown. And he says all that publicity hurt him a lot more than it helped him.
1: The hits from coast to coast, American
0: I'm Casey Kasem. Last time the five-man vocal group called Whispers were in the countdown was in June of last year when they hit with Lady. This week, they're back at number 36 with It's a Love Thing.

Debuting at number 36, The Whispers and It's a Love Thing. This is Casey on American Top 40 in Hollywood. And now we're up to the current hit by a man who had an incredible stroke of luck several years ago. Even though he was a virtually unknown rock artist, his picture filled the covers of our two biggest national news magazines in the same week. But this man says that $1 million worth of publicity hurt his career a lot more than it helped. It was back in October of 1975 that both Time and Newsweek, with a combined circulation of nearly 5 million copies, both featured cover stories on this singer-songwriter in the same week. His name? Bruce Springsteen. And how did it happen? Well, there had been a lot of talk on the street about how Springsteen was a new Bob Dylan, and both magazines went with that as their cover stories. Well, that touched off a controversy. Much of the rest of the press was critical of Newsweek and Time for going overboard. Well, it took a long time for the controversy over those twin covers to die down. And Bruce Springsteen says it really hurt his career because nobody seemed to be interested in his music, just in his cover stories. And he also says that many of his fans became suspicious because of all the attention he was getting. It seemed to them that he was no longer one of them. Bruce Springsteen even wrote a line in one of his songs about that, and it went, "I ain't no freak, 'cause I got my picture on the cover of Time and Newsweek." This week, long since recovered, Bruce Springsteen is at number 35 with Fade Away.

falling 15 notches this week from number 20, where it peaked, down to 35, Fade Away by Bruce Springsteen. 34 big hits to number one, and we're counting them down.

AT40 originates in Hollywood. I'm Casey Kasem. Well, it was just 3 weeks ago the Steely Dan song Hey 19 dropped out of the countdown. But they bounced right back, debuting at 34 with their follow-up, Time Out of Mind. Here's Steely Dan.

0: debuting at number 34 with Time Out of Mind, that's Steely Dan. We're counting down the biggest hits in the land on American Top 40.
1: Number 33.
0: This week there are two songs from the current smash album, Paradise Theater, by Styx. We've been hearing the best of times in the countdown for the past 3 months. And now debuting at 33, Styx with their follow-up. It's called Too Much Time on My Hands.

0: 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Too much time on my...
1: Debuting way up at number 33, the latest by Styx, the first of two songs in the countdown.

I'm Casey Kasem. Of the seven new songs in this week's countdown, the highest debuter is REO Speedwagon's follow-up to their number one smash, Keep On Loving You. Coming into the countdown at number 32, here's Take It On The Run, REO Speedwagon.

REO Speedwagon at number 32 with a debut record on American Top 40. It's called Take It on the Run. Now from the AT40 archives. Another of the number one songs of the 60s, and we're up to December 1964. This was the 103rd number one single of that decade, Come See About Me by the Supremes.

0: in our weekly review of all the number one songs of the 60s from the AT40 archives of December 1964, that was the Supremes with Come See About Me, Billboard's 103rd number one single of the 60s. This is American Top 40 in Hollywood, California, counting down the most popular songs in the USA. I'm Casey Kasem. We'll continue in a moment. 31 big hits to go to the number one song in the land.
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0: In Hollywood, this is Casey Kasem on American Top 40. We're counting down the biggest hits in the USA on our way to the one most popular song in the nation.
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0: This week, the fourth Top 40 hit by the Alan Parsons Project drops from number 16 to 31, and it's called Games People Play.

Alan Parsons Project falling from 16 to 31 on American Top 40 Games People Play. The producer of this next song in our countdown is a man who's been around the music scene for a long time now. He was a member of the original Booker T and the MGs and helped to found the legendary Sound of Memphis of the 60s. More recently, he's played guitar behind the Blues Brothers. And this week, he's produced a song at number 30 in our countdown. The producer's name is Steve Cropper. The song is Ain't Even Done With the Night, and it's sung by John Cougar. Well,

John Cougar moving up third week on the chart at number 30 now with Ain't Even Done With The Night. 29 big hits to number one as we count them down. AT40 originates in Hollywood. I'm Casey Kasem. Well, it's springtime in the Northern Hemisphere, right around the time for April Wine. And here they are, the five-man band from Canada climbing three notches this week to number 29. Just between you and me.

number 29 in popularity, the group that's based in Montreal, Canada, April Wine, with Just Between You and Me. In the past few weeks, I've mentioned that Elvis Presley's current hit, Guitar Man, which Elvis recorded in 68, is a remake of a country hit by Jerry Reed from 1967. We thought you might like to hear a bit of Jerry Reed's version. So, from the country chart of 14 years ago, here's Jerry Reed.

0: Number 28, second week in a row, fifth week on the chart, Guitar Man by Elvis Presley. There's a superstar in the countdown who once solved a crime during a concert, merely by saying a few words and playing a song. That story and his current hit are coming up.
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0: Billboard ranks them, and American Top 40 counts them down. I'm Casey Kasem. Up four notches this week to 27, here's Smokey Robinson, Being With You.

Second week on the chart, now at number 27. Smokey Robinson on American Top 40 with Being With You. Now, the story of the superstar who fights crime with his music, the amazing Stevie Wonder. This is the story told by Gypsy Jones, a backup singer for Stevie, about a concert Stevie did back in 1974. It was in Texas, but Gypsy couldn't remember whether the city was Dallas or Houston. During a break in the concert, the performers were all backstage when someone came up to Stevie and told him that a woman in the audience from out of town had had her purse stolen, and she was really upset. Well, nobody would have faulted Stevie for simply remarking that that was too bad and then going on with his responsibilities of delivering a performance. But that's not his style. Stevie Wonder walked out on stage and announced to the thousands of people who had come to see him that there was a lady whose purse had been misplaced. He said whoever took it should return it or never come to see one of his shows again. Then he sat at the piano and began to play. Just as he finished the song, an assistant walked on stage carrying the missing purse. Stevie thanked the anonymous party who had returned it, had the purse returned to the lady, and went on with the show. Stevie Wonder's got a lot more going for him than just music. This week, he's at number 26 with I Ain't Gonna Stand For It.

0: Stevie Wonder, after being at number 11 in popularity for 3 weeks, falls to 26 with I Ain't Gonna Stand For It as the countdown rolls on.
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0: American Top 40 is heard in the 50 states and around the world every week on great radio stations like WCAV Brockton, Massachusetts, WCLT New York, Ohio, and XHMN Monterrey, Mexico. This week, the duo of Yarborough and Peoples leaped 10 notches to 25 with their current number one soul hit, Don't Stop the Music.

0: jumping 10 notches, 35 to 25. Yarbrough and Peoples with Don't Stop the Music. 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
0: Well, now we're up to Pat Benatar's latest hit. If we take a look at her hit song titles, it's pretty plain to see that Pat is no patsy. Her latest album gave us these feisty songs: You Better Run, Hit Me With Your Best Shot, and her current charter, Treat Me Right. It's number 24 this week. Pat Benatar.

Benatar at number 24, falling from 18 on American Top 40 with Treat Me Right. Coming up, a long-distance dedication from a woman in Oklahoma to the third cousin

James Taylor and J.D. Souther, Big Mover, up six notches to number 23 on American Top 40, Her Town 2. Well, now we're up to our long-distance dedication. And this one's from a young woman in Edmond, Oklahoma, who made an interesting discovery some months ago. She writes, "Dear Casey, last spring I got my first job in a fast food restaurant. I noticed one of the crew bosses was one of the best-looking guys I'd ever seen. I was friendly, but he was pretty cold to me. I'd never seen him before, so I started asking around, trying to find out who he was. I found out he lived with his grandparents, who ran a motel near the edge of town, and I found out he was my third cousin. I told him who I was and explained we were kin to each other. He didn't accept me at first, but I kept being nice to him, and finally we got to be really close friends. We had a great summer. We'd ride around on his motorcycle and had long talks about our family, his problems and mine. His one major problem was he liked to party too much. Getting drunk or stoned was not my bag at all. Every time he started to drink, I'd leave him and go home. Well, I guess he cared enough about me to stop. We were with some friends one night, and they all wanted to get high, so I went and got my coat to leave.

leave. But my cousin told them to leave if they were going to do that. He didn't need it anymore. That's when I knew he cared enough about me to protect me from what he was already involved in. Casey, I'm now going to college in another city while my cousin is still living with his grandparents. If ever I had a brother, I'd want him to be just like my cousin Lee. Would you please play Best Thing That Ever Happened to Me for Lee? Signed, Norma. Okay, Norma, here's your long-distance dedication.

from 1974, Best Thing That Ever Happened to Me by Gladys Knight and the Pips, a long-distance dedication from Norma in Oklahoma to Lee, the third cousin who's like a brother to her. And the countdown continues on American Top 40. From coast to coast, American Top 40. I'm Casey Kasem. There are 14 male soloists in the countdown this week. One of them is Phil Seymour, and he climbs two notches to number 22 with Precious to Me. Baby,

Phil Seymour's Precious to Me at number 22, moving up two notches, sixth week on the chart. Now from the AT40 archives. Another of the number one songs of the 60s. We're reviewing them all from January 1960 to December 1969, and we're up to December 1964. This was the 104th number one song of that decade, I Feel Fine by the Beatles.

0: In our weekly review of all the number one songs of the 60s from the AT40 archives of December 1964, that was the Beatles with I Feel Fine, Billboard's 104th number one record of the 60s. I'm Casey Kasem. This is American Top 40 in Hollywood. We're counting down the week's 40 biggest hit singles, and we're 21 big hits away from the number one song in the land. We'll continue in a moment, so stay right where you are.
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0: And the countdown continues now on American Top 40 with the 21 hottest hits in the USA still to come. I'm Casey Kasem, and on we go.
2: Number 21.
0: This week, Terry Gibbs, a girl from Augusta, Georgia, continues her climb in the survey, up four notches to 21. Terry sings, Somebody's Knockin'.

country songs in the countdown this week. At number 21, Terry Gibbs with Somebody's Knockin'. At number 20 this week is a man who's a superstar in his homeland of England and has been since the late 50s. Over there, this is his 73rd chart record. Here in America, it's his 14th chart song. Here's Cliff Richard with A Little in Love. It's been so-

Richard at number 20 in our countdown, falling three notches this week with A Little in Love. 19 big ones to number one as the countdown rolls on. Every week, we count down the most popular songs in the land from Fire Island, New York to Firecrest, Washington. From Fire Steel, South Dakota to Firestone, Colorado. At number 19, Randy Meisner with Hearts on Fire.

0: Randy Meisner's Hearts on Fire has been at number 19 for the third consecutive week. Let me play a low note. Listen. This is your celebration. That's from a recent number one smash. But coming up are some low notes that'll put those to shame. Some of the lowest notes to hit the charts in the rock era.
1: Casey's Coast to Coast. American.
0: I'm Casey Kasem. Six of the songs in this week's countdown are by female soloists. Here's one of them, leaping a big eight notches from 26 to 18, Juice Newton with Angel of the Morning.

0: Juice Newton's first hit record moves up 8 notches to number 18, fourth week on the chart, Angel of the Morning. Well, now we're up to Kool & the Gang's recent number one record, Celebration. And listening to it for 19 weeks on the chart pushed one of our buttons. You know where the big bass singer comes in and sings?
1: This is your celebration.
0: Well, the low notes he hits made us start thinking about other songs in the rock era that had even lower notes. So we rummaged around in the record vaults here at AT40 and found several hits featuring a basso profundo singing some memorable low, low notes. And we made a little montage. It includes pieces of Mr. Bassman by Johnny Cymbal, Ball of Confusion by The Temptations, Blue Moon by The Marcells, North to Alaska by Johnny Horton, and Way Down by Elvis Presley. Actually, by Elvis's backup basso. Here we go.

Those are some of the lowest notes in some high-hitting songs of the rock era. And it was this high-hitting song of the current countdown that reminded us of those songs. Recently number one, this week at number 17, Celebration by Kool & the Gang.

0: Cool and the Gang at number 17, falling four notches with their former number one song, Celebration. We're counting down the biggest hits in America by some of the biggest pop stars in the world.
1: Number 16.
0: Eric Clapton wrote this song. He and his band do it. It's called I Can't Stand It. And it's Clapton's 11th top 40 hit since Cream, his 15th top 40 hit overall.

0: Eric Clapton and his band at number 16 in the countdown with I Can't Stand It as the countdown rolls on.
1: It's from coast to coast, American Time 40.
0: I'm Casey Kasem. This week, Eddie Rabbit's recent number one country and number one pop

0: After 9 consecutive weeks in the top 10, that falls from number 9 to 15. Eddie Rabbit and I Love a Rainy Night. I'm Casey Kasem. This is American Top 40.
1: Number 14.
0: Here's a song that's been a hit under the title 9 to 5 all over the world, except here in the USA. Since Dolly Parton's song was called 9 to 5, this song was released here under the name Morning Train. Roaring up the track from number 21 to 14, here it is by Sheena Easton.

0: big mover up seven notches, the girl from Scotland named Sheena Easton. Her first chart single is called Morning Train 9 to 5. In all of music history, no act has ever sold shares in itself on a stock exchange. Until now. It's not the Bee Gees or Frank Sinatra or Barbara Streisand. And a song by this business-minded act is coming up in our countdown.
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0: AT40 originates in Hollywood. This is Casey Kasem. And our countdown doesn't stop till we get to number one. Here are the Police moving up two notches with a former number one song in England. Don't Stand So Close to Me.

The Police at number 13, sixth week on the chart, moving up a couple of notches with Don't Stand So Close to Me. You know, in all of music history, no act has ever offered shares in itself on a stock exchange until now. For some time now, pop music has been big business, and many acts have dealt with the business side of their careers by hiring consultants who've done things like incorporating the acts and investing their earnings. But there's one act in this week's countdown that's gone beyond all others in terms of their investments. These days, they own their own record company, their own publishing company, along with a real estate company, a machinery leasing company, an art gallery, and a bicycle company. And just recently, this group began to offer shares in its many holdings, which include the band and all the music they make. Offered on the Swedish Stock Exchange. And that means that anyone can now own a piece of ABBA by buying stock in them on the exchange. The group's manager says that if things go well, he may soon be offering stock in ABBA on the London and New York exchanges as well. This week, ABBA is adding a few dividends with their current hit. At number 12, here's The Winner Takes It All. When EF ABBA plays, everybody listens.

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This week, 32-year-old Steve Winwood climbs three notches to number 11 with While You See a Chance.

fifth week on American Top 40, now at number 11 in popularity, moving up three, While You See a Chance by Steve Winwood. Now, from the AT40 Archives. Another of the number one songs of the 60s, and we're up to January 1965. This was the 105th number one single of that decade, Downtown by Petula Clark. When you

0: In our weekly review of all the number one songs of the 60s from the AT40 archives of January 1965, that was Petula Clark with Downtown, Billboard's 105th number one single of the 60s. This is Casey Kasem in Hollywood, California, counting down the most popular songs in the USA on American Top 40. We're 10 big hits away from the number one song in the land this week, and we'll continue the countdown in just a moment.
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0: We're heading into the home stretch now on American Top 40, counting down the hottest hits in the country. My name's Casey Kasem, and on we go. Number 10. Holding at number 10 for the second week in a row, here's the duo of Barbra Streisand and Barry Gibb with What Kind of Fool.

Barbra Streisand and Barry Gibb on American Top 40 at number 10 again this week with What Kind of Fool. American Top 40 is heard in the 50 states and around the world every week on great radio stations like WZOK Rockford, Illinois, WXAL Demopolis, Alabama, and WPGC AM and FM Washington, D.C. At number 9 this week, here's Daryl Hall and John Oates with Kiss on My List.

0: First week in the top 10 for Daryl Hall and John Oates. Their latest is Kiss on My List at number 9. Coming up, a long-distance dedication from a man in South Carolina to the woman who helped him pass the training for cardiopulmonary resuscitation.
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0: This week, jazz sax man Grover Washington Jr. has the biggest mover in the countdown. It leaps 15 positions to number 8. Probably doesn't hurt that Bill Withers is doing the vocal. Just the two of us.

Grover Washington Jr. with Bill Withers on the vocal at number 8, moving 15 notches on American Top 40. It's called Just the Two of Us. Now it's time for our long-distance dedication. And this one comes from a man in Charleston, South Carolina. Here's what he writes. Dear Casey, for the past 2 years, I've wanted more than anything to take and pass a course in CPR. That's cardiopulmonary resuscitation. Unfortunately, my school classes always conflicted with CPR classes, so I wasn't able to enroll in one until just last week. I learned everything great, except I couldn't get my compressions in the right position on the victim's chest, and on the test dummy, a red light would keep coming on saying I was breaking some bones. Several members of the class helped me, but I still kept getting it wrong. Well, when it finally came time to take the CPR test, my instructor told me I'd have to get the compression right 5 times in a row or she couldn't pass me. Casey, my heart was breaking because I knew I was going to fail the course I had waited so long to take. But then, just before the test, one of my classmates, Debbie, showed me a special trick she used in the compression and said it might work for me. Well, when it came time to take the test, I was so nervous I thought I'd need CPR before it was over. My turn came, and I tried Debbie's trick, and got the compression right 5 times and 5 times more. The class gave me a standing ovation. I almost cried. What Debbie had done for me was more than just getting me a slip of paper saying I passed the course. She helped me learn how to save a life, and anybody's life I save will owe it to Debbie. Casey, can you play I Can Help for Debbie? Because knowing how to save a life means so much to me. Signed, John. John, here's your long-distance dedication.

1974, that's Billy Swan with I Can Help. A long-distance dedication from John in South Carolina to Debbie for helping him pass his CPR test. And

I'm Casey Kasem. Dolly Parton has had 14 number one country hits and one number one pop hit. This is it, dropping from 4 to 7 this week. 9 to 5 by Dolly Parton.

9 to 5, sung and written by Dolly Parton. Now at number 7 in the countdown, falling 3 notches. Well, here's a song produced by the man who played keyboards with the original Four Seasons. His name is Bob Gaudio, and he was Neil Diamond's producer on the soundtrack album from The Jazz Singer. At number 6, here's Neil Diamond. Hello.

0: Neil Diamond steadily moving up the charts from 10 to 9 to 7 to 6 this week. Hello again. You know, life in a rock band means a lot of togetherness. Performing and rehearsing together and on tour, eating, sleeping, and traveling together. Can you imagine what kind of life that would be with the two main members constantly feuding? Well, there's a band like that in the countdown, and their story and hit are coming up.
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0: I'm Casey Kasem. Holding at number 5 for the second week in a row, singer-songwriter Don McLean with his remake of Roy Orbison's Crying.

Don McLean at number 5 again this week, 4th week in the top 10 with Crying. Well, now we're up to the song by the rock band whose co-leaders admit to a running battle since they first got together 10 years ago. Not petty squabbling either, but heavy-duty hostility that caused a breakup a few years ago. Hostility that continues to this day. The band is REO Speedwagon, led jointly by guitarist Gary Richrath and lead singer Kevin Cronin. It was Cronin who poured out the story to writer Dennis Hunt of the L.A. Times. The group started in the late 60s in Champaign, Illinois, and Cronin joined in 1971. He said, "Back in those days, Gary and I couldn't agree on what color the sky was. I wanted everything my way, he wanted everything his way. It was hopeless." Well, REO Speedwagon's records didn't sell well, and that didn't help the rivalry and bad feelings between Kevin and Gary. So, around the middle of 73, Kevin left. But in the next 2 years, the band's fortunes didn't improve, and Kevin Cronin's solo career went nowhere. So, in late 75, Richrath suggested they join forces again. Cronin says, "We finally realized that REO could go on nicely, and neither of us had to be top dog." Well, that realization didn't end their problems, because they still weren't happy with the producers their label kept assigning them. Finally, they were allowed to produce one of their albums, the one called "You Can Tune a Piano, But You Can't Tune a Fish." And it sold a million copies. But that hasn't ended the friction either. Cronin thinks he and Richrath are too different to have no friction. So they're living with it. And REO Speedwagon is doing very nicely. Their first hit single went to number 1 last week, and now is at number 4. Keep on loving you.

0: REO Speedwagon with last week's number one song falling this week to number four, Keep On Loving You. The three biggest hits in the USA, including the brand new number one, coming right up.
1: Casey's Coast to Coast, American.
0: I'm Casey Kasem. Holding steady at number three for the second week, here's Styx with The Best of Times.

0: sticks with one of 16 hit songs in the countdown this week by groups. They're at number 3, second week in a row, with The Best of Times as the countdown continues.
1: Casey's Coast to Coast.
0: I'm Casey Kasem. AT40 originates in Hollywood, and we're up to the 2 biggest songs in the USA this week. At number 2, Woman by John Lennon.

Woman by John Lennon has been in the top 10 for 8 consecutive weeks now. Second week at number 2. Well, now we're up to the new number 1 song in the land, but first, let's take a look at the tops of the other Billboard charts. At number 1 on the soul chart, Don't Stop the Music by Yarbrough and Peoples. At number 1 on the country chart, Texas Women by Hank Williams Jr. And at number 1 on the album chart, it's High Infidelity by REO Speedwagon. And this week on Billboard's pop singles chart, something's happening that hasn't happened in a while. What we have is the longest leaper into the number 1 position of the past 4 years. Back in 1977, the Star Wars theme by Miko took a 7-notch move from number 8 to number 1. And this week, we have the biggest number 1 leaper since then. Here it is, leaping 5 notches to number 1, the most popular song in America, Rapture by Blondie.

0: there it is, the new number one song in the USA, Rapture by Blondie. And there you are, the 40 most popular records in America, as determined by Billboard magazine for the week ending March 28, 1981. American Top 40s produced in Hollywood by Watermark Incorporated. Executive producer, Tom Rounds. Producer, Don Bastani. With Meryl Schindler, Matt Wilson, Jeff Leonard, Alan Kaufman, and Renee Jean Hill. I'm Casey Kasem. Join me next week, and again, we'll count down the 40 most popular songs in the USA. Till then, keep your feet in the ground and keep reaching for the stars. 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
0: Hello again, this is Casey Kasem. Welcome to American Top 40 and our regular countdown of this week's 40 best-selling single records in the USA. There are four debut songs in AT40 this week, and we lead off with the only act that has two hits. Here they are, Gladys Knight and the Pips with their latest titled On and On.

The first of the 40 hottest hits in the USA this week. That's a debut record by Gladys Knight and the Pips titled On and On. Now on American Top 40, I have the current hit from the Beatles starring movie that's almost based on the classic horror film about the greatest vampire of them all, Count Dracula, who was played, of course, to perfection on the screen by the late Bela Lugosi. I'd better explain quickly that it's only one Beatle who's in the picture, and that's Ringo, who is also the producer. The movie premiered in Atlanta recently, and when Zoo World News Service asked why Atlanta, Ringo said because nobody else would take it. The film is called Son of Dracula, and the music score was composed by the artist who has the hit song from the movie. He also plays a part in the picture. At number 39, here's Harry Nilsson and Daybreak.

0: 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That's Daybreak. 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
0: Well, 5 weeks from now is the 4th of July. And American Top 40's exclusive countdown of the 40 top artists of the 70s. Right now on AT40, Ringo Starr at number 38 with a former top 10 record. This is Oh My My.

number 38 Ringo Starr with Oh My My. The song at number 37 is a duet by Diana Ross and Marvin Gaye. I was just checking up on Marvin to see how many hit records he's had with female singers. The total, 16. 10 with the late Tammy Terrell, 2 with Kim Weston, 2 with Mary Wells, and this is his second hit song with Diana Ross.

The 10th week on AT40 for Diana and Marvin. My mistake was to love you. It's time for another debut song in American Top 40 at number 36. This is the Doobie Brothers' latest hit titled Another Park, Another Sunday.

0: recent number one hit that a teenage fan's parents won't let him buy because they think the chant in the song means something dirty. 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
0: 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This week at number 35.

the unmistakable sound of James Brown. That's the Payback at number 35 in our countdown. Now I have on American Top 40 the recent number one song that a teenage fan isn't allowed to buy. You see, his parents won't let him have a copy in the house because they think it's dirty. We got the story from Bjorn Schiffs, the leader of Blue Swede, whose hit Hooked on a Feeling starts out with the chant, Ooga Chukka, Ooga Chukka. Well, he told us that a teenage boy wrote to their label, Capitol Records, complaining that his parents won't let him buy a copy because Ooga Chukka is probably obscene. Well, if that boy's parents are listening, I'd like to assure them that Ooga Chukka is about as obscene as Hickory Dickory Dock or Bibbidi Bibbidi Boo. So rest easy. There's no need to change the station. The song is rated G. And it's number 34 this week.

0: from Sweden, Blue Swede, at number 34 with Hooked on a Feeling. Coming up, a new hit by a singer who's had two smash records in the past 7 months, and the only singles he'll record have to be custom written by female songwriters.
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0: You know, AT40's heard coast to coast and around the world on great radio stations like KTGR, Columbia, Missouri, KTLK, Denver, Colorado, WSKW, Skowhegan, Maine, and WSTX, Christiansted, Virgin Islands. At number 33, Earth, Wind, and Fire.

the sixth week on American Top 40 for the group Earth, Wind, and Fire. That's Mighty Mighty. Now I have a new hit by the singer who's had two big hits in the past 7 months, and the only singles he'll record have to be written especially for him by female songwriters. It's Eddie Kendricks, who hit number one last November with Keep On Truckin', and number two in March with Boogie Down. Now, why does he insist on female songwriters? Well, here's what he says. The best judge of what a woman wants to hear from a man is a female, obviously. End of quote. Well, who's going to argue with that? Eddie's third hit in 7 months leaps into our countdown this week at number 32. His producers Frank Wilson and Leonard Kasten share writer's credits with his favorite female songwriter, Miss Anita Puri. Here's the son of Sagittarius.

0: debuting at number 32 in American Top 40, that's Son of Sagittarius by Eddie Kendricks. And the countdown rolls on.
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0: Here's Mac, Baby Don't Get Hooked on Me Davis, born in Lubbock, Texas. Another big hit for Mac at number 31, second week on the chart. It's titled One Hell of a Woman.

The second week on American Top 40, now at 31. Mac Davis and One Hell of a Woman. Here's one of four acts from Canada this week. At number 30, moving up eight notches, second week on the chart, the remake of the old Drifters hit Save the Last Dance for Me, the DeFranco

0: The DeFranco Family debuted last week at number 38. This week they move up to number 30 with Save the Last Dance for Me.
1: Number 29.
0: Here now is the oldest record on American Top 40 this week. It's been hanging in there for 17 weeks. Got as high as number 5. Redbone.

0: number 29, Redbone with Come and Get Your Love. You know, when I talk about a record as a double-sided hit, I usually mean that Billboard has listed the songs on both sides together on the Hot 100 because both songs are being asked for in the stores and getting airplay. But coming up in part two of our show is a different kind of double-sider. The song on one side is in the pop top 40, and the song on the other side is in the country top 40. And the singer is a pretty girl.
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0: There have been times when times were hard, but always somehow I made it through, because for every moment I've spent hurting, there was a moment spent loving you. Here's Gladys Knight and the Pips.